0: That same fill-up would have cost him about $465.
1: ABC's Elizabeth Schulze. Walmart announcing it's laying off or relocating about 1,000 corporate workers and will be combining tech and AI teams. President Trump and Xi Jinping preparing for a high-stakes summit in hopes of stabilizing diplomatic ties.
2: We have a lot of things to discuss. I wouldn't say Iran is one of them, to be honest with you, because we have Iran very much under control.
1: And the president has some company from big companies.
3: The U.S. CEOs that are going to China with the president here. You've got Tim Cook from Apple. You've also got the CEOs from Goldman Sachs, MasterCard, Visa, Tesla CEO, Elon Musk, amongst others. Clearly, that trade relationship is going to be front and center.
1: That's ABC's Alex Brochet. 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
1: Officials in Colorado have identified the person killed by a Frontier plane at Denver Airport last week as 41-year-old Michael Mott. They say he deliberately jumped a fence at the airport, ended up on the tarmac, and was killed within minutes. Dr. Sterling McLaren is Denver's chief medical officer.
7: The cause of death is multiple blunt and sharp force injuries. The manner of death is suicide.
1: Denver Airport officials say airport security thought deer outside the fence had set off the alarm when Mott entered the perimeter. SpaceX is getting ready to test fly its most powerful rocket yet in a launch from Starbase, Texas this month.
8: SpaceX set to debut a new version of the world's most powerful reusable rocket and spacecraft in a flight test that's scheduled for May 19th. Engineers have taken lessons from nearly a dozen earlier flights. The flight's success could be key to NASA's ongoing plan to return astronauts to the moon's surface and create a permanent moon base, building upon NASA's successful Artemis II lunar mission and flyby test flight. Michelle Franzen, ABC News.
1: Millions in western states are facing another day of record-breaking heat. Extreme heat warning in place for the third day in a row for Phoenix. Temperatures reaching up to 108 degrees today, and a heat advisory in central California. Temperatures also there in the triple digits. On Wall Street, mixed market. The Dow was down 56 today, and the Nasdaq up 185. Dave Packer, ABC News.
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Larry Gatlin and the Gatlin Brothers going to Houston on your Real Country Tuesday. My name is Al Farb. Thank you so much for going along with us while we play all your favorite Real Country songs right here in one place, like Garth Brooks and Unanswered Prayers on Real Country.

0: It's the Zach Brown Band of Toes on your Real Country Tuesday. My name is Al Farbo. 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

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My name is Al Farbel. How much you trust someone is partially decided by his or her eye color. Researchers asked volunteers to rate

0: photographs of people for trustworthiness. People rated brown-eyed faces as more trustworthy than blue-eyed faces were. 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Matt Stell prayed for you, and more next right here on Real Country.
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11: 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On the overnight, north central Nebraska, looking at clear skies, temps down to about 42 degrees, north winds 10 to 15. Looking at Wednesday, sunshine breezy with a high of 85, wind gust up near 30. Partly cloudy on Wednesday night, breezy as well, with temps down to about 55, wind gust as high as 35 miles an hour. Breezy into Thursday, sunny in north central Nebraska on Thursday with a high of 85. On the overnight, south central South Dakota, looking at clear skies, skies. Temps down to the mid-40s. North winds 10 to 15.

0: Sunshine breezy for Wednesday, a high of 81. Breezy and partly cloudy on Wednesday night. Temps down to 58. Wind gusts as high as 39 on Wednesday night. Thursday, looking at gradual clearing. Sunshine and breezy in central South Dakota on Thursday with a high of 83. South winds becoming northwest 16 to 21 in the afternoon.
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0: Kenny Rogers and Through the Years on Real Country. My name is Al Farr with more of your favorites coming up from John Anderson, Having a Straight Tequila Night, Tim McGraw, Live Like You Were Dying, and more next on Real Country.
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18: 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A fine, an inconvenience.

0: a little embarrassment. But then comes the crash. There are injuries, a hospital bed, the long road to recovery, the moments you'll miss. Suddenly, a ticket doesn't seem so bad. That ticket? That was nothing. Click it. 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
2: From ABC News, I'm Dave Packard. President Trump is en route to China to meet with President Xi Jinping. Trump saying he does not expect Iran to be a topic of conversation during the summit. ABC News Chief White House Correspondent Mary Bruce.
3: Trump had hoped to arrive in China victorious over Iran, with momentum to fuel new deals on trade and technology. Instead, the war is at a standstill. On Capitol Hill, Republican Senator Lindsey Graham warning the president to remember China is one of Iran's closest allies.
4: President Trump, when you go to China, realize that the person you're talking to is propping up Russia and Iran.
3: Trump insists he doesn't need Chinese President Xi's help to end the war.
2: The president bringing with him over a dozen business leaders, including Apple's Tim Cook and Elon Musk. The war in Iran pushing some prices to record highs. ABC News Chief Business and Economics Correspondent Rebecca Jarvis.
5: From skyrocketing prices at the pump to all-time highs for beef, families are feeling the pain from the biggest jump in the cost of living in 3 years. The U.S. government says prices in April jumped 3.8% compared to last year. Energy prices in the wake of the Iran war fueling the surge.
2: The head of the FDA is out.
6: FDA Commissioner Dr. Marty McCarry has been forced out, turning in his resignation to President Trump. The two had clashed for months, most recently, sources tell ABC News, over McCarry.

0: semaglutide injection, 2 milligrams.
1: There's a pill version of Ozempic.
2: During a Senate Appropriations Committee hearing today, FBI Director Kash Patel was asked about the seizures of 2020 election ballots in Fulton County, Georgia, as well as the election probes in Michigan and Arizona. Critics have raised concerns about the operations during a midterm election year. Speaking to senators, Patel said the FBI has hired dozens of its own election monitors.
3: We at the FBI and me have installed ECCs, election county coordinators, in every single 56 field office that I have.
2: The latest automotive recall won't be troubling any drivers.
4: Waymo has voluntarily recalled nearly 3,800 of its self-driving cars, according to a new filing with the National Highway Traffic Safety Administration. It comes after some of the company's robo-taxis drove onto flooded roadways in San Antonio and became stuck. The cars won't have to be taken into a service station. Waymo says it can fix the issue with an over-the-air software update. A Waymo spokesperson tells ABC News it's limiting access to areas where flash flooding might occur. Mike Dubusky, ABC News.
2: Now, inclement weather has been a challenge for self-driving cars, which is why the industry primarily operates in sunny zones, although Waymo has started tests in New York City. Former NBA player Jason Collins, the first openly gay player in a major American men's sports league, has died. Collins played 13 years in the NBA, died from an aggressive brain cancer. NBA Commissioner Adam Silver said Collins made the sports community more inclusive. He was 47. Dave Packer, ABC News.
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Tracy Bird, I'm from the country on your Real Country Tuesday night. My name is Al Farr, playing all your favorite real country songs right here in one place, like Holly Dunn and Daddy's Hands, right now on Real Country.

0: It's the King George Strait Love's going to make it all right on your Real Country Tuesday night. My name is Al Farber, and it's always all right with more of your favorite Real Country songs coming up. We're right around the corner for you from Brooks and Dunn and Luke Combs' Brand New Man. 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

0: Cash, hometown home on your Real Country Tuesday night. My name is Al Farbell. Chances are you check your phone when you wake up in the morning. 86% of Americans check their phone within the first 10 minutes of getting up. But maybe that's a habit we should all be breaking. Looking at the phone when you first open your eyes just deprives you of getting mentally together for the start of the day. Instead of using that time to look at your phone, you could do something more productive, like reading, taking a walk outside, or even just sitting and stretching or meditating. More of your favorite Real Country songs to meditate on for just a little bit. Coming up right around the corner for you from Chris Stapleton and Starting Over, Patsy Cline, I Fall to Pieces, and more of your favorites are all coming up next right here on Real Country.
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0: in the overnight north central Nebraska, looking at clear skies, temps down to about 42 degrees, north winds 10 to 15. Looking at Wednesday, sunshine breezy with a high of 85, wind gust up near 30. Partly cloudy on Wednesday night, breezy as well, with temps down to about 55, wind gust as high as 35 miles an hour. Breezy into Thursday, sunny in north central Nebraska on Thursday with a high of 85. On the overnight, south central South Dakota, looking at clear skies, temps down to the mid-40s, north winds 10 to 15. Sunshine breezy for Wednesday, a high of 81. Breezy and partly cloudy on Wednesday night, temps down to 58. Wind gusts as high as 39 on Wednesday night. Thursday, looking at gradual clearing. Sunshine and breezy in central South Dakota on Thursday with a high of 83. South winds becoming northwest 16 to 21 in the afternoon.
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0: 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My name is Al Farb. 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
0: We are Central South Dakota and Nebraska's new sports, ag, and real country authority.
2: From ABC News, I'm Dave Packer. Energy costs driving consumer prices to a three-year high. The latest inflation numbers from the government show prices in April jumped 3.8% compared to last year. Energy prices in the wake of the Iran war, fueling the surge. ABC News Chief Business and Economics Correspondent Rebecca Jarvis.
3: A new poll shows that 75% of Americans say the war with Iran has had a negative effect on their financial situation. But it's not just energy-related categories. Housing costs, those prices are up 3.3% from a year ago.
2: Asked about those high prices, President Trump insisting that Iran is his focus, not the U.S. economy.
4: The only thing that matters when I'm talking about Iran, they can't have a nuclear weapon. I don't think about Americans' financial situation. I don't think about anybody. I think about one thing.
2: The president traveling to Beijing, where he is expected to meet with Chinese President Xi. The mayor of Arcadia, California, has officially resigned after pleading guilty to acting as an illegal foreign agent for China. Prosecutors say Elaine Wang used her position and a fake news website to promote Chinese Communist Party propaganda.
5: The information would allegedly come from China. They would put it up, and then they would get praise from China for putting it up when they would let China know the number of views the stories were getting. In fact, according to prosecutors, she would say, "Thank you, leader," in her messages back to her Chinese handler when they would put up this propaganda.
2: ABC's Alex Stone in Los Angeles. A group of black Alabama voters backed by the ACLU is fighting to block a move by state Republicans to reinstate a congressional map that had been ruled a racial gerrymander. The map had only one majority black district in a state where more than a quarter of voters are black. It follows a decision by the U.S. Supreme Court late yesterday that cleared the way for the change. The justices are now asking a lower court to take another.

0: involving Avride's Hyundai Ioniq robo-taxis.
1: eBay has responded to a surprise bid by GameStop to buy the online auction company.
2: After reviewing GameStop's offer, eBay CEO Paul Pressler says he's rejecting the proposal. GameStop had wanted to merge itself with eBay in a cash and stock deal valued at around $55 billion, a deal eBay now calls neither credible nor attractive. Analysts had been skeptical that GameStop could afford the offer, with Pressler citing uncertainty regarding GameStop's financing proposal. On Monday, GameStop indicated it wanted to issue more stock to raise funds, which would also dilute the value of existing shares. Mike Dubosky, ABC News.
1: GameStop shares fell on Wall Street today after the snub, while shares of eBay were up. A man was arrested for allegedly plotting a terror attack with the Louvre in Paris as a potential target. Officials tell ABC News the suspect was stopped by police and was allegedly driving with a forged license. Investigators say they found ISIS-related images on his phone. Dave Packer, ABC News.
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Country, Body Bazell, Farbell. Here's one of those weird facts that you just can't get out of your head. If humans had the same arm proportions as T-Rex, a 6-foot-tall person would have arms about 11 inches long. More of your favorite old country songs are coming up right around the corner for you from Tracy Lawrence. You find out who your friends are, Garth Brooks, Not Counting You, and more of your favorites are all coming up next right here on Real Country.

0: Dolly Parton, I Will Always Love You on Real Country. My name is Al Farbo. Ladies, here's something that men find attractive that has nothing to do with your body. Your sense of humor. Making someone laugh creates an instant bond. A good sense of humor doesn't mean you need to be a comedian, cracking jokes constantly. It's about finding joy in everyday moments and not taking life too seriously all the time. Men appreciate a woman who can laugh with them. Humor shows that you're comfortable being yourself. More of your favorite old country songs are coming up right around the quarter for you from Diamond Rio, Love a Little Stronger, Justin Moore, Time's Ticking, and more of your favorites are all coming up next right here on Real Country.
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8: 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Central South Dakota and Nebraska sports and weather, a 7-day forecast, 4 radar maps, plenty with the Central South Dakota news, the mailbag, agriculture.

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1: 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On the overnight, north central Nebraska, looking at clear skies, temps down to about 42 degrees, north winds 10 to 15. Looking at Wednesday, sunshine breezy with a high of 85, wind gust up near 30. Partly cloudy on Wednesday night, breezy as well, with temps down to about 55, wind gust as high as 35 miles an hour. Breezy into Thursday, sunny in north central Nebraska on Thursday with a high of 85. On the overnight, south central South Dakota, looking at clear skies, temps down to the mid-40s, north winds 10 to 15. Sunshine breezy for Wednesday, a high of 81. Breezy and partly cloudy on Wednesday night, temps down to 58. Wind gusts as high as 39 on Wednesday night. Thursday, looking at gradual clearing, sunshine and breezy in central South Dakota on Thursday with a high of 83. South winds becoming northwest 16 to 21 in the afternoon.

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2: From ABC News, I'm Dave Packer. President Trump on his way to China to meet with President Xi Jinping. It will be the leaders' sixth meeting. This time, the war in Iran will likely be on the minds of both leaders. ABC's Alex Perche has more from the White House.
3: China is a major buyer of Iranian oil, and that has been a point with which the United States has tried to encourage China to help them gain leverage with Iran in striking some sort of peace deal here. The president, he said that a lot of things will be discussed between him and President Xi. He doesn't think that Iran is one of them.
2: Pentagon officials say the cost of the war in Iran has grown. It's now $29 billion. ABC's Jay O'Brien has more from Capitol Hill.
4: It does not include damage to U.S. military bases in the region that Iran caused when it lashed out at U.S. targets and also targets of our allies and even civilian targets in that area. So the cost likely to be even higher than that $29 billion.
2: Defense Secretary Pete Hegseth testified today on Capitol Hill. He's asking Congress for nearly $1.5 trillion for defense in the 2027 budget. It's more than a 50% increase from this year. A new inflation report showing consumer prices rose 3.8% in April versus last year. Costs are being driven by higher rising oil prices as a result of that war in Iran. At least 11 cases of Hanna virus now confirmed, tied to a Dutch cruise in the Atlantic Ocean. ABC's Victor Oquendo in Omaha, Nebraska.
5: The World Health Organization is warning of the potential for more infections because symptoms can take weeks to present. Jake Rosemarin tells us he was relieved to get off that ship.
6: I didn't think anything was wrong until we found out that it was Hanna virus. And that's when I was scared.
5: Jake feels great, but has decided to stay for the full quarantine.
6: That is the best decision that's for me. And-

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1: Health teams across 10 states are now tracking 18 people who either returned home early from the cruise or traveled on a plane with a sick passenger.
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0: with about 10 people on board, crashing down 50 miles off the coast of Melbourne, Florida, traveling between two islands in the Bahamas. The pilot declaring an emergency, losing communication with air traffic controllers. The Coast Guard then sweeping in, locating the plane, managing to rescue all 10 people on board that plane. The cause of that crash remains under investigation.
1: The NBA is mourning the death of Brandon Clark at the age of 29. LAPD sources say his body was found in a home overnight. Sources say narcotics were also found at the scene. ABC's Will Reeve reports.
2: Brandon Clark from Vancouver and Gonzaga University.
3: The Grizzlies forward was picked in the first round of the 2019 NBA draft. He played with Memphis for all 7 years of his career and signed a four-year, $52 million extension with the team back in 2022. But Clark's career was recently plagued by injuries. He appeared in just two games this season. His sudden death comes just weeks after he was arrested in Arkansas near the Tennessee border and charged with possession and trafficking of a controlled substance.
1: The 9/11 Memorial and Museum announced the 25th commemoration ceremony will include a moment of silence to honor those who have died of illnesses related to their time at or near the World Trade Center site. More than 9,000 people have died from 9/11 related illnesses. Dave Packer, ABC News.
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Johnson Till You Can't on your Real Country Tuesday night. My name is Al Farben. 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

0: TG Shepherd and Slow Burn on Real Country. Body Bazell, Farble, which emotion lasts the longest? Sadness is the longest lasting of all of the emotions, finds one of the first ever studies to look at why some emotions stick around much longer than others. When compared with being irritated, ashamed, surprised, and even bored, it's sadness that outlasts the others. Sadness lasts 240 times longer than any other emotion that humans experience. More of your favorite Real Country songs are coming up right around the corner for you from Buck Owens. I've Got a Tiger by the Tail, Lainey Wilson, 4x4 by You, and more of your favorites are all coming up next right here on Real Country.
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9: 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On the overnight, north central Nebraska, looking at clear skies, temps down to about 42 degrees, north winds 10 to 15. Looking at Wednesday, sunshine breezy with a high of 85, wind gust up near 30. Partly cloudy on Wednesday night, breezy as well, with temps down to about 55, wind gust as high as 35 miles an hour. Breezy into Thursday, sunny in north central Nebraska on Thursday with a high of 85. On the overnight, south central South Dakota, looking at clear skies, temps down to the mid-40s, north winds 10 to 15. Sunshine breezy for Wednesday, a high of 81. Breezy and partly cloudy on Wednesday night, temps down to 58. Wind gusts as high as 39 on Wednesday night. Thursday, looking at gradual clearing, sunshine and breezy in central South Dakota on Thursday with a high of 83. South winds becoming northwest 16 to 21 in the afternoon.
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0: Owens. I've got a tiger by the tail on your Real Country Tuesday night. My name is Al Farb with more of your favorites on the way. Kevin up from Gene Watson. 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Brooks and Dunn, Little Miss Honky Tonk, and more next right here on Real Country.
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2: From ABC News, I'm Dave Packer. President Trump arriving in China Wednesday ahead of a meeting with China's President Xi. ABC's Karen Travers.
3: Iran and the war is going to loom large, and the president's going to try to put pressure on China's President Xi to use his leverage over Tehran to try to get the war to end and try to get Iran to reopen the Strait of Hormuz. Now, he has tried that before. He has looked for China to use that leverage that they have as the biggest buyer of Iranian oil to put pressure on Iran, but it hasn't worked. China has not gotten involved at this point.
2: That war taking a toll on Americans' finances. ABC's Rebecca Jarvis.
4: A new poll shows that 75% of Americans say the war with Iran has had a negative effect on their financial situation. But it's not just energy-related categories. Housing costs, those prices are up 3.3% from a year ago.
2: Two Americans are on board the cruise ship with the outbreak of Hantavirus are in Atlanta getting monitored by health officials. The facility at Emory University is one of two facilities where cruise passengers are going. ABC's Faith Abube.
5: This is just one of 13 specialized units across the country that are equipped to manage infectious diseases like this one. And so officials here in the state of Georgia are reassuring the public here that there is no risk to the general public.
2: A group of Black Alabama voters backed by the ACLU is fighting to block a move by state Republicans to reinstate a congressional map that had been ruled a racial gerrymander. This after the Supreme Court permitted Alabama to move forward with that map and eliminating a major Black-held congressional district. Will this last-minute gerrymandering cost Democrats in November? Democratic Congresswoman Susan Delavin of Washington, who's chair of the Democratic Congressional Campaign Committee, says she's not concerned.
6: We are going to take back the majority in November. The American people are with us. We are on offense all across the country.
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5: The mayor of Arcadia, California has resigned after pleading guilty to acting as an illegal foreign agent for China. Prosecutors say Elaine Wang promoted

0: set to debut a new version of the world's most powerful reusable rocket and spacecraft in a flight test that's scheduled for May 19th. Engineers have taken lessons from nearly a dozen earlier flights. The flight's success could be key to NASA's ongoing plan to return astronauts to the moon's surface and create a permanent moon base, building upon NASA's successful Artemis II lunar mission and flyby test flight. Michelle Franzen, ABC News.
1: Millions in the western states facing another day of record-breaking heat. An extreme heat warning is in place for a third day in a row in Phoenix, where temperatures reached up to 108 degrees on Tuesday, and a heat advisory in Central California, with temperatures also predicted to be in the triple digits. Dave Packer, ABC News.
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4: 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Country

Doug Stone, a jukebox with a country song right here in real country. Hi, I'm Tammy Lively. Here's one from Conway Twitty and Loretta Lynn.

0: Such a sentimental song. Lee Bryce, I Drive Your Truck, right here in Real Country, where we've got lots of great sentimental songs on the way. We'll do some Brad Paisley, Tracy Byrd, and maybe even some Don Williams coming up.
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0: That's Nate Smith, World on Fire, right here in Real Country. Hi there, I'm Tammy Lively. You know, there's a new study out that says not all worrying is bad. I know a lot of us are worrying about a lot of different things these days. Researchers found a certain type of anxiety was linked to a 35% lower risk of death over 15 years. So some worrying is okay, just don't spiral into emotional chaos.
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11: 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On the overnight, north central Nebraska, looking at clear skies, temps down to about 42 degrees, north winds 10 to 15. Looking at Wednesday, sunshine breezy with a high of 85, wind gust up near 30. Partly cloudy on Wednesday night, breezy as well, with temps down to about 55, wind gust as high as 35 miles an hour. Breezy into Thursday, sunny in north central Nebraska on Thursday with a high of 85. On the overnight, south central South Dakota, looking at clear skies, temps down to the mid-40s, north winds 10 to 15. Sunshine breezy for Wednesday, a high of 81. Breezy and partly cloudy on Wednesday night, temps down to 58. Wind gusts as high as 39 on Wednesday night. Thursday, looking at gradual clearing, sunshine.

0: That's Chris Young getting you home right here in Real Country. I'm Tammy Lively, and here's some advice. If you are going to be taking a class or trying to learn something new, don't do it between 2 and 3 p.m. Experts say that's when we are at our dimmest. They say it's because of natural biorhythms. Our brain hits kind of a lull around 2 o'clock every single day.
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napkin, a pounding in my head, takes everything I've got to crawl out of bed. I lost a hell of a woman, freedom caught me on the chin, but I'm doing all right.

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2: From ABC News, I'm Dave Packer. Today's Tuesday's inflation report showing the war with Iran is pushing costs higher. Consumer prices rose 3.8% in April versus last year. President Trump asked about it ahead of his trip to China for a summit with Xi Jinping.
3: The only thing that matters when I'm talking about Iran, they can't have a nuclear weapon. I don't think about Americans' financial situation. I don't think about anybody. I think about one thing.
2: ABC's Elizabeth Schulze.
4: The concern here is that when you look at this inflation data, now you have prices going up faster than people's paychecks. So it becomes a lot harder to absorb those higher prices if your salary is not also going up. That had not been the case for a couple years now. The fact that we're starting to see those prices outpace take-home pay is really a red flag in the overall economy.
2: At least 11 cases of hantavirus now confirmed tied to that Dutch cruise ship in the Atlantic Ocean. ABC's Victor Kendo.
5: The World Health Organization is warning of the potential for more infections because symptoms can take weeks to present. Jake Rosemarin tells us he was relieved to get off that ship.
6: I didn't think anything was wrong until we found out that it was hantavirus, and that's when I was scared.
5: Jake feels great, but has decided to stay for the full quarantine.
6: That is the best decision that's for me and for my family.
5: Health teams across 10 states are now tracking 18 people who either returned home early from the cruise or traveled on a plane with a sick passenger.
2: Tommy Joe Major, the California mom, charged after prosecutors say her teenage son struck and killed an 81-year-old man while illegally riding an electric motorcycle in court Tuesday. ABC's Bianca Biorno.
7: No comment from Tommy Joe Major as she walked out of court in Newport Beach, charged with involuntary manslaughter. Prosecutors say her 14-year-old son killed 81-year-old Ed Ashman while riding an e-motorcycle in Lake Forest. It happened last

0: last month outside of El Toro High School, where Ashman, a Vietnam War veteran, was a substitute teacher.
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1: FDA Commissioner Marty McCarry resigned Tuesday. Health and Human Services Secretary Robert F. Kennedy Jr. thanked him for serving the American people. More from ABC's Jay O'Brien in Washington.
6: FDA Commissioner Dr. Marty McCarry has been forced out, turning in his resignation to President Trump. The two had clashed for months. Most recently, sources tell ABC News, over McCarry's opposition to Trump's push to authorize fruit-flavored vapes. McCarry was concerned it could encourage their use in young people.
1: Officials in Denver have identified a man who scaled an airport fence and walked onto a runway in front of a departing Frontier Airlines jet last Friday night.
7: It was suicide, according to Denver's chief medical examiner. She says 41-year-old Michael Mott killed himself by scaling an airport perimeter fence and walking in front of a departing Frontier Airlines flight bound for Los Angeles. Denver Airport CEO Phil Washington says they did get an intrusion alarm on Friday night, but could not see Mott jumping the fence. Rather, an operator saw something else.
8: And identified a herd of deer just

0: Packer, ABC News.
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1: Jason Aldean right here in Real Country. You know, he's got a new album out. It's called Songs About Us. And there's a song on the album called Help You Remember. And if your family has been through a dementia or Alzheimer's struggle, it'll really resonate with you. Make sure you check it out. My family's been there. I think a lot of us have been there. Hey, keep it here. We're going to do some Vince Gill coming up.
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0: That's George Hamilton IV, Abilene, right here in Real Country. I'm Tammy. I saw the other day online a list of 11 of the best fads of the 90s, and one of them made me laugh out loud. Janko jeans. Do you remember those? My son had a thing for Janko jeans when he was in elementary school, and I saw some listed the other day on eBay. I wish I still had them. Those things are worth a small fortune now.
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7: 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On the overnight, north central Nebraska, looking at clear skies, temps down to about 42 degrees, north winds 10 to 15. Looking at Wednesday, sunshine breezy with a high of 85, wind gust up near 30. Partly cloudy on Wednesday night, breezy as well, with temps down to about 55, wind gust as high as 35 miles an hour. Breezy into Thursday, sunny in north central Nebraska on Thursday with a high of 85. On the overnight, south central South Dakota, looking at clear skies, temps down to the mid-40s, north winds 10 to 15. Sunshine breezy for Wednesday, a high of 81. Breezy and partly cloudy on Wednesday night, temps down to 58. Wind gusts as high as 39 on Wednesday night. Thursday, looking at gradual clearing, sunshine and breezy in central South Dakota on Thursday with a high of 83. South winds becoming northwest 16 to 21 in the afternoon.
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0: That's George Jones and Friends. I Don't Need Your Rocking Chair, a song that hits with me today. I am staring my 65th birthday in the face. Yep. Happy birthday to me. Hey, we've got some good music on the way. Keep it here for Tim McGraw. And don't tell me what to do. I've got Pam Tillis coming up.
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2: From ABC News, I'm Dave Packer. President Trump arriving in China Wednesday ahead of a meeting with China's President Xi. ABC's Karen Travers.
3: Iran and the war is going to loom large, and the president's going to try to put pressure on China's President Xi to use his leverage over Tehran to try to get the war to end and try to get Iran to reopen the Strait of Hormuz. Now, he has tried that before. He has looked for China to use that leverage that they have as the biggest buyer of Iranian oil to put pressure on Iran, but it hasn't worked. China has not gotten involved at this point.
2: That war taking a toll on Americans' finances. ABC's Rebecca Jarvis.
4: A new poll shows that 75% of Americans say the war with Iran has had a negative effect on their financial situation. But it's not just energy-related categories. Housing costs, those prices are up 3.3% from a year ago.
2: Two Americans are on board the cruise ship with the outbreak of Hantavirus are in Atlanta getting monitored by health officials. The facility at Emory University is one of two facilities where cruise passengers are going. ABC's Faith Abube.
5: This is just one of 13 specialized units across the country that are equipped to manage infectious diseases like this one. And so officials here in the state of Georgia are reassuring the public here that there is no risk to the general public.
2: A group of black Alabama voters backed by the ACLU is fighting to block a move by state Republicans to reinstate a congressional map that had been ruled a racial gerrymander. This after the Supreme Court permitted Alabama to move forward with that map and eliminating a major black-held congressional district. Will this last-minute gerrymandering cost Democrats in November? Democratic Congresswoman Susan Delavin of Washington, who's chair of the Democratic Congressional Campaign Committee, says she's not concerned.
6: We are going to take back the majority in November. The American people are with us. We are on offense all across the country.
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2: The mayor of Arcadia, California, has resigned after pleading guilty to acting as an illegal foreign agent for China. Prosecutors say Elaine Wang promoted Chinese propaganda. ABC's Alex Stone has more.
9: The information would allegedly come from China. They would put it up, and then they would get praise from China for putting it up when they would let China know the number of views the stories were getting. In fact, according to prosecutors, she would say, "Thank you, leader," in her messages back to her Chinese handler when they would put up this propaganda.
2: SpaceX is rolling out a new and improved rocket touted to be the most powerful yet. The rocket's test flight is set for the SpaceX launch site in Starbase, Texas this month.
10: SpaceX set to debut a new version of the world's most powerful reusable rocket and spacecraft in a flight test that's scheduled for May 19th. Engineers have taken lessons from nearly a dozen earlier flights. The flight's success could be key to NASA's ongoing plan to return astronauts to the moon's surface and create a permanent moon base, building upon NASA's successful Artemis II lunar mission and flyby test flight. Michelle Franzen, ABC News.
2: Millions in the western states facing another day of record-breaking heat. An extreme heat warning is in place for a third day in a row in Phoenix.

0: to book a consultation.
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2: Cruising down the superhighway through winter is a lot more enjoyable with Central South Dakota's local AM radio. We are Country 1260.

Nothing like some Josh Turner right here in Real Country. Hi there, I'm Tammy Lively. Thanks for joining me. Here's a classic from Mark Chestnut. It sure is Monday right here in Real

0: Hardy, favorite country song right here in Real Country. Hardy, a big advocate for mental health. I know about 3 years ago, he had a terrible bus crash, and he said he started having panic attacks after that, and he took some time off, and good for him. You've got to be aware and take care of yourself when you know there's a big problem. Hey, keep it here. We're going to do some Trisha Yearwood. Looks like Alabama, too. They're coming up.
1: Big John. Big John.
2: Every morning at the mine, you could see him arrive. He stood 6 foot six and weighed 245, kind of broad at the shoulder and narrow at the hip. And everybody knew you did.

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He didn't say much, he kind of quiet and shy. And if you spoke at all, you just said hi to Big John. Somebody said he came from New Orleans, where he got in a fight over a Cajun queen, and a crashing blow from a huge right hand sent a Louisiana fella to the promised land.

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Through the dust and the smoke of this man-made hell walked a giant of a man that the miners knew well. Grabbed a sagging timber and gave out with a groan, and like a giant oak tree just stood there alone.

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Now there's only one left down there to save Big John. With Jackson timbers, they started back down. 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

0: From the summer of 1989, Keith Whitley, I Wonder, Do You Think of Me? That album was released, what, about 3 months after he died of alcohol poisoning. Just such a tragic, tragic loss for country music. I'm Tammy. We've got some great music coming up. Keep it here for Charlie Pride, and we'll get to Luke Combs. He's next.
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1: 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On the overnight, north central Nebraska, looking at clear skies, temps down to about 42 degrees, north winds 10 to 15. Looking at Wednesday, sunshine breezy with a high of 85, wind gust up near 30. Partly cloudy on Wednesday night, breezy as well, with temps down to about 55, wind gust as high as 35 miles an hour. Breezy into Thursday, sunny in north central Nebraska on Thursday with a high of 85. On the overnight, south central South Dakota, looking at clear skies, temps down to the mid-40s, north winds 10 to 15. Sunshine breezy for Wednesday, a high of 81. Breezy and partly cloudy on Wednesday night, temps down to 58. Wind gusts as high as 39 on Wednesday night. Thursday, looking at gradual clearing, sunshine and breezy in central South Dakota on Thursday with a high of 83. South winds becoming northwest 16 to 21 in the afternoon.
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0: It's Charlie Pride right here in Real Country. Before that, you heard from Luke Combs, who just picked up an honorary degree of music from Appalachian State University. He went there from 2008 to 2012. He was working on a criminal justice degree, but he left early to pursue his career in music. And it's a good thing he did. Good thing indeed. Keep it here. Toby Keith's on the way.
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1: From ABC News, I'm Dave Packer. President Trump on his way to China to meet with President Xi Jinping. It will be the leaders' sixth meeting. This time, the war in Iran will likely be on the minds of both leaders. ABC's Alex Perche has more from the White House.
2: China is a major buyer of Iranian oil, and that has been a point with which the United States has tried to encourage China to help them gain leverage with Iran in striking some sort of peace deal here. The president, he said that a lot of things will be discussed between him and President Xi. He doesn't think that Iran is one of them.
1: Pentagon officials say the cost of the war in Iran has grown. It's now $29 billion. ABC's Jay O'Brien has more from Capitol Hill.
3: It does not include damage to U.S. military bases in the region that Iran caused when it lashed out at U.S. targets and also targets of our allies and even civilian targets in that area. So the cost likely to be even higher than that $29 billion.
1: Defense Secretary Pete Hegseth testified today on Capitol Hill. He's asking Congress for nearly $1.5 trillion for defense in the 2027 budget. It's more than a 50% increase from this year. A new inflation report showing consumer prices rose 3.8% in April versus last year. Costs are being driven by higher rising oil prices as a result of that war in Iran. At least 11 cases of Hanna virus now confirmed tied to a Dutch cruise in the Atlantic Ocean. ABC's Victor Oquendo in Omaha, Nebraska.
4: The World Health Organization is warning of the potential for more infections because symptoms can take weeks to present. Jake Rosemarin tells us he was relieved to get off that ship.
5: I didn't think anything was wrong until we found out that it was Hanna virus. And that's when I was scared.
4: Jake feels great, but has decided to stay for the full quarantine.
5: That is the best decision that's for me and for my family.
4: Health teams across 10 states are now tracking 18 people who either returned home early from the cruise or traveled on a plane with a sick passenger.
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1: A rescue after an airplane crash today off the coast of Florida. ABC's Matt Rivers reports.
8: We know it was a twin turboprop plane with about 10 people on board crashing down 50 miles off the coast of Melbourne, Florida, traveling between two islands in the Bahamas. The pilot declaring an emergency, losing communication with air traffic controllers. The Coast Guard then sweeping in, locating the plane, managing to rescue all 10 people on board that plane. The cause of that crash remains under investigation.
1: The NBA is mourning the death of Brandon Clark at the age of 29. LAPD sources say his body was found in a home overnight. Sources say narcotics were also found at the scene. ABC's Will Reeve reports.
9: Brandon Clark from Vancouver and Gonzaga University.
10: The Grizzlies forward was picked in the first round of the 2019 NBA draft. He played with Memphis for all 7 years of his career and signed a four-year, $52 million extension with the team back in 2022. But Clark's career was recently plagued by injuries. He appeared in just 2 games this season. His sudden death comes just weeks after he was arrested in Arkansas near the Tennessee border and charged with possession and trafficking of a controlled substance.
1: The 9/11 Memorial and Museum announced the 25th commemoration ceremony will include a moment of silence to honor those who have died of illnesses related to their time at or near the World Trade Center site. More than 9,000 people have died from 9/11 related illnesses. Dave Packer, ABC News.
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0: Earl Thomas Conley, holding her and loving you right here in Real Country. How you doing? I'm Tammy. Let's keep things rolling with some Chris LeDoux and Garth Brooks.
1: I can see you got your eye on this old cowboy.

0: Lake Shelton with some beach right here in real country. I know the folks at Fox were hoping to get Blake back for the 30th season of The Voice, but I don't believe they were able to come to terms because they announced that Riley Green would be joining the show as a coach this fall. He'll be there with Kelly Clarkson and Adam Levine.
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0: Mind If I Do, Riley Green and Ella Langley right here in Real Country. Did y'all hear about this hospital in Canada? They've announced that they're temporarily suspending surgeries due to an ant problem. Well, some people get ants in the spring. According to a report, they said ants have been spotted everywhere throughout the hospital. They say there's no infestation, but they're working with exterminators to try to get it figured out.
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5: 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On the overnight, north central Nebraska, looking at clear skies, temps down to about 42 degrees, north winds 10 to 15. Looking at Wednesday, sunshine breezy with a high of 85, wind gust up near 30. Partly cloudy on Wednesday night, breezy as well, with temps down to about 55, wind gust as high as 35 miles an hour. Breezy into Thursday, sunny in north central Nebraska on Thursday with a high of 85. On the overnight, south central South Dakota, looking at clear skies, temps down to the mid-40s, north winds 10 to 15. Sunshine breezy for Wednesday, a high of 81. Breezy and partly cloudy on Wednesday night, temps down to 58. Wind gusts as high as 39 on Wednesday night. Thursday, looking at gradual clearing, sunshine and breezy in central South Dakota on Thursday with a high of 83. South winds becoming northwest 16 to 21 in the afternoon.

0: That's Dan Seals right here in Real Country. Hey, listen, if you're feeling a lot of pressure to clean up your desk at the office, don't worry about it. They say now that having a messy desk is a sign of genius. A messy environment is linked to creativity and intelligence. And it may be because you prioritize ideas over organization. Maybe that, or maybe if you're like me, you're just lazy and you've got a really messy desk. 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
2: From ABC News, I'm Dave Packard. President Trump arriving in China Wednesday ahead of a meeting with China's President Xi. ABC's Karen Travers.
3: Iran and the war is going to loom large, and the president's going to try to put pressure on China's President Xi to use his leverage over Tehran to try to get the war to end and try to get Iran to reopen the Strait of Hormuz. Now, he has tried that before. He has looked for China to use that leverage that they have as the biggest buyer of Iranian oil to put pressure on Iran, but it hasn't worked. China has not gotten involved at this point.
2: That war taking a toll on Americans' finances. ABC's Rebecca Jarvis.
4: A new poll shows that 75% of Americans say the war with Iran has had a negative effect on their financial situation. But it's not just energy-related categories. Housing costs, those prices are up 3.3% from a year ago.
2: Two Americans are on board the cruise ship with the outbreak of Hantavirus are in Atlanta getting monitored by health officials. The facility at Emory University is one of two facilities where cruise passengers are going. ABC's Faith Abube.
5: This is

0: just one of 13 specialized units across the country that are equipped to manage infectious diseases like this one. And so officials here in the state of Georgia are reassuring the public here that there is no risk to the general public.
1: A group of Black Alabama voters, backed by the ACLU, is fighting to block a move by state Republicans to reinstate a congressional map that had been ruled a racial gerrymander. This after the Supreme Court permitted Alabama to move forward with that map and eliminating a major Black-held congressional district. Will this last-minute gerrymandering cost Democrats in November? Democratic Congresswoman Susan Delavin of Washington, who's chair of the Democratic Congressional Campaign Committee, says she's not concerned.
2: We are going to take back the majority in November. The American people are with us. We are on offense all across the country.
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1: The mayor of Arcadia, California, has resigned after pleading guilty to acting as an illegal foreign agent for China. Prosecutors say Elaine Wang promoted Chinese propaganda. ABC's Alex Stone has more.
5: The information would allegedly come from China. They would put it up, and then they would get praise from China for putting it up when they would let China know the number of views the stories were getting. In fact, according to prosecutors, she would say, "Thank you, leader," in her messages back to her Chinese handler when they would put up this propaganda.
1: SpaceX is rolling out a new and improved rocket touted to be the most powerful yet. The rocket's test flight is set for the SpaceX launch site in Starbase, Texas this month.
6: SpaceX set to debut a new version of the world's most powerful reusable rocket and spacecraft in a flight test that's scheduled for May 19th. Engineers have taken lessons from nearly a dozen earlier flights. The flight's success could be key to NASA's ongoing plan to return astronauts to the moon's surface and create a permanent moon base, building upon NASA's successful Artemis II lunar mission and flyby test flight. Michelle Franzen, ABC News.
1: Millions in the western states facing another day of record-breaking heat. An extreme heat warning is in place for a third day in a row in Phoenix, where temperatures reached up to 108 degrees on Tuesday, and a heat advisory in Central California, with temperatures also predicted to be in the triple digits. Dave Packer, ABC News.
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That's Lori Morgan with Watch Me right here in Real Country. You know, last Saturday was the anniversary of Keith Whitley's death. 37 years. She said he'll always be the love of her life. Here he is with Don't Close Your Eyes in Real Country.

0: that's Chris Young. I can take it from there right here in Real Country. Did you guys see the woman on TikTok who was ranting about the hantavirus, that she cannot do another pandemic? You know, all those folks who were on that cruise ship, several people died. But there are 17 Americans that were on that ship, and they're back now. They're in states like Arizona, California, Georgia, Texas, Virginia, but they are all taking lots of precautions. So this lady, you should watch the video. It really is kind of funny, but she does need to take a chill pill.
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0: That's Jason Aldean, Whiskey Drink, right here in Real Country. I'm Tammy Lively. Did you see that Jason and Luke Bryan are going to be doing some shows together? They've announced the Double Down Tour. It's going to be at football and baseball stadiums across the country. Gavin Adcock, John Party, Dylan Scott, Chase Matthew, Lauren Watkins will all be opening different select shows on that tour. Keep it here. We're going to do some Zac Brown Band, and it looks like The Hag coming up.
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0: Brown Band right here in Real Country. Hey, listen, are you hearing the term hobby maxing? Because it's making the rounds right now. I saw on Reddit the other day, a guy said that he is connecting to the things that brought him joy as a child, like tabletop games and trading cards into Pokemon again, putting Lego sets together. It's just a way to get away from your screen and doom scrolling.
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2: From ABC News, I'm Chuck Sievertson. Air Force One winging west, carrying President Trump to his summit in China. Expected to land in a few hours. ABC News Chief White House Correspondent Mary Bruce.
3: The president had high hopes for this trip, looking to reset this relationship. He's bringing with him over a dozen American business leaders, including Apple's Tim Cook and Elon Musk. On the agenda, everything from tariffs to AI, but the war with Iran looming large over all of this.
2: ABC's Selena Wang in Beijing right now.
4: What I'm hearing from experts on China is that while China does want this war to end, they really see all of this more as America's problem to solve. They don't want to get pulled in too deep. So they're happy to use this as an opportunity to appear statesmanlike, to encourage the war to come to an end. They have also had talks with top Iranian leadership. The Iranian foreign minister was hosted in Beijing not too long ago. But at the end of the day, they don't want to get dragged into this.
2: Doctors keeping an eye on three dozen people in the U.S. who spent time on that cruise ship where hantavirus showed up. 18 are being monitored at home, while 18 more in facilities, like the quarantine unit at the University of Nebraska. Dr. Ali Khan is helping run it.
5: Our biggest concern with the Andes virus will always be about them getting sick first. It's always about the person, making sure that they stay healthy, and if they do develop symptoms, they get the best possible care in America. And then the second concern is that they don't infect anybody else.
2: South Carolina Republicans pushing back on calls to redistrict the state to make it easier for the GOP to pick up congressional seats. State Senate Majority Leader Shane Massey.
6: We are not Louisiana.

0: are not Alabama. We are not Mississippi. Our map is not unconstitutional.
1: Missouri's top court upholding a new map that could help Republicans. 11 people rescued by the Coast Guard after their small plane hit the water about 50 miles off the Florida coast. You're listening to ABC News.
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1: Sentencing set for today in the case of Corey Richens, the Utah mom convicted of killing her husband. After his death, she wrote a children's book about dealing with grief. Now her children, ranging in age from 13 to 9, have given statements to the court saying they're afraid of what their mom would do to them if she were ever released. Prosecutors want life without parole. Officials in Denver now say a man who was hit by a plane on the runway at Denver's airport died by suicide. Police investigating the death of an NBA player in L.A. Here's ABC's Alex Stone.
4: Memphis Grizzlies forward Brandon Clark was found dead inside of a home here in L.A. on Monday evening. According to LAPD sources, it's believed to have been a drug overdose and narcotics were found at the scene, according to sources. Clark had been recently arrested in Arkansas for drug trafficking, possession of drugs, and a police chase. He had not played much this season due to injury. The Memphis Grizzlies saying in a statement they are heartbroken by the loss of Clark, that he was an outstanding teammate and had a great impact on the Memphis community. Alex Stone, ABC News, Los Angeles.
1: The NBA also remembering Jason Collins. He was the first openly gay player in the league and passed away at the age of 47 after fighting brain cancer. Driverless car company Waymo now recalling nearly 4,000 of its robo-taxis. Some of them being used in Austin, Texas, have a problem where they drove into standing water and died. Waymo says it has figured out a fix. Chuck Sievertson, ABC News.
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Tracy Byrd with a little cautionary tale there. Don't go more than two rounds with Jose Cuervo. You'll be eating menudo the next day if you do. Here's one from Ronnie Millsap. She keeps the home fires burning right here in real country.

George Burge, Cowboy Songs, right here in Real Country. Hey, listen, if you've been looking forward to seeing the Dutton Ranch and Beth and Rip back in the big Yellowstone spinoff that's coming, it debuts this Friday. So you might want to circle that on your calendar. Keep it here. We're going to do some Garth Brooks. He's coming up.

enjoying another South Dakota day in the wonderful town of Gregory with local AM radio like this on Country 1260.

0: There's a classic from Willie Nelson, Blue Eyes Crying in the Rain. I wonder if Willie has thought about his obituary. I guess Maury Povich helped the New York Times write his obituary, but he says he'll never see it because it won't be completed and published until he's dead. I don't know. If I was going to give them information for it, I think I'd want to see the final piece, you know? Maybe that's just me. Keep it here. Going to do some Justin Moore. He's coming up.
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9: 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On the overnight, north central Nebraska, looking at clear skies, temps down to about 42 degrees, north winds 10 to 15. Looking at Wednesday, sunshine breezy with a high of 85, wind gust up near 30. Partly cloudy on Wednesday night, breezy as well, with temps down to about 55, wind gust as high as 35 miles an hour. Breezy into Thursday, sunny in north central Nebraska on Thursday with a high of 85. On the overnight, south central South Dakota, looking at clear skies, temps down to the mid-40s, north winds 10 to 15. Sunshine breezy for Wednesday, a high of 81. Breezy and partly cloudy on Wednesday night, temps down to 58. Wind gusts as high as 39 on Wednesday night. Thursday, looking at gradual clearing, sunshine and breezy in central South Dakota on Thursday with a high of 83. South winds becoming northwest 16 to 21 in the afternoon.
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2: From ABC News, I'm Chuck Sievertson. Air Force One is carrying President Trump and his team to his summit in China. They're expected to land in a few hours. The war with Iran, a China ally, will figure, but also business and trade deals. Mr. Trump is bringing some American corporate chiefs, including Apple's Tim Cook and Elon Musk. Chinese affairs expert Bonnie Glaser, the German Marshall Fund.
3: There's also possibly an agreement on the table to launch a bilateral dialogue on artificial intelligence, which might build on some of the agreements that were reached during the Biden administration.
2: The mayor of Arcadia, California, has resigned after pleading guilty to acting as an illegal foreign agent for China. Prosecutors say Eileen Wang used a fake news website to promote Chinese Communist Party propaganda. ABC's Trevor Ault in Los Angeles.
4: This is a felony charge. This is a maximum of 10 years in prison. Now, as part of the plea agreement, the prosecution will ask for a lenient sentence. Of course, that's going to be at the discretion of the judge. But these are very serious charges, and she is not planning to fight them in court.
2: Doctors are keeping an eye on 36 people in the U.S. who are on that cruise ship with the hantavirus outbreak. Some are in medical facilities like a quarantine center in Omaha, where Dr. Ali Khan says this incident is kind of like a rehearsal.
5: A super spreading event, and then those people go all over the world. You have a super mixing event. There's not all the best coordination and communication about what's going on. So this was an exercise, and we need to make sure that we are prepared for the real pandemic, which is inevitably going to

0: come here to the United States and worldwide.
1: Sentencings today for Corey Richens, the Utah mom convicted of killing her husband, then writing a children's book about how to handle grief. Her children, 13 and 9, in statements to the court, say they're afraid of what their mom would do to them if she were ever released. Prosecutors want life without parole. You're listening to ABC News.
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1: The NBA is mourning the death of Brandon Clark at 29. ABC's Will Reeve.
4: According to LAPD sources, Clark was found overnight dead from a possible drug overdose. His body located at a home in the San Fernando Valley. Narcotics were also found at the scene, sources say. Clark's agency confirming his death in a statement, saying in part, "We are all beyond devastated by the passing of Brandon Clark. He was so loved by all of us here and everyone whose life he touched."
1: Clark's career was recently plagued by injuries. Out on bail, Tommy Joe Major, charged with involuntary manslaughter, whose son's accused of killing an 81-year-old man in California. Outside court, ABC's Bianca Buono.
5: Orange County District Attorney Todd Spitzer says the teen was doing wheelies on the e-motorcycle when he hit Ashman and fled the scene.
6: Whether you like it or not, we're responsible for the conduct of our children.
5: Right away, Major was charged, but her charges were upgraded when Ashman later died. Spitzer said the case is especially egregious because last year, Major was warned by the Orange County Sheriff's Department.
1: A licensed drug addiction counselor who delivered Matthew Perry the doses of ketamine that killed him is set to be sentenced today in Los Angeles. Eric Fleming's one of five people who pleaded guilty in the actor's death in 2023. Soaring fuel costs due to the Iran war are leading consumers in hard-hit Asia toward rooftop solar power, a windfall for China as a supplier. Chuck Sievertson, ABC News.
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7: Dylan Lamley reporting for Burke Livestock Auction for our special feeder cattle sale this Saturday, May 16th. 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Then we'll move on to 200 head of black spayed heifers weighing 700 to 800 pounds, and then on to 1,300 head of black and Hereford yearling steers, and then 800 head of Charcross cattle weighing 750 to 1,000 pounds. Many of those yearling steers and Charcross cattle will be in load lots. We will go on to 600 head of yearling heifers, guaranteed open, weighing 700 to 1,000 pounds, many load lots in that offering, and we'll finish it with some packages of light cattle. That's this Saturday, May 16th, 4,000 head. Feeder cattle begin at 11 a.m. sharp this Saturday, May 16th at Burke Livestock. We will sell our way-up cattle on May 18th, Monday morning at 9:30. No way-ups on May 16th. 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

0: Jason Aldean on Real Country. All right, here's another good reason to never ignore the check engine light in your car. This happened in Fairfax County, where a man recently found a baby squirrel nest under the car hood. Yeah, his warning light came on. Couldn't find anything wrong with the car. When he opened the hood, there he found the nest with all the little baby squirrels. Animal control had to show up and make baby squirrel sounds to draw out the mother, who soon appeared and took the baby squirrels away to safety.
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Sometimes it gets a little rowdy around here, but we like it that way. 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
8: 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On the overnight, north central Nebraska, looking at clear skies, temps down to about 42 degrees, north winds 10 to 15. Looking at Wednesday, sunshine breezy with a high of 85, wind gust up near 30. Partly cloudy on Wednesday night, breezy as well with temps down to about 55, wind gust as high as 35 miles an hour. Breezy into Thursday, sunny in north central Nebraska on Thursday, with a high of 85. On the overnight, south central South Dakota, looking at clear skies, temps down to the mid-40s, north winds 10 to 15. Sunshine breezy for Wednesday, a high of 81. Breezy and partly cloudy on Wednesday night, temps down to 58. Wind gusts as high as 39 on Wednesday night. Thursday, looking at gradual clearing, sunshine and breezy in central South Dakota on Thursday with a high of 83. South winds becoming northwest 16 to 21 in the afternoon.
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0: Love. It's Joe Diffie and Pickup Man. I always enjoy hearing his voice on the radio. A legendary voice taken from us way too soon. 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

Real Country. We saw Brad Paisley on Monday on the American Idol final. He's also been in the studio releasing new music, too. So hopefully that means a new album coming our way from Brad. 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
2: From ABC News, I'm Chuck Sievertson. In less than an hour, Air Force One is expected to land in Beijing with President Trump preparing for his summit with China's President Xi. Everything from tariffs to AI will be on the table, but also the Iran war. ABC's Lionel Moise.
3: New intelligence shows Iran's military capabilities appear stronger than the Trump administration has claimed. The New York Times reports Iran still has operational access to 30 of its 33 missile sites along the strait and retains 70% of its pre-war missile stockpile.
2: China is an Iran ally and buys more oil from Iran than anybody else. The mayor of Arcadia, California, has resigned after pleading guilty to acting as an illegal foreign agent for China. Prosecutors say Eileen Wang used her position in a fake news website to promote Chinese Communist Party propaganda. ABC's Alex Stone in Los Angeles.
4: The information would allegedly come from China. They would put it up, and then they would get praise from China for putting it up when they would let China know the number of views the stories were getting. In fact, according to prosecutors, she would say, "Thank you, leader," in her messages back to her Chinese handler when they would put up this propaganda.
2: Three dozen people in the U.S. after being on the cruise ship with the hantavirus outbreak are being monitored, some at home and some at facilities like the quarantine unit in Omaha where Dr. Ali Khan is.
5: There's currently no evidence of asymptomatic spread, but again, it's important to be humble. We don't know everything about this virus. Yes, it's been around 30 years, but you can always be surprised with viruses.
2: In France, a woman is critically ill with hantavirus and is hooked up to an artificial lung. Three people connected to the outbreak have died. Oil prices this morning remain above $100 a barrel. Japan's and South Korea's main stock indexes closed higher, as did Britain's and Germany's. France's stock benchmark was little changed. U.S. shares are set to trade mixed, with Dow futures down. 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
3: A California mom charged for what her teenage son is accused of doing. Outside the courthouse, ABC's Bianca Bueno.
4: No comment from Tommy Joe Major as she walked out of court in Newport Beach charged with involuntary manslaughter. Prosecutors say her 14-year-old son killed 81-year-old Ed Ashman while riding an e-motorcycle in Lake Forest. It happened last month outside of El Toro High School, where Ashman, a Vietnam War veteran, was a substitute teacher.
3: She's posted $100,000 bail. The NBA mourning the death of Brandon Clark at 29. LAPD sources say his body was found in a home this week. Source says narcotics were found at the scene. ABC's Will Reeve.
5: Brandon Clark from Vancouver and Gonzaga University.
6: The Grizzlies forward was picked in the first round of the 2019 NBA draft. He played with Memphis for all 7 years of his career and signed a four-year, $52 million extension with the team back in 2022. But Clark's career was recently plagued by injuries. He appeared in just two games this season. His sudden death comes just weeks after he was arrested in Arkansas near the Tennessee border and charged with possession and trafficking of a controlled substance.
3: We get another inflation snapshot today on what prices have done at the wholesale level. The packaging on some snacks in Japan is turning a somber black and white. The war in Iran has disrupted the supply of an ingredient used in colored ink. Chuck Sievertson, ABC News.
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9: Good morning, everyone. Scott Kirscher at Plot Livestock, letting you know what we got going on today here at Plot Livestock. We're going to get started at 9 o'clock in the morning. Got a big run of these way-up cows and bulls, so we're starting at 9 o'clock sharp tomorrow morning on those. 12 o'clock, we're sure going to show you 5, 6, 700 head of baby calves. Got a lot of started calves. We do have a Holstein Springer. She's close up here. Here's two Holstein Springers. They're both close up. Here's six black bulls and heifers weighing 200 pounds. 13 head of black bulls and heifers weighing 2 to 3. Here's 120 black and red steers and heifers weighing 3 to 500 pounds. Here's 17 black steers and heifers weighing 6 to 7. 12 crossbreds weighing 7, 7.5. And then we'll be on the breeding stock. Here's three black semi-Angus bulls. They're yearling bulls. They're all tested, ready to go. Fancy. Three of those semi-Angus bulls here. And then we'll be on the heifer pairs. Here's 25 black white face heifer pairs. February 1st calves at side, all worked and ready to go. 35 black heifer pairs, big calves at side. 15 black heifer pairs. Here's another 15 black heifer pairs. Here's six head of Hereford heifer pairs. Nice black white face calves at side. Here's five head of cow calf pairs. Here's 10 head of cow calf pairs. Here's 25 head of black bred cows are close up, ready to do it. Here's five head of close up bred cows. Here's another 10 head of close up bred cows. Then there's about 20 head of these fall calving cows. They're going to start about August 1st. There's 20 head of those black fall calving cows. So that's what's going on today here at Plot Livestock. Remember, next Monday, big special hog, sheep, and goat sale. And next Wednesday, May 20th, big special feeder calf sale here at Plot Livestock. Call 1-

0: 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Thank you.
1: Hi, this is Rebecca Reimer. 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In the Senate, I'll keep fighting for our farmers and ranchers, support those who keep us safe,

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dotted, T's crossed, and it's important for you to be informed of how things are going. 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

Burke, Gregory, Chamberlain, and Winter know small town radio when they hear it. 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

0: 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I want to take this time to tell you about Just Breathe Therapeutic Massage in winter. 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
6: Good Wednesday morning, May 13th. Derek Beck with a quick look around the territory. Fairly pleasant everywhere this morning. 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Corn, hay, machinery, heck, it could handle it all. July corn up a penny and a half overnight at 481. July soybeans plus 2.5 at 1229. July bean oil, 0.05 in the green at 75.41. And July bean meal, 2.9 higher overnight at 330. Wheat was mixed overnight. July Chicago down 2 cents at 677. July Minneapolis stays in the green at 729 now. And July Kansas City rallies 11.75 cents to 743 overnight. June live cattle closed down $1.70 to 247 yesterday. August feeders is off 575 to 356 yesterday. And June lean hogs closed down $1.80 at 98.41. Wall Street mixed overnight with the S&P and NASDAQ trading higher overnight, but the Dow Jones in the red just under 50,000. Crude oil still around 101. Bucks a barrel. Gold and silver both trading higher overnight.
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Country 1260, real country for South Dakota and Nebraska on this Wednesday morning. 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They'll give you free in-home estimates. Indeed, they will at the window shop in Mitchell, and they'll come to you right here, Central South Dakota. They do it all the time. Thanks for joining us on this Wednesday morning here at

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2: A new study is highlighting the impacts of planting depth on crop yields. I'm Erin Anderson, and this is Managing for Profit on Brownfield. Ohio State University's Alex Lindsay says more uniform emergence can help farmers reduce the need to replant in 2026. We'll find out more right after this on Brownfield.
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2: Research from Ohio State University shows planting depth can help increase yields in early planting. Associate Professor Alex Lindsay tells Brownfield.
5: Some of the idea with early planting is the soils are cooler. They might be more on the marginal side. And so there's some growers that have been utilizing a shallower planting depth, thinking that the upper areas of the soil will warm up sooner, and it could accelerate crop emergence and development. But there's another school of thought out there thinking that if we plant deeper, conditions will be more uniform as those seeds are germinating and emerging, even if they are a little bit cooler. But more uniformity in the temperature and moisture content may lead to a more even stand and more successful stand establishment later on. And so our research is really trying to hone in on that question, both for corn and soybeans. Can we look to provide an updated recommendation for planting depth if growers are electing to go on the early or ultra-early planting date side of things?
2: He says more uniform emergence can help farmers reduce the need to replant.
5: Some of the recent work that we're doing looking at modern corn and soybean varieties and hybrids suggests that even if water is cold, like 35 or 40 degrees Fahrenheit, those seedlings will likely still germinate and could develop normally. And so I think we're a little bit less concerned at this point in time about imbibitional chilling, but maybe more concerned about the delays in development that we can see at low temperatures. Growth rates tend to be a lot lower, so growth on a daily basis will be slower if temperatures are low. That could increase the time those seeds are germinated but are not emerged, sitting in that soil environment, lending them susceptible to soil pathogens or insect predation, things like that, just because they're not getting out of the soil and becoming self-sufficient. If the stand comes up and it's super uneven or spotty, so then the advantage of planting early is kind of lost at that point in time. And so if we can increase the successful stand establishment, that could help improve profits at the end of the season.
2: Lindsay says planting in cooler temperatures can slow crop development and make it more susceptible to disease. I'm Erin Anderson, and this is Managing for Profit on Brownfield.

0: 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It got me thinking, how much wood can a woodchuck chuck?
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7: From ABC News, I'm Chuck Sievertson. Arriving on this tarmac in Beijing to talk trade, tariffs, AI, the Iran war, and more at a summit with Chinese leader Xi, President Trump and his team. Also in Beijing, ABC News senior White House correspondent Selena Wang.
8: The president is also traveling with more than a dozen CEOs. That just shows you, you know, how much the president wants, you know, trade deals, purchasing agreements, investment to be part of this broader conversation.
7: On the cost of the Iran war, ABC News chief business and economics correspondent Rebecca Jarvis.
9: A new poll shows that 75% of Americans say the war with Iran has had a negative effect on their financial situation. But it's not just energy-related categories. Housing costs, those prices are up 3.3% from a year ago.
7: Resigning after pleading guilty to acting as an illegal foreign agent for China, the mayor of Arcadia, California. Prosecutors say Eileen Wang used her position in a fake news website to promote Chinese Communist Party propaganda. ABC's Alex Stone in Los Angeles.
10: Other members of the city council say this doesn't surprise them at all, that she was constantly promoting China and very pro-China. She is Chinese. Arcadia is a heavily Chinese population, and they knew she had this website and that she was putting pro-PRC things up there.
7: Forensics experts have ruled the death of Michael Mott, who walked onto a runway at Denver International Airport and into the path of a departing jetliner, as suicide. But ABC's Jim Ryan says personal injury lawyers are making claims in a $10 million lawsuit.
11: Those passengers aboard Frontier Flight 4345 claim physical damages from smoke inhalation and evacuation injuries and psychological trauma from seeing Mott's body sucked into the right engine of the jet.
7: Oil prices are trading above $100 a barrel this morning. 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
12: 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That ticket? 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
1: A California mom's charged with involuntary manslaughter because prosecutors in Newport Beach say Tommy Joe Major's 14-year-old son killed an 81-year-old man while riding an e-motorcycle. Outside the courthouse, ABC's Bianca Buono.
2: In a written statement, her attorney saying in part, Tommy Major is anguished over the terrible accident. She sends her deepest condolences and sorrow over this tragedy. This has been devastating for everyone. It is premature to make any other statement.
1: Major's posted bail. Licensed drug addiction counselor who delivered Matthew Perry the doses of ketamine that killed him is set to be sentenced today in Los Angeles. Prosecutors are asking for 2.5 years in prison for Eric Fleming. He's one of five people who pleaded guilty in connection with the Friends TV star's death in 2023 in the jacuzzi of his Los Angeles home. Central California seeing near triple-digit heat with warnings from health officials that anyone can experience heat-related illness. Ben Wiley with the American Ambulance, a 911 provider.
3: When we're talking about outside weather of 95 degrees or more, you're looking at car temperatures well above 120 degrees. So kids and pets should not be left in the car to just go run a quick errand.
1: The 79th Cannes Film Festival is open with director Peter Jackson of Lord of the Rings being presented an honorary Palme d'Or. It's Wednesday, May 13th, and about that time to say morning there, you. Chuck Sievertson, ABC News.
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0: And good morning, everyone. It is 7:05 and time for the news being brought to you by Statewide Ag Insurance. Our first look at the weather shows really not much to speak of here in the entire five-state region. 83 expected for you today. Kind of a summer-like day today, a little breezy, windier tomorrow. Becomes northwest, though, in the afternoon on your Thursday. But a high tomorrow of 84 and then Friday's high at 82. Attempts in the low 50s as we get going this morning. Authorities responded to a one-car rollover 1 mile south of Cologne at about 4:45 yesterday. No injuries have been reported. They are winding down things for the year at the Lyman School District. Superintendent Chris Long joins us.
1: Thursday's a big day. We got about everybody doing something that day. High school, middle school tracks, the conference track meet down in Bennett County. Elementary track and field day coming up on Friday where they come over and get to run around at the complex and they enjoy that. 2 o'clock graduation on Saturday for our 2026 seniors. We only have 13 graduating this year. It was a little bit bigger class and a few kids have matriculated other places, but a small little group graduating, but we're looking forward to celebrating them on Saturday. And then, you know, next week, some field trips. And I think we got region golf Monday up in Pier to see if we can get some kids in the state golf meet. And then, you know, a couple other things going on. I think we got a field trip next week, too, at the kindergarten and Wednesday. And then, obviously, last day of school is Thursday, that 1 o'clock out, the 21st. No rest for the weary. We're just kind of plugging along. And I know it, when we get to that break that that students and staff will have earned a well-deserved little summer break. So looking forward to that.
0: And again, Superintendent at the Lyman School District, Chris Long. May is Motorcycle Awareness Month in South Dakota. Bryce Bonnet with North Star Abate tells us what they have on the horizon.
2: We had a little warmer winter, so you've seen motorcycles running around for a while. But May typically is when we start kind of getting out and about. And we like to just kind of remind people to look around, make sure there's no motorcycles coming. And actually this year, Larry Roden proclaimed that May was officially Motorcycle Awareness Month, so that's kind of a cool thing coming down from the state level. Two poker runs this year, as usual. July 11th, August 29th are two runs, and I'll share more information as those get closer. May 16th this month, there's an awareness run in Pier. It'll start at the Capitol.

0: 11 a.m., everybody will get together and take a picture at the Capitol at the steps and kind of proceed from there. So that would be kind of a cool thing if you have this weekend open to go up and catch. We have meetings the first Saturday of every month. We get together at the Pheasant Bar. That's one way you can just show up to a meeting, see how things go. If you're interested, we can answer any questions or just get a hold of me directly or any other North Star ABATE member that you know. I'd like to just throw in that as far as memberships, you don't have to have a motorcycle to be a member. ABATE likes to, they're kind of a watchdog on a national and state level, and they combat any legislation that'll affect any off-road vehicles as well as motorcycles, like the right to repair and things like that. So they're always watching out for that, and any member support in the chapter helps.
1: That again was Bryce Bonnet with North Star.

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1: The Winter School District had their regular board meeting earlier this week. Superintendent Stacy Halverson talks about some of the resignations and new hires.
2: In new business, there was a move to approve a number of resignations. They approved the resignation of Shelby Sherrod. Sherrod, a fourth grade teacher for the 2026-27 school year. Approval of the resignation of Lexi Stenson, preschool education teacher at the end of this school year. Approved the resignation of Cody Osmond, special education professional at the end of this school year. There's an approval of the resignation of Loran Woods as the HOSA advisor at the end of this school year. And there was an approval to approve the resignation of Val Ewing as a high school counselor, sideline competitive cheer coach, graduation advisor, junior class assistant advisor at the end of this school year. Next, we moved into a number of hires. These were all approved. Approved a contract for Stephanie Schuyler for the special education director, a special education teacher for the 26-27 school year. Approval of a contract to Justin Schuyler for special education teacher for the 26-27 school year. Approval of a contract to Heidi E. Pura for the elementary music teacher, elementary vocal director for the 26-27 school year. There's approval of a contract for Ben Connett for sixth grade English language arts teacher, head girls basketball coach, assistant football coach for the 26-27 school year. There's approval of a contract for Kaylee Connett for fourth grade teacher for the 26-27 school year. And the final approval was a contract to Maggie Schuyler as a first grade teacher for the 26-27 school year.
1: That again was Winter School's Superintendent Stacy Halverson. The Gregory School Board met in regular session Monday afternoon. Superintendent Sarah Anderson fills us in on her report.
3: For the superintendent report, I noted that documents have been written and prepared for the Perkins application. The grant window opened last week and it is due the middle of June. I will also be writing the consolidated application for title funds and IDEA for special education. Mrs. Rohde, Mr. Mirmo, and I have been working on athletics cooperative agreement, financial agreements, and other agreements between the Coulomb and Gregory school districts. We plan to meet after school is over to solidify everything and then have documents for approval at the annual meeting in July. And we plan that this will be an annual July meeting item in which we will review the documents on an annual basis. The elementary is going to go through a major remodel this summer, and the contractors will be mobilizing on Monday, May 18th, and beginning the demolition on Tuesday, the 19th. The gym is divided at the school here into different spots, and all classrooms and hallways need to be completely emptied for that remodel. So we've had to adjust our elementary schedule a little bit this week to accommodate that because we have staff that are going to be gone this weekend or leaving right as soon as school gets out for a vacation or things. So we're working with everyone to get that done so we can get started right away so teachers can get back in and start the school year on time in August and not have any delays with that. This summer, the CTE welding trailer will be moved to our school district, and then three trailers will remain on our campus for the long term. There are some roof repairs that need to be done on these trailers as well this summer. I plan to meet with the Building and Grounds Committee to discuss the placement and discuss repairs for those trailers. The board reviewed the 26-27 school year budget per South Dakota Codified Law 13-11-2. The board approved votes for the South Dakota High School Activities Association board and constitutional amendment ballots. They cast a ballot for Jeff Costers. They voted yes to amendments 1, 2, and 3. The board approved 25-cent educational enhancements for the following classified staff: Shelley Kenzie, Elisa Schmitz, Sam Lee, Holly Whitney, Christy Roeder, and Sherry Schaefer. The board approved an educational lane change for Jesse Muhlenberg, bachelor's plus 15. Board approved hiring of certified and classified staff for the 26-27 school year. Board approved a surplus item of a ping pong table at $0.00. The MOU for the 26-27 school year with the South Central Child Development Incorporated, the Head Start program, was approved. And then the board went into executive session for negotiations. Upon exiting from executive session, the board approved 1% salary increase to currently contracted certified staff and a $50 per month health insurance increase. They also approved a 25-cent per hour increase to currently contracted classified staff and also a $50 month health insurance.
1: That again was the superintendent of Gregory Schools, Sarah Anderson. The Chamberlain School Board had their regular meeting Monday night. Superintendent Justin Zeitz gives us the details.
4: Started out with a really fun presentation by four of our FFA students talking about all the different CDEs and LDEs they did this year. and giving us an

0: update over their budget. Fun fact from last night's presentation, one of our seniors, Eric Ryer, actually sold the most amount of fruit in the Quad State area. So the most amount of fruit in Minnesota, South Dakota, North Dakota, and Iowa. So kudos to Eric on that. $9,489 worth of sales this year for FFA. After that, we went on to the, you know, the less fun stuff, kind of the business stuff. Approved some personnel. Business manager Michelle Wilrott gave a presentation on our preliminary budget, which has our entire budget going up by just over 3% this year, which is great considering the raises we gave teachers at 5.1%. We approved our food service management contract. We'll be going with Lunchtime Solutions again next year, so we'll get working on that. We finalized classified negotiations last week, so that was approved last night. We gave a dollar an hour raise to all of our classified staff and increased our monthly contributions to their insurance premium by 14%, which is great. Unfortunately, the cost of insurance is going up, so we're looking to help cover that for them. And then the board went over some SDHSAA amendment voting for their constitution and board voting. And that was the end of the meeting.
1: That again was the superintendent of Chamberlain Schools, Justin Zeitz. For KWIR News, I'm Leslie Schramm.
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3: 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Visitation will be held 1 hour prior to the funeral service. Funeral service is for 103-year-old Rose Hotz of Gregory. Will be Friday at 10 a.m. at St. Joseph Catholic Church at Gregory. Burial in the church cemetery. Prayer service for 78-year-old Donna Haney of Burke will be Friday at 7 p.m. at Clausen Funeral Home in Burke. Visitation will be 1 hour prior to the prayer service. Burial Saturday at 1:30. At T.J. Bartlett Memorial Cemetery in White River. Those are the funeral announcements brought to you by The Hobby Shop in Winter. 7:18 as we get you going on this Wednesday morning, midweek already. We get set for an incredible graduation weekend this weekend, Chris.
5: Lower Brule Friday and then 8 on Saturday. I told you last week, May 16th would be our busiest graduation day of the year. And that holds true for this weekend.
3: Are we done after May 16th? Pretty close, right?
5: This is it. After this weekend, we have completed all of our area graduations. So.
3: Well, but of course, the following weekend already is Memorial Weekend. What is going on? Where's May going, Chris?
5: Memorial Weekend sneaking up, and kind of hard to believe this pattern. You go from graduations to Memorial Day, and then after that, you got pools opening up here in the first week of
3: summertime.
5: June.

0: summertime. It's felt like summertime this week. We're going to get another couple of days of summertime. You know, we do have some days early next week in the 60s, but that's typical for May. Anyway, the sports room doesn't slow down either, Dosky.
1: No, she doesn't. We had a great day for a couple of track meets yesterday.
0: Oh, yes.
1: We had one in Lake Andes, Portland, a conference meet that we'll highlight on 740 Sports. And a lot of local kids had first place finishes in Tyndall SESD meet with kids from Gregory, Winter, Platt Geddes in action yesterday. So we'll go over all those first place finishers for the SESD and Tyndall. Kind of a short novel again here.
0: You betcha. Get to that. It's a fun day. We got to Winning Wednesday going on here today. We have folks from really six different towns in our listening area here this morning that are eligible. We're going to give you those finalist names coming up here at about 8:30 this morning. And so we look forward to that. Couple $100 in cash up for grabs.
1: Yeah, it's not $100 cash. It's $200 cash. And you'll have 3 minutes to give us a call between 1 and 3. But you got to be listening here next hour to see if you are a finalist and if you get qualified for this afternoon's big giveaway.
0: Yeah, we'll get to that as well. Who are you going to visit with this morning, Chris?
1: So we're going to talk to Austin Calhoun, Winter Cologne Club baseball manager, because 1 week from today, we start Super Regionals. We should know the pairings either tomorrow or definitely by Friday for Super Regionals. AC is going to join us. We're also going to talk to Chamberlain softball coach Kelly Larson and Burke golf coach Billy Joe Indahl. They got their final regular season golf tournament for the Burke golf program here this weekend, if you can believe that, Scott.
0: Yeah, we're, as you mentioned, a week away from Super Regional Club baseball action. We'll have some coverage beginning. It's May 20th. That's 1 week from today, Chris.
1: And then we got state on Memorial Day. So starting to wind things down. Almost one and done time. Not just that, but state track and field is sneaking up on us, too.
0: Busy news day, too. We'll break down all the news for you. We'll talk more graduation stuff coming up here this morning as well. We hear from Jeff Steckelberg this morning on the program, from Chamberlain, Val Ewing from Winter, Calvin Hunhoff, Platt Geddes. You've been hearing about it all week. They will join us on the morning show here this morning as well. So we look forward to that busy day for sure with this guy, Dosky, and your forecast this morning. 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So today's high 83, a little breezy. Of course, it's going to be windy tomorrow. The winds are going to move around on Thursday. They'll start out of the south, become a northwest in the afternoon, and maybe a little bit of calming down later in the afternoon on your Thursday. But wind, Dutt's got a bunch of quarters, and Dutt's going to put those quarters in the wind machine. The way it sounds. Yeah, 84 tomorrow, 82 Friday, 82 on Saturday. Pier 43, Aberdeen at 43, Rapid City at 47, Sioux Falls 45, Gregory at 48, Valentine at 40, 50 degrees right here at 1260. Happy Wednesday. Patty Loveless on the way. It's 722.
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0: Thanks for joining us in Tripp and Gregory Counties this morning. This is Shram and Dusky on Country 1260 in the morning. 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
2: Kim, we're past Mother's Day, but what do you have for us today?
3: Actually, I'm going to talk about some lobsters and clams.
2: Lobsters and clams. Okay, this
3: That's
2: should
3: right.
2: be interesting.
3: It's a story about Larry and Sam.
2: Oh, okay, let's do that.
3: All right, okay. I'm not sure who wrote this. I'm not sure where it came from. Larry Lobster and Sam Clam were best friends. They did everything together. The only difference between them is that Larry was the nicest lobster ever, and Sam, well, let's just say he was not so good. Larry and Sam did so much together that they even died together. But Larry went to heaven, and Sam didn't. Larry was doing well in heaven, and one day St. Peter came up to him and said, "Larry, you know, you are the nicest lobster we ever have had up here. Everyone likes you, but you seem to be a little bit depressed. Tell me what is bothering you. Maybe I can help." Larry said, "Well, don't get me wrong, Pete. I like it up here and everything, but I really miss my good friend, Sam Clam. We used to do everything together, and I really miss him a lot." St. Peter looked at Larry with pity and said to him, "I tell you what, I can arrange it so you can go down there tomorrow, visit Sam all day. How does that sound?" This made Larry very happy, and he got up bright and early the next morning and grabbed his wings, his harp, and his halo, and got in the elevator to head to hell. When the doors opened, he was met by Sam. They hugged each other, and they were off. You see, down there, Sam owned a disco. They spent the day there together and had a great time. At the end of the day, Larry and Sam went back to the elevator together, said their goodbyes, and Larry got back in the elevator and went back up to heaven. He stepped off the elevator and was greeted by St. Peter, who blocked the doorway to heaven. He looked at Larry and said, "Larry Lobster, didn't you forget something?" Larry looked around and said, "No, I don't think so. I have my halo and my wings." St. Peter looked at him and said, "Yes, but what about your harp?" Larry gasped and said, "I left my harp in Sam Clam's disco."
2: Oh, that's bad.
3: Yeah, I know, I know. Somebody had to do it, right?
2: All right, so we know about Larry and Sam. Do you know about Dave?
3: Nope, can't say I do.
2: Do you know Dave?
3: I'm not sure which Dave we're referring
2: to.
3: Well,
2: I don't have the author on this, but it was sent in to us. Morris walks out into the street and manages to get a taxi just as it comes driving by. He gets into the taxi, and the cabbie says, "Perfect timing. You're just like Dave." "Who?" "Dave Anderson. He's the guy who did everything right. Like my coming along when you needed a cab, it would have happened that way with Dave." "There are always a few clouds over everyone," said Morris. "Not Dave. He was a terrific athlete. He could have gone pro tour on tennis. He could golf with the pros. He sang like an opera baritone and danced like a Broadway star." "He was something, huh?" said Morris. "He had a memory like a trap. Could remember everybody's birthday. He knew all about wine, which fork to eat with. He could fix anything. Not like me. I change a fuse, I block out the whole neighborhood. No wonder you remember him. Well, I never really..."

0: really actually met Dave, then how do you know so much about him? Asked Morris. Because I married his widow.
1: Oh, yes, indeed. That is cute. Hey, did you know, Mike, that the tooth is the only part of the human body that cannot heal itself?
0: Huh, no, I didn't.
1: Yeah, you'll want to share that at supper tonight. And in ancient Greece, tossing an apple to a girl was a traditional proposal of marriage. Ooh. Catching it meant she accepted.
0: Oh, really? So if she didn't catch it, then no good.
1: Yeah, that's right. Hey, thank you so much for joining us today. We've loved having you right here with us.
0: You know, Kim, before we wrap things up today, this is National Beef Month. We have a lot of ranchers out there and beef producers and consumers that listen to the good stuff. So I was going to give you a little information about beef. Did you know just 6 ounces of beef has all the protein that you need all day? How about that? And the word steak comes from a derivative of the word stick. It used to be called steak, which meant meat on a stick. Huh, how about that? Some more of those during National Beef Month. Thank you to all of our beef producers out there across the Good Stuff listening area. And again, thank you for listening to great radio stations like Lemon South Dakota's KBJM 1400 AM. Stay tuned for more of the Good Stuff.
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3: It's such a pretty world today. Look at the sunshine.
4: Look at the sunshine.
5: 7:35 on this Wednesday morning, time for the Heartland Weather Forecast, brought to you by Rosebud Electric of Gregory, a business owned by those that it serves. So we look at sunny and breezy. Yeah, high of about 85 expected for you today. North Central Nebraska with cloudy and breezy, about 57 for you tonight. South winds 20 to 25 tonight. Sunny on Thursday, breezy though, high of 85 for you tomorrow. And then Thursday night, clear, 44. Friday looking sunny, Friday's high at 85. Friday night, cloudy at 47. Slight chance of showers. Saturday, sunny with a high of 85. Saturday night's low should be around 48. Sunday, a chance of showers, partly sunny with a high of 77. Sunday night, showers are likely, possibly a thunderstorm. Yeah, how about that? 42 Sunday night, up 63 on Monday. Tuesday, sunny, high of 67. North Central Nebraska. We will take a look at your Central South Dakota extended forecast and current conditions. They're on the way next.
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5: I would like it sunny and breezy, high of 83 in Central South Dakota for you today. Yeah, we're looking at increasing clouds and windy for you tonight. 58 tonight, and then a high of 84 on Thursday. Windy conditions on Thursday. Might calm down later in the afternoon Thursday. Clear on Thursday night, 48. Friday looking sunny with a high of 82. Kind of seems like late June, this forecast. Oski,
7: and even more encouraging, the overnight lows aren't too bad at all either.
5: Yeah, the overnight lows, pretty much 40s and 50s now is where we're at. Friday night, 49. Then Saturday's high at 82 for a lot of graduations going on Saturday. What, 8 of them in total, right, Chris?
7: Yeah, Lower Brules is Friday and then 8 on Saturday. Busy, busy week.
5: Yeah, 51 Saturday night. There are chances that we're seeing, you know, better chances of rain toward this weekend, at least. You know, showers or thunderstorms, which will take Sunday's high 76. A little cooler to begin the week. 60s Monday and Tuesday, about 63 Monday with that chance of showers. And then Tuesday's high 66 Central South Dakota. Really nothing showing up on the radar here today. So Aberdeen's at 43, Rapid City at 47, Sioux Falls 45, Pier 43, Chamberlain 45, Ainsworth 44, Gregory at 4.

0: 48, Valentine, a cool 44, and it's 51 right here at 1260. Yeah, it's another busy Wednesday. I guess maybe not as busy today. Wednesdays are a little calmer, I guess, sports-wise, but always something to talk about, Chris.
1: We do have one club baseball game tonight. We got Platt going to Gregory County. That'll be at the Gregory City Park. And then for our area club baseball teams, they're done for the regular season. Now it's just a waiting game to see who plays who for Super Regionals next
0: week. It's 1 week away, so we're not going to give away the names, but I can tell you that on Winning Wednesday, which we'll announce the finalists coming up here at 8:30 this morning, we have one from Winter, one from Mission, one from Burke, one from Ocoma, one from Gregory, and one from Hamel. They are finalists, which we will announce coming up here at 8:30 this morning. Another edition of Winning Wednesday. Your chance to win two $100 bills at 7:40.
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3: Hey, good morning, sports fan. Track and field yesterday at the Fort Reno Conference meet in Lake Andes. Burke's Brecken Pistolka, she won the girls 100 and the 200. Emmy Houseman of Burke won the girls 100 hurdles. Mason Houseman of Burke won the boys 110 hurdles. Tristan Johnson of Burke won the girls javelin. Burke's Emmy Spencer won the girls high jump. Cologne's Maya Meineke, she won the girls' long jump. Daytona Paris of Burke won the girls' triple jump. At the SESD track meet in Tyndall, Gregory's Pierce Stuckel won the boys' 200. Grace Phillips of Chamberlain won the girls' 800. Walter Gracer of Platt Geddes won the boys' 800. Luke Bredo of Gregory won the boys' mile. Berkeley Mills of Platt Geddes won the girls' 2 mile. Gabe Fite of Platt Geddes won the boys' 300 hurdles. Asia Vanderwerf of Gregory won the girls' 300 hurdles. Gregory won the boys' 4x1 and 4x2 relays. Winter won the girls 4x2 relay. Chamberlain won the girls 4x4 relay. Platt Geddes won the boys 4x8 relay yesterday. Gregory won the boys sprint medley relay. Winter won the girls sprint medley relay. Legend Benedict of Winter won the boys shot put. Jackson Day of Winter won the boys discus. Gregory's Danny Vanderwerf won the girls javelin. Aiden Frosch of Gregory won the boys javelin. Claire Maydew of Platt Geddes won the girls pole vault. Softball yesterday, Winter area over Ethan Parkston 24-13. Major League Baseball last night, Twins shut out the Marlins, final score 3-0. The Winter Cologne Club baseball team has Super Regionals coming up next Wednesday. Manager Austin Calhoun says he is pretty darn happy with how the guys closed out the regular season.
4: Yeah, I like where we're at. Our bats finally started coming alive, being a lot more consistent at the plate, put up a lot of runs over the last few games. So really liking what I'm seeing there. And then defensively, we've taken a big step forward, playing a lot better that way. And especially when you're playing 5 games in 5 days, it really comes down to the pitching and making sure you're in the zone to keep pitch counts low. And I thought our pitchers did a good job of that over the last 5 days.
3: That again was Winter Cologne Club Baseball Manager Austin Calhoun. Club baseball for this evening, Platt Geddes is at Gregory County, and in Major League Baseball, Marlins and the Twins at 6:40. There's been plenty of girls stepping up here late in the season for the Chamberlain softball team. Here is their coach, Kelly Larson.
5: Avery Lockwood, she has really just stepped up and really claimed that spot. And then Jade McQuirk has been doing great. Bryn Schaub, Maddie Donaldson, they're all really holding their own. We're just going to stay tough, keep playing. You know that we're the ball that we've been playing. The girls are really looking good. It's kind of fun when you see the light come on and things start clicking. So that's where we're at right now.
3: That again was Chamberlain softball coach, Kelly Larson. Hey, just a reminder, folks, the Winter High School track and field team will be hosting a youth track meet next Wednesday, the 20th. That is for students beginning kindergarten through 5th grades. There will only be individual events, no relays. The cost for kids to take part is $30 per child, it's $50 for 2 children in the same family, or it's $70 for 3 children in the same family. The Winter Country Club will be holding the two-person best ball early bird golf tournament on Saturday, May 30th, 11 a.m. shotgun start. To get signed up, call 842-0686. We are flying through the high school golf regular season. We were talking about that with Burke golf coach Billy Joe Indall this week.
6: Yeah, absolutely. Like I said, we're just kind of flying through our season. We go to Springfield and Tyndall, and that's it. And then we wrap up with regions already. So, yeah, it seems like we're just kind of flying through. And like I said, we want to try to get through and improve these next few meets and, you know, try to be playing our best golf by region time.
3: That, again, was Burke golf coach Billy Joe Indall. With KWIR Sports, I'm Chris Daske.

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3: We did not get a winner on Winning Wednesday last Wednesday, so on Wednesday, May 13th, we doubled the pot to $200 cash. If you've been included on our birthday list in the past 12 months, you're already in the drawing for May 13th. We'll announce 6 finalists on Wednesday morning, May 13th. And then, between 1 and 3 p.m., we'll announce the finalist who needs to call us. They'll have 3 minutes to call us back at that time. And if they do, they're a winner. Duh! It's Winning Wednesday, May 13th. Let's have some fun.
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0: Spencer Hatcher, Country 1260, Real Country 4, South Dakota, and Nebraska. 751 for the crew working hard at the Winter Country Club on this Wednesday morning. It is Shramandowski this morning.
1: Scotty, it's a busy weekend for graduations. We start off with Lower Brule on Friday, and 8 of our area schools have graduation ceremonies on Saturday. And talking about Lyman's graduation ceremony for Saturday, we're joined now by their principal, Callie Hills. Callie, if you can, give us a preview.
2: Yeah, it's coming up really quickly here on May 16th, 2 p.m., Lyman Gardens. We have a small senior class this year, 13. They're small but mighty seniors. Going to have a little Teacher of the Year recognition during our graduation ceremony. We're recognizing two teachers this year, Keith Herman and Heidi Samko, are our Lyman Teachers of the Year. And then we have two support staff, too. Kathy Larson and Kim Crapsey are going to be recognized.
1: Very cool. So do you guys do valedictorian, salutatorian, stuff like that?
2: Yeah, valedictorian is Ben Herman, salutatorian is Max Scott, and we'll also be having a drum group come up from Rosebud this year to play our honor song.
1: Now, for those maybe who haven't been around these students all that much, talk about what they've been like to be around in public and the classroom. Seems like a good group of seniors, right?
2: Oh, they are a great group of seniors. Kind, a lot of natural leaders in this group. Very athletic also. You know, we've got Conway Collins, Aiden Brackey, Max Scott, Ben Herman in this group. A lot of kiddos involved in National Honor Society, I think. Six of these seniors are involved in NHS, so just been really enjoyable. I actually had the opportunity to teach these kiddos before I was principal in middle school, so kind of a full circle moment here.
1: Hey, Callie, thanks for your time. We appreciate it.
2: You bet.
1: Yeah, big thanks to Callie Hills, Lyman principal, for joining us here. Busy graduation weekend coming up, Scotty.
0: Hey, sounds good to me, Dowski. Thanks to Callie Hills from Lyman for joining us here this morning as well. So as mentioned, of course, coming up at 8:30, going to be announcing our six finalists for Winning Wednesday here today. I'm not going to give away the names, but I can tell you they hail from Hamel and Gregory and Ocoma at Burke and Mission and Winter. All righty, those six finalists. And we will get to those coming up here at 8:30 here this morning. 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Sunny and breezy and a high of 85 expected for you today. North Central Nebraska, cloudy at 57 for you tonight. Sunny and breezy on Thursday. Tomorrow's high at 85. Sunny and breezy about 83. In Central South Dakota for you today. Increasing clouds at 58. Windy for you tonight. Southeast winds 23 to 31. Cloudy through mid-morning. Gradual clearing. Thursday's high at 84. Dud's got the

0: quarters out again, out of the pocket, inserting into wind machine. Windy on Thursday, a high of 84. 44 at Pier, 45 at Chamberlain, 46 in Ainsworth, Valentine at 45, Gregory at 50 now, and it's 52 at 1260 with Garth Brooks underway on your Wednesday morning.
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6: We did not get a winner on Winning Wednesday last Wednesday, so on Wednesday, May 13th, we doubled the pot to $200 cash. If you've been included on our birthday list in the past 12 months, you're already in the drawing for May 13th. We'll announce 6 finalists on Wednesday morning, May 13th. And then, between 1 and 3 p.m., we'll announce the finalist who needs to call us. They'll have 3 minutes to call us back at that time, and if they do, they're a winner. Duh. It's Winning Wednesday, May 13th. Let's have some fun.
7: Swam and Dusky.
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1: From ABC News, I'm Chuck Sievertson. Another inflation snapshot just out in the past hour does not bode well for Americans' wallets. ABC's Jim Ryan.
2: The Producer Price Index tracks data on over 10,000 products and gives an early indication of what we'll be paying in the months ahead. In March, the figure rose 0.7% from February. Last month, the PPI soared 1.4%. Wholesale prices compared to a year ago rose 6%, the largest 12-month increase since December of 2022.
1: The Iran war, with higher fuel prices boosting inflation and other items, is on the agenda here. In Beijing, these hundreds of Chinese children greeting President Trump in the past hour as he stepped off Air Force One ahead of his summit with Chinese leader Xi Jinping. ABC News Chief White House Correspondent Mary Bruce is there.
3: There are new questions about whether the White House is overstating the damage done to Iran's missile capabilities. The New York Times reporting Iran still has retained roughly 70% of its pre-war missile stockpile and has restored operational access to 30 of the 33 missile sites it maintains along the Strait of Hormuz, potentially threatening vessels transiting the waterway.
1: More than 100 Russian drones hitting targets in Ukraine. Three Russian regions reporting attacks by Ukraine's long-range drones and missiles. The Russian Defense Ministry says it shot down over 200 Ukrainian drones. Utah mom Corey Richens will be sentenced today for the murder of her husband. She was convicted of poisoning him with fentanyl after his death and before she was charged. Richens wrote a children's book on grief. She faces 25 years to life. The burst of gunfire rang out today in the Philippine Senate. Police have tried to arrest a senator who was wanted by the International Criminal Court for a charge of crime against humanity, says an Associated Press reporter and other witnesses. You're listening to ABC News.
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6: Once you've stopped sweating, that's a real bad sign. Other bad signs that we want to be mindful of is confusion, headache that is not abated by water or medication.
1: Israeli bulldozers have torn down dozens of Palestinian shops on the edge of a town southeast of Jerusalem. Israel says it's a settlement-linked road project in the occupied West Bank. NBA mourns the death of Brandon Clark at 29. A source says narcotics was found at the scene. ABC's Will Reeve.
7: Brandon Clark from Vancouver and Gonzaga University.
8: The Grizzlies forward.

0: was picked in the first round of the 2019 NBA draft. He played with Memphis for all 7 years of his career and signed a four-year, $52 million extension with the team back in 2022. But Clark's career was recently plagued by injuries. He appeared in just two games this season. His sudden death comes just weeks after he was arrested in Arkansas near the Tennessee border and charged with possession and trafficking of a controlled substance.
1: Albrecht Weinberg, who survived several Nazi concentration and death camps and lost most of his family in the Holocaust before returning to Germany in his 80s, has died at 101, say officials in his hometown Lear. He spent years teaching high school students and others about the atrocities. Weinberg warned again and again against forgetting. Chuck Sievertson, ABC News.
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4: Good morning, everyone. It's 8:05 and time for the news being brought to you by Frontier Motors in Winter, home of the lifetime powertrain warranty. Authorities responded to a one car rollover 1 mile south of Cologne yesterday late afternoon at 4:45. No injuries were reported. An annual youth fishing tournament will happen at the Murdo North Dam on Saturday, May 23rd. Terry Van Dam tells us more.
5: This is our 10th annual, and we hold it every May. Murdo Chamber, Commerce, and our local Pheasants Forever chapter, and Jones County Sportsman Club. 4 to 12 ask that they have an adult with them at all times, and no boats, just shore fishing towards the end of the school year. And we get 35, 40 kids to turn out usually, and we have lots of prizes. Kids usually have a good time, just straight north, 2 miles north of town. Love to have any and all that can come out for a nice morning deal. We register at 9, fish at 10. We can fish till 12:31, weigh them up or measure them and give out some prizes.
4: That again was Terry Van Dam. Cologne students are winding things down for this school year. Principal Samantha West previews the remainder of their week.
6: On Thursday, the high school track team will travel to Kimball. They leave at 7 a.m. for that track meet. Also on Thursday, the softball girls travel up to Mobridge for a game that starts at 4 p.m. We would like to congratulate all our 5th through 8th grade students that performed in the instrumental contest last Friday in winter. We had one student who performed a solo, received an excellent. We had 8 other students who performed solos and earned superiors. We had a mixed ensemble that earned a superior and a duet that was a superior. And then this Friday is our last day of school. We have our middle school awards assembly in the gym at 10:30 a.m. Students are welcome to leave with their parents after the assembly is finished, or they can join us for lunch in the multipurpose room. We also have elementary awards at 11:45 in the gym that day. And again, parents can take their students when they're finished, or if they would like to come and have lunch before awards program starting at 11, parents are sure welcome to come and have lunch with us. And those buses will run at 1 o'clock p.m.
4: Then again, the principal at the Cologne School District, Samantha West. This is your news on a Wednesday morning. News time is 8:08. Looking for your next ride? 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
7: The Winter School District had their regular board meeting earlier this week.
3: Superintendent Stacey Halverson talks about some of the resignations and new hires.
7: And new

Business. There was a move to approve a number of resignations. They approved the resignation of Shelby Sherrard. Sherrard, a fourth grade teacher for the 2026-27 school year. Approval of the resignation of Lexi Stenson, preschool education teacher at the end of this school year. Approved the resignation of Cody Osmond, special education professional at the end of this school year. There's an approval of the resignation of Loran Woods as the HOSA advisor at the end of this school year.

0: this school year. Next, we moved into a number of hires. These were all approved. Approved a contract for Stephanie Schuyler for the special education director, a special education teacher for the 26-27 school year. Approval of a contract to Justin Schuyler for special education teacher for the 26-27 school year. Approval of a contract to Heidi E. Pura for the elementary music teacher, elementary vocal director for the 26-27 school year. There's approval of a contract for Ben Connett for sixth grade English language arts teacher, head girls basketball coach, assistant football coach for the 26-27 school year. There's approval of a contract for Kaylee Connett for fourth grade teacher for the 26-27 school year. And the final approval is of a contract to Maggie Schuyler as a first grade teacher for the 26-27 school year.
1: That again was Winter Schools Superintendent Stacy Halverson. The Gregory School Board met in regular session Monday afternoon. Superintendent Sarah Anderson fills us in on her report.
2: For the superintendent report, I noted that documents have been written and prepared for the Perkins application. The grant window opened last week and it is due the middle of June. I will also be writing the consolidated application for title funds and IDEA for special education. Mrs. Rohde, Mr. Mirmo, and I have been working on athletics cooperative agreement, financial agreements, and other agreements between the Coloma and Gregory school districts. We plan to meet after school is over to solidify everything and then have documents for approval at the annual meeting in July. And we plan that this will be an annual July meeting item in which we will review the documents on an annual basis. The elementary is going to go through a major remodel this summer, and the contractors will be mobilizing on Monday, May 18th, and beginning the demolition on Tuesday, the 19th. The gym is divided at the school here into different spots, and all classrooms and hallways need to be completely emptied for that remodel. So we've had to adjust our elementary schedule a little bit this week to accommodate that because we have staff that are going to be gone this weekend or leaving right as soon as school gets out for a vacation or things. So we're working with everyone to get that done so we can get started right away so teachers can get back in and start the school year on time in August and not have any delays with that. This summer, the CTE welding trailer will be moved to our school district, and then three trailers will remain on our campus for the long term. There are some roof repairs that need to be done on these trailers as well this summer. I plan to meet with the Building and Grounds Committee to discuss the placement and discuss the repairs for those trailers. The board reviewed the 26-27 school year budget per South Dakota Codified Law 13-11-2. The board approved votes for the South Dakota High School Activities Association board and constitutional amendment ballots. They cast a ballot for Jeff Costers. They voted yes to amendments 1, 2, and 3. The board approved 25-cent educational enhancements for the following classified staff: Shelley Kinsey, Elisa Schmitz, Sam Lee, Holly Whitney, Christy Roeder, and Sherry Schaefer. The board approved an educational lane change for Jesse Muhlenberg, bachelor's plus 15. Board approved hiring of certified and classified staff for the 26-27 school year. Board approved a surplus item of a ping pong table at $0.00. The MOU for the 26-27 school year with the South Central Child Development Incorporated, the Head Start program, was approved. And then the board went into executive session for negotiations. Upon exiting from executive session, the board approved 1% salary increase to currently contracted certified staff and a $50 per month health insurance increase. They also approved a 25-cent per hour increase to currently contracted classified staff and also a $50 a month health insurance.
1: That again was the superintendent of Gregory Schools, Sarah Anderson. The Chamberlain School Board had their regular meeting Monday night. Superintendent Justin Zeitz gives us the details.
3: Started out with a really fun presentation by four of our FFA students talking about all the different CDEs and LDEs they did this year and giving us an update over their budget. Fun fact from last night's presentation, one of our seniors, Eric Ryer, actually sold the most amount of fruit in the Quad State area. So the most amount of fruit in Minnesota, South Dakota, North Dakota, and Iowa. So kudos to Eric on that. $9,489 worth of sales this year for FFA. After that, we went on to the, you know, the less fun stuff, kind of the business stuff, approved some personnel. Business manager Michelle Wilrott gave a presentation on our preliminary budget, which has our entire budget going up by just over 3% this year, which is great considering the raises we gave teachers at 5.1%. We approved our food service management contract. We'll be going with Lunchtime Solutions again next year, so we'll get working on that. We finalized classified negotiations last week, so that was approved last night. We gave a $1 an hour raise to all of our classified staff and increased our monthly contributions to their insurance premium by 14%.

0: 10%, which is great. Unfortunately, the cost of insurance is going up, so we're looking to help cover that for them. And then the board went over some SDHSAA amendment voting for their constitution and board voting. And that was the end of the meeting.
1: That again was the superintendent of Chamberlain Schools, Justin Zeitz. For KWIR News, I'm Leslie Schramm.
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2: 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Funeral service is for 103-year-old Rose Hotz of Gregory. Will be Friday at 10 a.m. at St. Joseph Catholic Church in Gregory. Funeral service is for 78-year-old Donna Haney of Burke. Will be Friday at 7 p.m. at Clausen Funeral Home in Burke. Visitation will be 1 hour prior to the prayer service. Those are the funeral announcements. They are brought to you by Gregory Drug at 8:17 on this Wednesday morning. Sale day is today, actually, going on. They're getting going here at 8:30 Mountain Time, 9:30 Central at Oglala Livestock, Oglala, Nebraska. You heard about this on the news. Got an annual youth fishing tournament coming up a week from Saturday in Murdo at the Murdo North Dam. It's open to kids ages 4 to 12. In case you missed that on the news. And, of course, winning Wednesday, we're going to release those names, the finalists. Here at the bottom of the hour, we have a finalist from Mission, from Burke, from Winter, from Hamill, from Gregory, and Ocoma here this morning for two $100 bills. You're going to get yourself $200. If you hear your name between 1 and 3 today, you need to call us back at 842-3333 within 3 minutes to win $200 cash. 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Sunny and breezy, high of 83 expected for you today with increasing clouds and windy, 58 tonight. Gradual clearing, windy otherwise Thursday with a high of 84. Friday's high should be around 82 degrees. Yeah, kind of warm. Next week, we start with temps in the 60s, primarily the way it looks. Central South Dakota, Valentine at 51, Chamberlain 53, Pier 52, Gregory now at 60, Ainsworth 54, it's 59, right here at 1260. It's 8:19 on a Wednesday morning. Birthdays and anniversaries are next.
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7: Happy birthday! 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
4: Wow! 8:23, better get with it on this Wednesday morning. Birthdays and anniversaries brought to you by Shippey Realty and Auctions. Hey, I'm not going to talk about our trivia question yet, Dosky. All right, it's not Monday, it's Wednesday. Happy birthday to Merle Kubel of Tripp County today. That is for the family. Cheyenne Poehler of Winter celebrates from the family as well. Caleb Benson of Chamberlain celebrates a birthday today. Apollo Willowhite of Winter celebrates a birthday today for the family. Heather Fox of Burke, happy birthday today as well, Chris.
8: Also, we want to say a happy birthday to Melissa Borner of Winter from her many friends out there. Happy birthday to Lainey Severson, formerly of Winter from Friends. Happy birthday to the big fella, Lane Fawcett of Ree Heights from his friends. Happy birthday to Craig Wagner of Winter from Family and Friends. And last but certainly not least, a happy birthday

0: Shara McCall of Winter. It's Shara's birthday from family and friends today.
1: Yeah, we got birthdays in Tripp County and in Winter and in Chamberlain and in Berg and in Rhea Heights as well on this Wednesday morning. Birthdays and anniversaries brought to you by Shippey Realty and Auctions. Cruising on a Wednesday morning. Going to shape up to be another nice day. I mean, it's light out at 5:50 whatever, huh, Chris?
0: Isn't it nice when we go to bed at night, there's still plenty of daylight? Because I go into bed about 8:45, 9 o'clock, and there's still plenty of daylight out
1: there.
0: Yeah,
1: and this morning, or every morning, it's light before 6, so summertime is a-coming as we congratulate our recent winners. Lynn Demers sounded like Lynn was headed for the golf course yesterday. Nice day. Lloyd Hansen, Jane Duffield, Don Mansheim, Cheryl Schroeder, Barb DeSersa, and Linda Brunemeyer as well, Chris.
0: Yeah, we also have on the list Billy Gardner, Mike Hammer, Brian Hofelt, Joel Foxley, Nancy Nelson, Scott Dutt, Brad Wansel, Linda Lieber, Junior Schroeder, and Chuck Kieser ineligible to win today.
1: Scott Dutt has too many quarters, Dosky, and he needs to get those quarters out of his pocket and donate them to us or the local baseball team or something. Don't put them in the wind machine, right, Chris?
0: Well, I thought I said last week, I thought he gave it to Mike Hammer for a little bit of time since they were traveling together last week.
1: Evidently not, or they got a new batch of quarters. Anyway, we're giving away a large pizza, courtesy of the Zip Trip here in Winter. Our question is, when will the Winter Warrior football team hold a two-person scramble benefit tournament at the Winter Country Club? Is it A, May 30th? Is it B, June 12th, or is it C, June 14th? 1260, good morning. Who's this?
2: This is Blaine.
1: Blaine, how are you today?
2: I'm doing well. How about yourself?
1: Doing good. Where are you at today, Blaine?
2: I'm looking for some missing cattle.
1: You're looking for some missing cattle. You're southwest of White River, right?
2: Exactly.
1: No.
2: Yeah.
1: All right, Blaine. Well, we're tracking you.
2: I haven't seen you out here for a few days.
1: Yeah, well, by golly, I took Interstate to Rapid City yesterday. So anyway.
2: I understand. Yeah. I would have done that too.
1: Yeah, okay. We talking A, B, or C this morning?
2: I'm just going to take a wild guess and say A.
1: A. There is a tournament, but not that particular tournament. So A is incorrect, young man.
2: All right. Thank you.
1: Yeah, have a good day. See ya. You bet. We need more people like Blaine out there, Chris.
0: Always brings that energy. He's always out in the field working hard, it seems like, every single day.
1: Indeed. All righty. Here we go. 1260. Good morning. Who's this?
3: Marlene.
1: Marlene, how are you today?
3: Just fine.
1: What's going on in Iona, Marlene?
3: Oh, we're just hoping for rain.
1: We're praying for rain is what we need to be doing, right?
3: That's for sure.
1: Are we talking B or C?
3: It's June 12th.
1: June 12th. Marlene, you're paying attention now, aren't you?
3: Yes, I am.
1: Good for you. What's going on? What's going on with the Iona gang?
3: Oh, just same old thing.
1: Same old thing. Getting ready for a busy summer?
3: Yeah.
1: Always busy in Iona, isn't it?
3: Oh, yes.
1: Marlene, you hang on the phone line, okay?
3: Okay.
1: You betcha, Marlene. And Iona knew that it's June 12th, Chris. A little benefit tournament for the Winter football team, Chris.
0: Be sure to contact Coach Kevin Kieser if you have donated items. They're going to give those away as prizes. It's a 6 p.m. shotgun on the 12th.
1: Keep it in mind. It's a month away, essentially, folks. 8:28 for you in Tripp County with Trick Pony. Oh,

0: 1260 Real Country for South Dakota and Nebraska. For me at 8:31 on this Wednesday morning, the winter football team two-person scramble benefit tournament, Winter Country Club. That's June 12th. Alrighty, it's a Friday night. Keep that in mind. Coming up on June 12th already. And congratulations, Marlene Schuling, she of the world famous Iona Gang. Got herself a large pizza, courtesy of the Zip Trip in Winter. Your next chance to win comes up tomorrow morning, which will be Thursday already, Chris. All right, so it's time. It's Winning Wednesday. It is Wednesday now, isn't it, Dosky?
1: It is. It's people's now favorite day of the week now.
0: Yeah, it's our favorite day of the week. Fridays are pretty good, too. We have six finalists for Winning Wednesday today for $200 cash. That's two $100 bills, cash, new bills, crisp and clean in your wallet by 7 a.m. That's from a movie, by the way. You don't know the movie, do you, Dosky?
1: I'd be lying if I said I knew. Which movie is it?
0: Well, it's Weird Science. Anyway, here's our six finalists. Pay attention. You'll be needing to be listening. You should be listening all the time, folks. That is, unless you don't like local radio. That's it. Our six finalists are Sherry Bonnet of Winter, Aaron Grimshaw of Mission, Jessica Konechny of Burke.
1: We also have Angie Zeman of Ocoma, Mike Veskerna of Gregory, and Clay Fenenga of Hamel, a finalist as well.
0: The Hamel Hammer makes the finalist list. All right, Sherry Bonnet of Winter, Aaron Grimshaw of Mission, Jessica Konechny of Burke, Angie Zeman of Ocoma, Mike Veskerna of Gregory, Clay Fenenga of Hamel. Our finalists for Winning Wednesday. Be listening between 1 and 3 today for your name to be called. When you hear it, you got 3 minutes. That's not 30 minutes. That's 3 minutes to call us back to claim $200 cash. It costs you nothing. Right, Chris?
1: I hope everyone's listening, and I hope Clay's not in charge of the Hamel Dam today, Scotty.
0: Hamel Dam could use a shot of rain. I know that by driving by, and they'll get it on God's time. We know that. 8:33. Let's talk weather. 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You know, there isn't much they don't have at the Rosebud Exchange in Mission. You ought to get an old-time general store. 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At Central South Dakota, 58, increasing clouds for you tonight. Windy, high of 84 expected for you on your Thursday. What's going on this morning? Valentine, 53. Chamberlain, 57. Pier, 53. Ainsworth, 58. Gregory, 61. And it's 62. Right here, 1260. It's 8:34.
2: On July 4th, 2026, the United States of America will celebrate our 250th anniversary of the signing of the Declaration of Independence. 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
5: This Friday, Fort Pierre Livestock, 1,700 or more of these high-quality pairs, as well as spring and fall calf and bred cattle. Sale includes over 700 first calf heifer pair. Big runaway up 7 in the morning. Get on pairs and bred cattle, 1 o'clock Central, 12 noon Mountain Time. In the pairs, Spring Valley Colony, 80 head of these big, black, fancy Angus heifer pair. Weeks with 136 black heifer pair. Pop'em with 100 head of first cross black baldy heifer pair with AI'd calves. Labrier, 100 head of black heifer pair. Stewart, 100 head of black heifer pair. Juleson, 30 home-raised Angus heifer pair. Booth, 40 head of black heifer pair. Christensen, 20 head of home-raised black baldy heifer pair. Solberg, 20 home-raised red Angus heifer pair. Mick, complete dispersion, 100 home-raised purebred Angus pairs from heifer to 8. Merdanian with 30 head of home-raised black and baldy and red heifer to broken mouth pair. Williams, 40 head of black and baldy broken mouth pair. Juleson, 25 home-raised Angus solid to broken. Stoschert, 30 red Angus broken mouth pair. Olson, 40 head of black solid to broken. Boxell Ranch, 55 black solid to broken. Lensgrave, 40 head of home raised black and baldy solid to broken, plus lots more pairs. Onto the spring, summer, and fall calving bred cattle. Bolton calving dispersion, 50 black and baldy and red cows from 3 to broken, calving June 1st. BC cattle fall dispersion, 40 registered red Angus cows from heifer to 8, plus another 200 to 300 of these young solid and broken mouth cows that calf spring, summer, or fall. Again, 1,700 or more of these high quality pairs, as well as spring and summer and fall calving bred cattle. Sale includes 700 head of first calf heifer pair. Way ups at 7, pairs and bred cattle, 1 o'clock Central, 12 noon Mountain Time. That's all this Friday, Fort Pierre Livestock.
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0: meditate on it. 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

0: South Dakota and Nebraska, living on love, Alan Jackson. 8:48 on your Wednesday morning. We have so many graduations to talk about. Chamberlain seniors graduating here on May 16th. We have Principal Jeff Steckelberg with us this morning from Chamberlain.
1: So on May 16th, we have our graduation at Chamberlain High School. We have some students speaking, Jacob Strang, Isaac Shepherd, London Huska. It's going to be a great day in Chamberlain. We're going to have 64 young men and women walk across the stage and celebrate on May 16th. London Huska and Isaac Shepherd are my valedictorian, and my salutatorian is Jacob Strang this year. Chamberlain's really lucky. This year, our seniors did a great job leading by example all the way back from homecoming throughout the school year. This year, the seniors raised over $19,000 at our Scholarthon. Super generous community, but it ultimately is a result of having great kids who make great choices day in and day out.
0: And again, Principal Chamberlain School District.

0: District, Jeff Steckelberg joining us. Of course, Winter students graduate on Saturday and Val Ewing from Winter Schools with us here this morning.
1: Graduation for this year's graduating class of 2026 will be on Saturday the 16th at 2 o'clock. The doors to the armory will open at 1, so everybody's welcome to come in at that time. Start the day off, the seniors will arrive probably about 12 o'clock to start taking some pictures so we can get pictures of all the groups. We have 42 graduates graduating this year. Pretty good class size. It's not the smallest one I've seen, so that's good. We have three speakers giving speeches this year. Olivia Sweetland is giving a speech. Joey Anderson is giving a speech. And then Roper Moore is giving a speech. And then the band will play a song. And other than that, we'll get to handing out diplomas. And we have 23 kids that will graduate with high honor distinction. And that just means they've maintained a 3.75 or higher grade point average all 4 years cumulatively throughout high school. We have one student graduating as an honor distinction, and that means she's at a 3.75 to a 3.5 cumulatively for those 4 years. And then we have 21 kids that are graduate Regents Scholar, which means they've fulfilled those higher graduation requirements with the 4 English, the 4 Math, the 4 Science, and then the rest of the regular requirements. So that's pretty impressive for this class to have 23 of them have at least a 3.75 or higher. You know, when there's only 42 kids in the class, that's more than half of them that are sitting at that high rank. So that's pretty good.
0: Val Ewing with Winter Schools joining us. Exciting weekend in winter as well. 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
0: Well, we're looking at May corn down 1.25 at 466. July up 1, 481. September up 1, 487.25. May Kansas City wheat up 9.75, 730.25. July up 0.25, 731.5. September down 1. 741.25. May soybeans up 3 at 12.16.5. July up 2 at 12.28.75. August up 1.75, 12.23.5. 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Hey, the Stockman's Cafe at the Winter Livestock Auction. 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Eddie Raven is on the way as we head toward the top of the hour. Going to warm up for us today, 8:53 on your Wednesday morning.
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2: From ABC News, I'm Chuck Sievertson. Inflation at the wholesale level soared last month by 6% year over year. ABC's Jim Ryan says it's the steepest increase in 3.5 years.
3: It's the sky-high price of energy that's driving inflation both at the consumer and the producer level. Gas prices surged over 15% last month as the war with Iran closed down a crucial supply line. Take out food and energy costs, and the producer price index was up only 1% from April of 2025.
2: President Trump's arrived in Beijing for a summit with China's leader. On the agenda are trade, Taiwan, and Iran. ABC News Chief White House Correspondent Mary Bruce says the administration is pushing back against this.
4: There are new questions about whether the White House is overstating the damage done to Iran's missile capabilities. The New York Times reporting Iran still has retained roughly 70% of its pre-war missile stockpile and has restored operational access to 30 of the 33 missile sites it maintains along the Strait of Hormuz, potentially threatening vessels transiting the waterway.
2: 36 people in the U.S. after being on the cruise ship with the hantavirus outbreak are being monitored. ABC's Victor Akendo.
5: An Illinois resident is at home awaiting test results from the CDC after experiencing mild symptoms of the hantavirus. It's believed they contracted the North American strain after coming in contact with rodent droppings while cleaning.
2: In France, a woman is critically ill with hantavirus connected to an artificial lung. Immigrants voluntarily deporting themselves have surged during the Trump administration, says the Vera Institute of Justice. ABC's Dave Packer.
6: The group says the number jumped from about 800 a month at the end of the Biden administration to nearly 9,000 by February. The researchers say many people accepting those departures may still qualify to remain legally in the United States, but harsh detention conditions and limited access to lawyers are pushing them to leave anyway.
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2: A licensed drug addiction counselor who delivered Matthew Perry the ketamine that killed him is set to be sentenced today in Los Angeles. Prosecutors are asking for 2.5 years in prison for Eric Fleming. He's one of 5 people who pleaded guilty in connection with the Friends TV star's death in 2023 in the jacuzzi of his Los Angeles home. U.S. hotels say the promised economic boon from the World Cup hasn't materialized yet for them. American Hotel and Lodging Association says room bookings are light in 11 cities surveyed. A California mom is out on bail charged for what her son allegedly did, killing an 81-year-old man while riding an e-motorcycle in Lake Forest. Outside the courthouse, ABC's Bianca Bueno.
9: Orange County District Attorney Todd Spitzer says the teen was doing wheelies on the e-motorcycle when he hit Ashman and fled the scene.
10: Whether you like it or not, we're responsible for the conduct of our children.
9: Right away, Major was charged, but her charges were upgraded when Ashman later died. Spitzer said the case is especially egregious because last year, Major was warned by the Orange County Sheriff's Department.
2: The NFL now planning 9 international games in the upcoming season, the most ever, with games in London, Paris, Brazil, Australia, and more. It's Wednesday, May 13th. On this date in 1846, the U.S. Congress formally declared war against Mexico following battles along the

0: disputed U.S.-Mexico border. The war would last nearly 2 years. Chuck Sievertson, ABC News.
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3: And good morning, everyone. It's 9:05 and time for the news being brought to you by Grossenberg Implement, your John Deere dealer with 9 locations in South Dakota, Nebraska, and Wyoming. Well, Winter Regional Health will host their annual community health fair Friday, June 5th from 7 to 11 a.m. Marketing Director Chelsea Luce previews.
4: Yeah, so it's going to be the first Friday of June. We're going to start at 7 a.m. and run until 11. And we're going to have many of the same things that we've had in the past. You know, we'll have the full lab screening that we'll have for $80, so that's a reduced rate for you there. And then we're also going to have some free blood pressure screenings and a pulmonary function test that'll be free as well. It's a fun community event. We'll have several vendors from in area as well as out of area that'll be presenting about their different health-related businesses. And we'll also have a complimentary breakfast. We always do a little bit of a silent auction, raise a little money there. That money goes to our foundation, so be sure to take part in the silent auction as well.
3: That again was Chelsea Luce, Marketing Director at Winter Regional Health. The Pix Theater in Winter is holding over the movie The Sheep Detectives this weekend. Brenda Klein previews.
5: It's a shepherd reads murder mysteries to his flock, who then use their knowledge to solve his murder, assisted by an incompetent local police officer. It's Friday and Saturday at 7:30. Then we have a matinee on Sunday at 4, and then again on Monday at 7:30.
3: That again was Brenda Klein with the Pix Theater in Winter. This is your news. News time is 9:07.
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3: 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They are brought to you by the Daybreak Village at 9:09 on your Wednesday morning. Yeah, this afternoon, 6 finalists for winning Wednesday for a pair of $100 bills. Sherry Bonnet of Winter, Aaron Grimshaw.

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2: Hello, folks. 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We'll sell way up starting at 9 a.m. and then on to the feeders at 11 a.m. Consignments include George Shippey, 110 Black Bank vaccinated heifers, all pelvic measured, 8 to 850. Double D Cattle Company, 90 head of black and black white faced steers, 8 to 850. Tom and Graham Toman, 70 head of Charlet steers, 9 to 950. Skylar Ranch, 260 black steers, one cut, 875 to 900. Slane Krugman Family, 30 head of black fall steers and heifers, 5 to 650. Ryan, Zane, and Mike Rohde, 85 black heifers, 8 to 850. Kevin, Janet, and Blake Demers, 20 head of black and black white face fall steers and heifers, 450 to 600. Kobe Pedersen comes with 30 head of black steers, 8 to 850. Abbott Ranch, 90 head of black and black white face steers and heifers, 5 to 550. That's all here at Winter Livestock this Friday, May 15th. Special calf, yearling, and replacement heifer sale. Sell way up starting at 9 a.m. and then on to the feeders at 11 a.m. If you have any livestock or hay to sell, give us a call here at Winter Livestock at 605-842-0451 or check our website at www.winterlivestock.com. Thanks, and hope to see you all this Friday here at Winter Livestock. And congratulations to all the graduating seniors in their surrounding area.
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6: We're joined once again by Perry Strange. She is the principal at the White River School District. Perry, what can you tell us about your graduation coming up here for your seniors?
7: Saturday, May 16th at 3 o'clock, we have our graduation. We have 16 seniors. We do valedictorian and salutatorian. Taylor Krogman and Malachi Spotted Tail, respectively.
6: Perry, how great has the senior class been to be around and just see them grow up and mature? I'm sure it's been a treat.
7: It has been a treat. They're a real, real great group of kids. I'm going to miss them next year. I sort of have a standard measurement I use at the beginning of the year, sort of when does senioritis kick in? And I've had classes where senioritis started on the first day of school, and it was kind of a difficult year for those people. But this class has really put a button on their senioritis, and they've just followed through with all of their respond.

0: responsibilities and their jobs as being students, and just set an excellent example for the rest of the students and for the community. I'm going to miss them.
1: Hey, Perry, thank you so much for joining us. We greatly appreciate it.
0: Well, thank you for having me.
1: And again, the principal at the White River School District, Perry Strain.
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0: Country 1260, real country for South Dakota and Nebraska as we head toward the top of the hour. Hey, you're thinking about lunch today. I know you are. Winter Bakery and Deli, lasagna, corn, drink, and a cookie today at the Winter Bakery for lunch. We had mentioned, of course, our winning Wednesday finalists. They are Sherry Bonnet of Winter, Aaron Grimshaw of Mission, Jessica Konechny of Burke, Angie Zeman of Ocoma, Mike Veskren of Gregory, Clay Feninga of Hamel. Between 1 and 3 today, be listening, and when your name is called, you'll have 3 minutes to call us back to win $200 cash. How about it? Yeah, it's going on today, Winning Wednesday, here at 1260 as we head toward the top of the hour.
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4: 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I'm Brian Hale, an original production of Howard Hale Broadcasting, now expanded throughout North America.
5: Let's take a look at this strange start to the 2026 harvest season. Beckley Harvesting Incorporated writes that as we get ready for the harvest this year, it'll be a little different. On our first two stops, one of which we've been going to for 71 years, have dried out to drought. It's strange not going to Hobart, Oklahoma this year. That'll be the first for Beckley Harvesting since Grandpa Beckley started in 1955. We were very unsure of what this year will bring, but we have hope in the one who holds tomorrow. We also pray for all the farmers and harvesters who are being affected by this drought, praying for the farm ground and the pastures that provide so much food for the world. Now it's from Beckley Harvesting. C&K Harvesting and Trucking says that things continue to stay busy for them with trucks hauling and harvest prep. Look for C&K Harvesting and Trucking in the field soon. And Johnson Harvesting is loading up and ready to go to Oklahoma. There are still some applications open there if you're interested in working. And Frederick Harvesting is headed south. Photos there by Matthew J. Greenwood on our Harvest USA Facebook page from Frederick Harvesting. 5L Custom Harvesting is rolling in Granite, Oklahoma. Let the 2026 wheat harvest run begin. And KB Ag Services is keeping busy on the plains of Kansas. Some harvest photos there from KB Custom Ag. And finally from Russell's Custom Harvesting, Eric and Zach made it to Texas with the campers while the rest of us are still in Kansas finishing the school year. That was just a few days ago, so they're probably done now. They might be getting started today. Hopefully we'll see some pictures from them. That's just a look at a few of our crews out there looking for work and getting busy for the 2026 harvest. That's going to do it for today's Harvest USA Report. Thanks again for listening and may God bless. I'm Brian Hale.
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5: Good morning. This is Pat Durkin with Prairie Terrace and Fort Pierre with a mid-morning commodity futures update. At the market deal this morning, June cattle, 249.55. That's up $1.85. August up 220 at 243.47. October's up $1.70 at 235.60. December 160 at 235.05. Over in the feeders, May feeders are up $1.25 at 367.15. August are at 357.17, up 62. May hogs down a dime at 90.82. June's up 252 at par 97. July's are at 104.77, up 182, and August up 155 at 105.55. Pretty much higher here at the Board of Trade. May corn up 2 at 469 and a quarter. July corn up 3.5 at 483.5, and Tease corn at 505, and that's up 3 cents. Over in the beans, July beans at 1232 and a half, up 5 3/4. July meals up $7.50 at 335.90. In the wheat market, you got July Chicago wheat here is down 0.25 cent at 678 3/4. Kansas City wheat's up 3 1/4 in July at 734 1/2. Minneapolis up 4 in July, traded at 728. In the financial markets, we're down 6/32 in June bonds. That's trading 112.03. The dollar's higher. We're trading the June dollar index at 98.40. That's up 22. Precious metal markets, the gold in June's at 469.74. That's up $10.70. And July silver's up $3.33 at 88.92. June crude up 119 at 103.39. The sugar's up 27 in July at 15.28. The cotton market in December's up 139 at 87.67. And July coffee's up 205 at 282.15. Our toll-free number for Appears 1-800-658-2232. Thank you for listening. 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
2: From ABC News, I'm Chuck Severson. Breaking news, the murder conviction of Alex Murdaugh and the deaths of his wife and son in 2021 has been overturned by the South Carolina Supreme Court. Murdaugh was convicted in 2023. At the sentencing hearing in which he got life in prison, he made this statement.
3: I'm innocent. I would never hurt my wife, Maggie. And I would never hurt my son, Pawpaw.
4: The state's high court has found that County Clerk Becky Hill improperly influenced the jury hearing the case against Alex Murdaugh during his 2023 trial. He had been charged with killing his wife and 22-year-old son, was convicted and sentenced to life in prison. The court says he should be tried again on those charges, but Murdaugh also was convicted of financial crimes. Those convictions will keep him behind bars for the rest of his life. Jim Ryan, ABC News.
2: The producer price index shows inflation at the wholesale level soared last month by 6% year over year, the steepest increase in 3.5 years, led by food and energy costs. More pressure on companies to pass that increase along to you. Wages not keeping up. Heather Long, chief economist at Navy Federal Credit Union.
5: That's why people are really feeling pinched and that they have to stretch every dollar because they are not making ends meet right now.
2: President Trump's arrived in Beijing for his summit with China's leader. Trade, Taiwan, and Iran expected on the agenda. The White House disputes this New York Times report, says ABC's Lionel Moise.
6: New intelligence shows Iran's military capabilities appear stronger than the Trump administration has claimed. The New York Times reports Iran still has operational access to 30 of its 33 missile sites along the strait and retains 70% of its pre-war missile stockpile.
2: Utah mom Corey Richens will be sentenced today for the murder of her husband. She was convicted of poisoning him with fentanyl after his death and before she was charged. She wrote a children's book on grief. You're listening to ABC News.
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2: 36 people in the U.S. after being on the cruise ship with the antivirus outbreak are being monitored, some at home, some in facilities, like the quarantine unit in Omaha, where Dr. Ali Khan is.
10: There's currently no evidence of asymptomatic spread, but again, it's important to be humble. We don't know everything about this virus. Yes, it's been around 30 years, but you can always be surprised with viruses.
2: Ukraine reports over 100 Russian drone attacks overnight, and Russia says 3 Russian regions suffered air attacks by Ukraine, though it shot down many of the drones. A harrowing rescue off the coast of Florida this week. All of those on board survived when a small plane crashed into the ocean. ABC's Gio Benitez.
11: The FAA saying it was a Beechcraft BE-30 that crashed into the ocean Tuesday, 50 miles east of Vero Beach, traveling between islands there in the Bahamas. Now, the Coast Guard swooped in there after the pilot declared an emergency and communication with the aircraft was lost. They located that downed plane and rescued everyone on board.
2: Surging fuel costs because of the Iran war are leading panicked consumers in hard-hit Asia toward rooftop solar power. It's a likely windfall for China as the world's largest provider of solar technology. The Philippines, a survey of 20 local solar companies, found a 70% increase in weekly installations. Donald Gibb, American actor who appeared in cult classics like Revenge of the Nerds and Bloodsport, has died, according to his son, telling TMZ he was 71. Chuck Severson, ABC News.
12: You think a ticket for not wearing your seatbelt is the worst that could happen? 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That ticket? That was nothing. Click it. Don't risk it. 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

0: in. Good morning, everyone. It is 10:05 and time for the news being brought to you by Grossenberg Implement, your John Deere dealer with 9 locations in South Dakota, Nebraska, and Wyoming. 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Crews from the Rapid City Street Department are keeping extra busy this month, working to achieve some lofty goals. The city street sweeper crews are approaching the midway point of sweeps month, working to broom and collect debris from every street in the community during the month of May. And the city's pothole patching crews are well on their way to filling 3,000 potholes on the city streets this month in Rapid City. Well, the Winter Warrior football team is asking area businesses for prize donations to give away at their upcoming golf tournament that'll happen on June 12th at the Winter Country Club. Winter football coach Kevin Kieser explains.
1: Yeah, on June 12th, which is a Friday, at 6 o'clock, we're going to have a golf fundraiser tournament, two-man scramble. We'll golf at 6, and then we'll eat afterwards and hope give away pin prizes and prizes donated from the community is the plan. It's $80, and that's meal included. The kids are going out to local businesses, the football team, and trying to get donations. You know, you can give a monetary donation to the football team, a gift certificate. You can give some apparel or anything that we could give away as prizes for the tournament, because there'll be pin prizes, and of course we'll get prizes to the championship, first flight, second flight, and all that stuff. The local communities that the kids will be going out, and you know, they're gonna come talk to you and tell you what we're doing, raising money. Basically, the kids are kind of in charge of this and fundraising. Hopefully it goes good. Hopefully we get some people to donate to us, and we really appreciate it.
0: That again was Winter football coach Kevin Kieser. This is your news. 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
0: 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Visitation will be held 1 hour prior to the funeral service. Funeral service is for 103-year-old Rose Hotz of Gregory will be Friday at 10 a.m. at St. Joseph Catholic Church in Gregory. Prayer service for 78-year-old Donna Haney of Burke will be Friday at 7 p.m. at Clausen Funeral Home in Burke. Visitation will be 1 hour prior to the prayer service. Those are the funeral announcements this morning. They are brought to you by the Golden Prairie Manor. At 10:09 on your Wednesday morning today at Doran's Diner in Winter, they have a chopped cheese basket from 11 to 3. Today's special at Doran's Diner at the Elks Club in Winter. Chopped cheese basket from 11 to 3. As we congratulate all of our graduates, a big graduation weekend Friday. Lower Brule will celebrate 5 o'clock in the gym. Then Saturday, White River at 3 o'clock in the school gym. Valentine, 4 o'clock at the gym. Lyman, 2 p.m. in the Lyman Gardens. Platt Geddes will graduate elementary gym at 3:30. Chamberlain, 2 o'clock in the gym. Gregory, 2 o'clock.

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4: Good morning, everyone. Scott Kirscher at Plot Livestock, letting you know what we got going on today here at Plot Livestock. We're going to get started at 9 o'clock in the morning. Got a big run of these weigh-up cows and bulls, so we're starting at 9 o'clock sharp tomorrow morning on those. 12 o'clock, we're sure going to show you 500, 600, 700 head of baby calves. Got a lot of started calves. We do have a Holstein Springer. She's close up here. Here's two Holstein Springers. They're both close up. Here's six black bulls and heifers weighing 200 pounds. 13 head of black bulls and heifers weighing 2 to 3. Here's 120 black and red steers and heifers weighing 3 to 500 pounds. Here's 17 black steers and heifers weighing 6 to 7. 12 crossbreds weighing 7 to 7.5. And then we'll be on the breeding stock. Here's three black semi-Angus bulls. They're yearling bulls. They're all tested, ready to go. Fancy. Three of those semi-Angus bulls here. And then we'll be on the heifer pairs. Here's 25 black white face heifer pairs. February 1st calves at side. All worked and ready to go. 35 black heifer pairs. Big calves at side. 15 black heifer pairs. Here's another 15 black heifer pairs. Here's six head of Hereford heifer pairs. Nice black white face calves at side. Here's five head of cow-calf pairs. Here's 10 head of cow-calf pairs. Here's 25 head of black bred cows. They're close up, ready to do it. Here's five head of close-up bred cows. Here's another 10 head of close-up bred cows. Then there's about 20 head of these fall calving cows. They're going to start about August 1st. There's 20 head of those black fall calving cows. So that's what's going on today here at Plot Livestock. 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Hope seeing Plot today. Thank you.
3: 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Here's what's happening.
5: Joining us now is the principal at the Gregory School District, Jeff Detterman. Jeff, what can you tell us about your graduation ceremony for the senior students coming up here?
6: Yep, our seniors will graduate on Saturday, May 16th, and that'll take place at 2 o'clock at the Gregory Memorial Auditorium. We have 31 seniors graduating this year. Yeah, just a great class, and you know, just I'm sure they're looking forward to the day of graduation, and just a day of celebration for all of us.
5: Now, I know you guys do something pretty darn cool. You guys recognize kids with high GPAs out there, right?
6: Yeah, we do. So during the ceremony, we've got three students that have 4.0 GPAs, and we typically give them a gift from the district. It's typically a watch, but that will happen as well. And that's just kind of how we recognize the highest honors that we have.
5: Now, Jeff, just looking at this class, I know we talk every year about senior classes, their own unique and special in their own different ways. What can you tell us about this this class of seniors, both in and outside the classroom? Sound like a good class here.
6: Yeah, pretty good class. Great kids, good students. Yeah, I mean, like you said, they're all. All classes are different. They all carry their level of uniqueness, and they've all accomplished different things in high school, and this thing's no different than that. So, that's part of the celebration. Is you graduate a unique set of seniors, and you're proud of them, and we just like that. Our ceremony is pretty formal, and we're proud of that too, and we just want to send them out the right way.
5: Jeff, thanks for your time. We always appreciate it, sir.
6: All right. Thanks, Chris.
5: And again, the principal of the Gregory School District, Jeff Detterman.
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0: 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Well, in observance of Memorial Day, winter garbage collection services on that week beginning on May 25th. Monday pickups on Tuesday, Tuesday pickups on Wednesday, Wednesday pickups on Thursday, and Friday pickups will be on Friday. Keep that in mind. No Winter American Legion auxiliary meeting to put together Memorial Day poppies this Thursday. They will reschedule for a later date. Beginning tomorrow, ESA Beta Alpha Memorial Day flower sale begins 5 to 7 Thursday, 10 to 4 on Friday at 325 South Monroe. The Gregory County Historical Society meets tonight, 6 o'clock at the Gregory County Historical Museum. Items to sell: 3 cabbage patch dolls with birth certificates, also a playpen, swing, chair hooks on a table, a twin beds, asking $175. 1 microwave for $25, 2 confection ovens, $25 each, and 1 microwave oven, confection oven, and barbecue all in one unit. 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
0: Well, maps for the Tripp County Junk John for May 23rd can be picked up at the Gus Stop or the Hobby Shop. 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
1: Hello, folks. Cody Moore here at Winter Livestock. This Friday, May 15th, we'll be holding a special calf yearling and replacement heifer sale with 800 head in the offering. That's all this Friday here at Winter Livestock on May 15th. 800 fancy calf yearlings in the offering. We'll sell way up starting at 9 a.m. and then on to the feeders at 11 a.m. Consignments include George Shippey, 110 Black Bank vaccinated heifers, all pelvic measured, 8 to 850. Double D Cattle Company, 90 head of black and black white face steers, 8 to 850. Tom and Graham Tolman, 70 head of Charlotte steers, 9 to 950. Skylar Ranch, 260 black steers, one cut, 875 to 900. Slane Krugman family, 30 head of black fall steers and heifers, 5 to 650. Ryan, Zane, and Mike Rohde, 85 black heifers, 8 to 850. Kevin, Janet, and Blake Demers, 20 head of black and black white face fall steers and heifers, 450 to 600. Kobe Pedersen comes with 30 head of black steers, 8 to 850. Abbott Ranch, 90 head of black and black white face steers and heifers, 5 to 550. That's all here at Winter Livestock this Friday, May 15th. Special calf yearling and replacement heifer sale. Sell way up starting at 9 a.m. and then on to the feeders at 11 a.m. If you have any livestock or hay to sell, give us a call here at Winter Livestock at 605-842-0451 or check our website at www.winterlivestock.com. Thanks, and hope to see you all this Friday here at Winter Livestock. And congratulations to all the graduating seniors in their surrounding area.
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2: 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We are Country 1260. She said.

0: 560 Real Country for South Dakota and Nebraska. As we head toward 11 o'clock, it is, of course, a big graduation weekend. I got a big ceremony going on in Platts on Saturday, and Principal Calvin Hunhoff joins us.
1: Yeah, so Platt Geddes will be celebrating our class of 2026. We will have 19 graduates. That ceremony will be held at the Platt Geddes main gym at the elementary school at 3:30 on May 16th. So anyone that wants to come out and celebrate the Platt Geddes 2026 seniors, please do so. They're a phenomenal class. A little highlight about that class, they fundraised over $20,000 through our senior projects to give back to our community and surrounding communities. So it's just a really great class, and they deserve that opportunity to walk across the stage and reap all the awards that they deserve throughout their time at Platt Geddes High School. We do have a valedictorian. That will be Addison Walstead. Again, phenomenal human being, graduating the top of her class. It is our smallest class in the district, but just a great kid that represents a great class moving forward.
0: But again, the principal of Platt Geddes Schools, Calvin Hunhoff. This is really a big, big graduation weekend. Congratulations, graduates. Well, I do want to remind you, coming up here on May 22nd, boy, they know how to have fun at the Bassett Country Club. They have entertainment at the clubhouse on the night of May 22nd in Bassett. And Kayla Miller joins us.
2: Friday night, May 22nd, we have a two-person acoustic little band coming. It's free. Come out, listen to them. They're playing from 7 to 10. We have people in town for a wedding, and they're looking for something to do on Friday night. So they're

0: to come and play some music for us.
1: Kayla Miller with the Bassett Country Club. I do believe their first tournament is coming up on June 5th. Yes, indeed. I want to remind you, lunch special today at Mr. G's in Gregory is a brisk hoagie with fries. Yeah, Mr. G's and Gregory got a hoagie with fries for you today. 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
1: 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July up 1 1/4 at 481 and a quarter. September up 1 3/4 at 488. May Kansas City wheat up 9 1/4, 729 3/4. July up 3 1/2, 734 1/2. May soybeans down 1/4, 1213 1/4. July up 1 1/2, 1228 1/4. Your morning markets are brought to you by Elevate Agronomics and Wetter. 1049 cruising on this Wednesday morning. Your forecast here this morning brought to you by H&O Electric and Wetter. Another nice day for us today. A little breezy, but hey, it's summer-like. High of 83 for you today with south winds increasing in the afternoon. Increasing clouds, windy, 58 for you tonight. Cloudy through mid-morning, then gradual clearing, 84 Thursday, 82 on Friday. 74 in Valentine, 73 in Chamberlain, Pier 68, Ainsworth 72. Gregory is 66, and it's 73 right here at 1260. Hardy with Tracy Lawrence coming up for you just around the corner as we head toward 11 o'clock. Moving on a Wednesday morning. Nice to see the sunshine.
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3: The Word of God from 1 Peter chapter 3, verse 18. For Christ also suffered once for sins, the righteous for the unrighteous, to bring you to God. He was put to death in the body, but made alive in the spirit. I can do this all day. Marvel fans will recognize that as one of Captain America's common statements. It was something he usually said when he was involved in a difficult fight against an enemy. Cap is known for his determination and perseverance. He might have gotten knocked down, but you could expect him to get back up. Hits that would have knocked us down for good usually couldn't keep him down. He would get back up, slowly, but might say to his opponent, "I can do this all day." As much as we may look up to Captain America, none of us is that resilient in real life. Sure, we fight our battles and we can give it our all, but so often we too get knocked down. And maybe we'll rally and get back up for a time, but there are a few enemies that we cannot stand up to. Death is one of those enemies. It is staring all of us down, and we may fight it off for a while, but eventually it will knock us down, and we do not have the power or strength to get back up again. Not even Captain America has that kind of power. But there is one who does. Jesus faced death too, a terrible death that he didn't deserve. Dying on a cross was not a nice way to go. And while he was innocent, he gave himself over to death so that you and I might be forgiven and saved. But that could only happen if Jesus didn't stay down. Thankfully, on Easter Sunday, Jesus got back up. He was put to death in the body, but made alive in the spirit. Jesus is alive again, never more to die. He has knocked out and defeated the one enemy that you and I could never hope to defeat. In Jesus, we have victory over death and the gift of eternal life in heaven. Dear Jesus, death could not keep you down. I rejoice to know that you are alive and that you give me the gift of life as well. Amen.
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2: Hello, I'm Bill Bullard with RCAF USA, the voice of the independent cattle and sheep producer in the United States of America. Well, if we're to address retail beef prices, which are the prices consumers pay for beef, then we need to start at the retail beef market and work our way upstream into the beef supply chain. We know that retail beef prices have been increasing for more than a decade. So let's determine how much of that increased beef price is attributable to higher input costs versus the concentrated retail sector's leverage over beef pricing. Of course, the main input cost borne by retailers is the cost of the wholesale beef product purchased from the beef packer. Now, to begin, we need to determine how the retail sector's margins have changed over the past decade. The retail sector's margin is the difference between what the retailer pays for wholesale beef and the price the retailer charges to consumers. Now, for the first 4 years of the past decade, from 2016 through 2019, the retail sector's margins remained relatively constant and averaged about $1,345 per head of cattle. Now, this calculation is made by using the USDA's rule of thumb that it takes about 2.4 pounds of a standard animal to produce 1 pound of retail beef. So a 1,200-pound live steer would be expected to produce 500 pounds of retail beef, and the per-head calculations I'm using are based on 500 pounds of retail beef equaling one animal. Now, keeping this factor constant will ensure that we can make a relatively accurate determination regarding the change in the retail sector's margins over time. So at the beginning of the decade, the retail sector's monthly margin averaged about $1,345 per head. In 2020, the year of the COVID pandemic, the retail sector's average margin increased to $1,440 per head, nearly a $100 increase over the first 4 years of the decade. 2020 was a pivotal year as the retail sector's margins increased significantly post-2020. For the next 4 years of the decade, from 2021 through 2024, the retail sector's margins increased to an average of $1,703 per head, a $358 increase from the first 4 years of the decade. Then in 2025, the retail sector's margins exploded to a monthly average of $1,963 per head, an increase of $618 per head above the decade's monthly average over the first 4 years. And this year, January 2026 through March, the retail sector's average monthly margin jumped to $2,035 per head. This represents a $595 increase since the COVID year and a $690 per head increase over the first 4 years.

0: of the decade, the 2016 through 19 period. So why did this happen? How is it that the retail sector has substantially increased its margins during the past decade? Was it because cattle prices started clawing their way upward after 2020? Well, no, that couldn't be because the retail sector does not buy cattle. What we're measuring is the difference between wholesale beef prices and the prices retailers charge consumers. Therefore, the cost of the retailer's main input cost is not the price of cattle, it's the price of wholesale beef. What this tells us is that over the past decade, the retail sector has been progressively increasing its markup price above the wholesale beef price, which has significantly increased the retail sector's revenues. Now, whether this progressive and substantial markup was due to increases in the retail sector's other input costs, such as increased labor, interest, transportation, promotion, and advertising costs, is unknown. But this progressive markup, which is roughly a 50% markup over the past decade, warrants an investigation to determine if it is justified by inflationary factors, or if all or part of the markup was achieved through the retail sector's improper exercise of market power. Now, we know that in today's market structure, cattle producers do not possess market power and do not have the opportunity to move the market. This is because they are widely dispersed and decentralized participants in the beef supply chain and are considered price takers. But on the other hand, downstream beef packers and retailers are highly concentrated and do possess market power, which gives them the opportunity to move prices. Before policies are implemented to lower cattle prices in the hope that lower cattle prices translate into lower consumer beef prices, regulators and antitrust enforcers should first determine what percentage of increased retail beef prices is attributable to competitive market forces versus what is attributable to anti-competitive buy-in and selling practices of the concentrated beef packers and retailers. We know, for example, that if the retailer margin was the same in March of 2026 as it was in March of 2016, choice retail beef prices would be $1.40 per pound less than what they are today. With that, have a productive week. Thank you and goodbye.
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3: Kim, we're past Mother's Day, but what do you have for us today?
4: Actually, I'm going to talk about some lobsters and clams.
3: Lobsters and clams. Okay, this
4: That's
3: should
4: right.
3: be interesting.
4: It's a story about Larry and Sam.
3: Oh, okay, let's do that.
4: All right, okay. I'm not sure who wrote this. I'm not sure where it came from. Larry Lobster and Sam Clam were best friends. They did everything together. The only difference between them is that Larry was the nicest lobster ever, and Sam, well, let's just say he was not so good. Larry and Sam did so much together that they even died together. But Larry went to heaven, and Sam didn't. Larry was doing well in heaven, and one day St. Peter came up to him and said, "Larry, you know, you are the nicest lobster we ever have had up here. Everyone likes you, but you seem to be a little bit depressed. Tell me what is bothering you. Maybe I can help." Larry said, "Well, don't get me wrong, Pete. I like it up here and everything, but I really miss my good friend, Sam Clam. 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St. Peter looked at Larry with pity and said to him, I tell you what, I can arrange it so you can go down

0: there tomorrow, visit Sam all day. How does that sound? This made Larry very happy, and he got up bright and early the next morning and grabbed his wings, his harp, and his halo, and got in the elevator to head to hell. When the doors opened, he was met by Sam. They hugged each other, and they were off. You see, down there, Sam owned a disco. They spent the day there together and had a great time. At the end of the day, Larry and Sam went back to the elevator together, said their goodbyes, and Larry got back in the elevator and went back up to heaven. He stepped off the elevator and was greeted by St. Peter, who blocked the doorway to heaven. He looked at Larry and said, "Larry Lobster, didn't you forget something?" Larry looked around and said, "No, I don't think so. I have my halo and my wings." St. Peter looked at him and said, "Yes, but what about your harp?" Larry gasped and said, "I left my harp in Sam Clem's disco."
1: Oh, that's bad.
0: Yeah, I know, I know. Somebody had to do it, right?
1: All right, so we know about Larry and Sam. Do you know about Dave?
0: Nope, can't say I do.
1: Do you know Dave?
0: I'm not sure which Dave we're referring
1: to.
0: Well,
1: I don't have the author on this, but it was sent in to us. Morris walks out into the street and manages to get a taxi just as it comes driving by. He gets into the taxi, and the cabbie says, "Perfect timing. You're just like Dave." "Who?" "Dave Anderson. He's the guy who did everything right. Like my coming along when you needed a cab, it would have happened that way with Dave." "There are always a few clouds over everyone," said Morris. "Not Dave. He was a terrific athlete. He could have gone pro tour on tennis. He could golf with the pros. He sang like an opera baritone and danced like a Broadway star." "He was something, huh?" said Morris. "He had a memory like a trap. Could remember everybody's birthday. He knew all about wine, which fork to eat with. He could fix anything. Not like me. I change a fuse, I black out the whole neighborhood. No wonder you remember him. Well, I never really actually met Dave." "Then how do you know so much about him?" asked Morris. "Because I married his widow."
0: Oh, yes, indeed. That is cute. Hey, did you know, Mike, that the tooth is the only part of the human body that cannot heal itself?
1: Huh, no, I didn't.
0: Yeah, you'll want to share that at supper tonight. And in ancient Greece, tossing an apple to a girl was a traditional proposal of marriage.
1: Ooh.
0: Catching it meant she accepted.
1: Oh, really? So if she didn't catch it, then no good.
0: Yeah, that's right. Hey, thank you so much for joining us today. We've loved having you right here with us.
1: You know, Kim, before we wrap things up today, this is National Beef Month. We have a lot of ranchers out there and beef producers and consumers that listen to the good stuff. So I was going to give you a little information about beef. Did you know just 6 ounces of beef has all the protein that you need all day? How about that? And the word steak comes from a derivative of the word stick. It used to be called steik, which meant meat on a stick. Huh, how about that? Some more of those during National Beef Month. Thank you to all of our beef producers out there across the Good Stuff listening area. And again, thank you for listening to great radio stations like Lemon, South Dakota's KBJM 1400 AM. Stay tuned for more of the Good Stuff.

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2: This Friday, Fort Pear Livestock, 1,700 or more of these high-quality pairs, as well as spring and fall calf and bred cattle. Sale includes over 700 first-calf heifer pair. Big runaway up 7 in the morning. Get on pairs and bred cattle, 1 o'clock Central, 12 noon Mountain Time. In the pairs, Spring Valley Colony, 80 head of these big, black, fancy Angus heifer pair. Weeks with 136 black heifer pair. Popham with 100 head of First Cross black baldy heifer pair with A-eyed calves. Labrier, 100 head of black heifer pair. Stewart, 100 head of black heifer pair. Juleson, 30 home raised Angus heifer pair. Booth, 40 head of black heifer pair. Christensen, 20 head of home raised black baldy heifer pair. Solberg, 20 home raised red Angus heifer pair. Mick, complete dispersion, 100 home raised purebred Angus pairs from heifer to 8. Merdanian with 30 head of home raised black and baldy and red heifer to broken mouth pair. Williams, 40 head of black and baldy broken mouth pair. Juleson, 25 home raised Angus solid to broken. Stoschert, 30 red Angus broken mouth pair. Olson, 40 head of black solid to broken. Box L Ranch, 55 black solid to broken. Lensgrave, 40 head of home raised black and baldy solid to broken, plus lots more pairs. On to the spring, summer, and fall calving bred cattle. Bolton calving dispersion, 50 black and baldy and red cows from 3 to broken calving June 1st. BC cattle fall dispersion, 40 registered red Angus cows from heifer to 8, plus another 200 to 300 of these young solid and broken mouth cows that calf spring, summer, or fall. Again, 1,700 or more of these high quality pairs, as well as spring and summer and fall calving bred cattle. Sale includes 700 head of first calf heifer pair. Way up at 7. Pairs and bred cattle, 1 o'clock Central, 12 noon Mountain Time. That's all this Friday, Fort Pier Livestock.
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Whether you're heading for the Chamberlain Country Club, the Gregory Golf Course, or the Winter Country Club, there's one station that can take you to all three. 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

0: Country 1260. That is George Strait here in Your Love With Me. 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
0: Trading for corn in May, up 3/4 at 468. July, up 3/4 at 480 and 3/4. September, up 3/4 at 487. Kansas City wheat for May, up 1/4 at 720 and 3/4. July, down 5 3/4 at 725 and a half. September, down 6 1/4 at 736. Soybeans in May, up 3 at 1216 and a half. July, up 1 3/4 at 1228 and a half. August, up 1 1/2 at 1223 and a quarter. And trading for live cattle in June, up 437 at 252.07. August, up 520 at 246.27. October, up 430 at 238.25. Feeder cattle in May, up 175 at 367.65. August, up 442 at 361.10. September, up 432 at 358.20. Lean hogs in May, down 10 at 90.82. June, up 337 at 101.80. July, up 322 at 106.17. 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
1: 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Highlights are being brought to you by Winter Regional Health, professional care with a personal touch. More than 1,000 educators have registered to attend the Department of Education's Literacy Summit in Mitchell, June 16th through the 17th, announced Division Director for Learning and Instruction Shannon Malone. This unprecedented number of educators has stepped forward to elevate their skills in teaching the science of reading, engaging in professional development event that will empower them in using strategies and tools to confidently teach young learners the literacy skills necessary for their education journeys. The American Legion Department of South Dakota reports that high school boys from across the state of South Dakota will be arriving in Aberdeen on Monday, May 25th, as the 83rd annual session of the South Dakota American Legion Boys State will convene on the campus of Northern State University. The program will conclude on Friday, May 29th. Today, Newsweek published an op-ed by Governor Larry Roden celebrating South Dakota leading the nation with the lowest SNAP error rate and encouraging other states to follow our example. This is Country 1260 News Highlights. 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
1: Funeral services for 84-year-old Norma Jean New of Winter will be held today at 2 p.m. at Mason Funeral Home in Winter. Burial will be in the Winter City Cemetery. Visitation will be held 1 hour prior to the service. Funeral services for 83-year-old Sally Kingsbury of Winter will be held tomorrow at 3 p.m. at the Winter Methodist Church. Visitation will be held 1 hour prior to the funeral service. Burial will follow at the Winter Cemetery. Funeral services for 103-year-old Rose Hotz of Gregory will be held Friday at 10 a.m. at St. Joseph Catholic Church in Gregory. Burial will be in the church cemetery. Rosary will begin at 9 a.m. Prayer service for 78-year-old Donna Haney of Burke will be held Friday at 7 p.m. at Clausen Funeral Home in Burke. Visitation will be 1 hour prior to the prayer service. Burial will be held Saturday at 1:30 at the T.J. Bartlett Memorial Cemetery in White River. Funeral services for 97-year-old Irene Skunk of Lower Brule will be held Thursday at 1 p.m. at the Lower Brule Community Center. Burial will be in the St. Mary's Catholic Cemetery in Lower Brule. Wake services will be held tonight at 7 p.m. at the Lower Brule Community Center. Funeral services for 82-year-old Alice Jacobson

0: of Gregory will be held Sunday at 3 p.m. at St. John Lutheran Church in Gregory. Visitation will be 1 hour prior to the funeral. Private family burial will be in the Hillview Cemetery in Dallas on Monday afternoon. Memorial services for Robert Bob Creasy of Geddes will be held Monday at 10:30 at Calvary Baptist Church in Platte. Prayer service will be Sunday evening at 7 p.m. at the church, with visitation from 5 to 7. Those are your funeral announcements brought to you by Gregory Drug. 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For North Central Nebraska, today sunny, a high of 85, breezy with a south wind 15 to 20 miles an hour. Tonight, partly cloudy, low around 57, breezy with a south wind at 20 to 25 miles an hour. Tomorrow, mostly sunny and a high of 85, breezy with a south wind 15 to 20 miles an hour. For South Central South Dakota, today sunny and a high of 84, south wind at 14 to 18 miles an hour. Tonight, increasing clouds, a low around 58. South wind 21 to 31 miles an hour, and tomorrow cloudy through mid-morning, gradually clearing with a high near 84, south wind 25 to 30 miles an hour. Currently, Chamberlain has 73 degrees, Pierrot 73, Valentine 72 degrees, Ainsworth 73, Gregory 71 degrees, and here at Country 1260, we have 73 degrees. Winter Community Blood Drive is coming up. It will be Wednesday, May 20th. From 10:15 until 3 p.m., and then again on Thursday, May 21st, from 1 to 6 p.m., that is at the Winter City offices, and it is being sponsored by Southern Bell Cattle Women. If you'd like to schedule an appointment, you can call Ruth Farnsworth at 842-5490 or Becky Litta at 840-4391. And graduations happening this weekend starting Friday night. Lower Brule, theirs will start at 5 p.m. in the gym. On Saturday, White River graduation, that's going to start at 3 o'clock in the school gym. Valentine, theirs will start at 4 p.m. in the gym. Lyman, their graduation starts at 2 p.m. in the Lyman Gardens. Platte Geddes Elementary, they will have that. Platte Geddes graduation will be at the elementary gym starting at 3:30. In Chamberlain, graduation will start at 2 p.m. in the gym. Gregory will start at 2 p.m. in the auditorium. Winter will start at 2 p.m. in the armory. And Todd County will start at 10 a.m. and that will be at Ben Rifle Auditorium. It is 11:36 and time now for Word from His Word.
1: A Word from His Word brought to you by Christ Lutheran Church in Winter. And if you'd like more information about Christ Lutheran Church, go to PastorHar730@gmail.com or their Facebook page. Now here's Pastor Har.
2: A word of the Lord from Matthew chapter 10. Are not two sparrows sold for a penny? And not one of them will fall to the ground apart from your Father. But even the hairs of your head are all numbered. Fear not, therefore, you are of more value than many sparrows. You see them lying beside the roadways as casualties of modern progress. A little sparrow doesn't stand a snowball's chance in comparison to your windshield. You see them zipping their way through your neighborhood, but think nothing of where they have been or where they are going. It's only a sparrow. Jesus says they are so insignificant in the grand scheme of things that it takes two to tip the scales toward a penny. Still, these little creatures do not escape the eye of the Heavenly Father. He sees them and knows when one of them falls to the ground. And since God sees and knows them, for indeed He created them out of nothing, then it stands to reason that He sees and knows you too. These little ones don't fret a bit about where they will sleep at night or what time they will rise in the morning, but we do. We are all

0: caught up in the business of life, and in doing so, forget our true value. Does it really matter what I do at my job or what I say to my customers? Does it really matter who I see and what I know? For so many who have lost their identity, forgotten their place in community, or simply losing the battle to live, this comparison Jesus makes all the difference. You are of more value than many sparrows, Jesus says. Even the hairs of your head are numbered, so why fear? God so loved the world that he gave his only begotten Son, that whoever believes in him might not perish, but have eternal life. He saw you lying beside the roadways of life and took notice of your lost state when he died for you on the cross. He knows what you're going through, for he walked in your shoes as the Son of Man. Fear not. You are of more value than many sparrows. Let us pray. Almighty God, whom to know is everlasting life, grant us perfectly to know your Son, Jesus Christ, to be the way, the truth, and the life. Amen.
1: You've been listening to A Word from His Word, brought to you by Christ Lutheran Church in Winter. And if you'd like more information about Christ Lutheran Church, go to pastorhar730@gmail.com or like their Facebook page.
2: Welcome to the Cattleman's Corner. I'm Brian Hale, sitting in for the late Howard Hale, as we continue his legacy of speaking with cattlemen and women from around the globe. I have Cole Buffo on the phone with me with Buff and Tough Cattle Company, if I've got the name right.
3: Yeah, so it was actually a nickname a buddy of mine that I grew up with kind of gave me back when we were in middle school. And I mean, I got started when I was in grade school with cattle. We started in the Simmental and then kind of dispersed and then got back in the Gelby side of it. And then after college, I married my wife, Cassie, and we moved to Jetmore, Kansas, and north of Dodge City. And she and her family had an established Red Angus operation, so now we got Gelby with our Red Angus. We were primarily red, and we've kind of got into the black, because we had a few customers needing some black bulls, so we started doing some crossbreeding to complement our customer needs. Like on the Red Angus side, a lot of guys have been crossing Angus in to incorporate Angus genetics on their Red Angus, so they're getting black-red carriers, and then they can get black or red calves depending on what they're breeding, and that's kind of what we've been playing with a little more on our Gelby side. If we trying to breed for homo black bulls, but if we get a red bull out of a black cow, we still know we can sell it.
2: Do you have a sale each year?
3: Yes, it's usually, I would say, the last Friday in March. I guess next year might be a week later with Easter season. We used to be private treating. Now we're going to an open house silent auction type format where we do invite everybody in, kind of low-key, all our buyers kind of see what the bulls are and see how they are, and then it's just kind of a silent auction format.
2: That was Cole Buffo from Buff Tough Cattle Co. That's going to do it for today's Cattleman's Corner. Thanks again for listening, and may God bless. I'm Brian Hale.
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0: And trading for corn in May, up 3/4 at 468. July, up 2 1/4 at 482 and a quarter. September, up 2 3/4 at 489. Kansas City wheat for May, up 2 1/2 at 723. July, down 3 at 728 1/4. September, down 4 1/2 at 737 3/4. Soybeans in May, up 3 1/4 at 1216 3/4. July, up 5 3/4 at 1232 1/2. August, up 5 1/2 at 1227 1/4. And trading for live cattle in June, up 452 at 252.22. August, up 547 at 246.55. October, up 450 at 238.37. Feeder cattle in May.

0: up 160 at 367.50. August up 452 at 361.25. September up 445 at 358.32. Lean hogs in May down 2 at 90.90. June up 320 at 101.62. July up 320 at 106.15. 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For North Central Nebraska, today sunny with a high near 85, breezy with a south wind 15 to 20 miles an hour. Tonight partly cloudy, low around 57, breezy with a south wind at 20 to 25 miles an hour. Tomorrow mostly sunny and a high of 85, breezy with a south wind at 15 to 20 miles an hour. For South Central South Dakota, for today sunny with a high of 84, south wind at 14 to 18 miles an hour. Tonight, increasing clouds, a low around 58, south wind 21 to 31 miles an hour. And tomorrow, cloudy through mid-morning, gradually clearing and a high near 84, south wind at 25 to 30 miles an hour. Currently, Chamberlain has 74 degrees, Pier at 74, Valentine 73, Ainsworth 74, Gregory 72 degrees, Hear Country 1260, we have 74 degrees. Doran's Diner in Winter, they're hosting a bingo night May 27th. It will be from 5 to 8 p.m. They're going to offer a limited menu that night, and the bar will be open during bingo. Again, that is May 27th. Winter Thrift Stores has a $1 per item clothing sale on all men's, women's, and kids' clothing. Does exclude jackets, coats, and sweatshirts, and it is going on today through Thursday. It is 11:52. We've got ABC News at the top of the hour.
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1: Hello, this is Pastor Tyler Greathouse from Winter Ministerial Association. 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
2: From ABC News, I'm Michelle Franzen. Health officials continue to monitor cruise ship passengers and others exposed to the Andes strain of hantavirus. 17 Americans and one British national in quarantine centers in Nebraska and Georgia. ABC's Victor Okendo has more on a new case of hantavirus, but contracted through rodent droppings.
3: An Illinois resident is at home awaiting test results from the CDC after experiencing mild symptoms of the hantavirus. It's believed they contracted the North American strain of the disease after coming in contact with rodent droppings while cleaning. There are only roughly 30 cases of the strain a year, and it is not passed from person to person like the Andes virus, which was found on that Dutch cruise ship, resulting in three deaths and leaving health officials across the world tracking passengers.
2: South Carolina Supreme Court tossing out the murder conviction of Alex Murdaugh. In the ruling, the court said due to jury tampering by a court clerk that the court ordering a new trial. ABC's Andrew Dimbert says other charges still stand.
4: Murdaugh is not a free man here. He won't be walking out of prison anytime soon. The former attorney also pleaded guilty to stealing around $12 million from his clients, and he's currently serving a 40-year federal sentence, but still looks like on the murder trial he's going to get a new trial here, according to the state Supreme Court, reversing that conviction.
2: President Trump arrived in Beijing, receiving a red carpet welcome ahead of talks with China's leader. Trade a top priority, but the war with Iran could also dominate. ABC Selena Wang is in Beijing and says top U.S. CEOs from Boeing, Meta, Nvidia, and other companies also there.
5: President Trump wants to walk home with tangible wins he can tout in terms of Chinese purchasing agreements, whereas China wants a longer tariff truce so that those tariffs from the U.S. don't escalate again. They would also like to see the easing of restrictions on advanced technology exports and less restrictions on Chinese investments in the U.S.
2: On Wall Street, stocks are mixed. 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
2: Hundreds of Russian drone attacks across Ukraine today, killing at least a dozen, officials say. Western cities, including the capital of Kyiv, also targeted. Here's ABC's Ian Pannell.
5: President Trump wants to walk home with tangible wins.
8: I think this is one of the largest, certainly simultaneous attacks. I mean, it's not that we're not seeing wave after wave, but at one point we had something like 250 drones over Ukrainian skies, and that is unusual. It's also unusual to get daytime attacks. Normally, the majority of them are in the cover of darkness. But it shows how Russia continues to terrorize the population.
2: The attack follows an agreed-to ceasefire that allowed Russia to mark the defeat of the Nazis. Britain's Princess Kate, making her first solo overseas trip since announcing her cancer diagnosis. Kate now resuming royal duties, and is in Italy for a passion project. ABC's Maggie Rulli is in Reggio Emilia.
9: The princess will be going to schools and institutions here, meeting with children and educators to see how their unique methods help in a child's formative years. The news of her visit already pulling crowds. The princess has not been on an overseas tour for more than 3 years. Her last trip with her husband, Prince William, to Boston back in 2022. The princess now ready to focus on her passion for early childhood development.
2: It's sentencing day for Corey Richens, the Utah mother convicted of killing her husband in 2022 by poisoning him. Michelle Franzen, ABC News.
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0: And good afternoon. It is 12:05. Time now for Country 1260 News. South Dakota News is being brought to you by Capital City, Ford, Lincoln, Toyota in Pierre. I'm Leslie Schramm. The Platte Area Chamber of Commerce is gearing up for their annual citywide rummage sales on June 5th and 6th. Brittany Veering tells us more.
1: Yes, we have the Platte citywide rummages Friday, June 5th and Saturday, June 6th. We, of course, have some suggested times for those, but people are sure welcome to run them from whatever time frames they would like. But if you are looking to get your rummage seasoning still moving through the month of June, come out to Platte that first weekend in June, the 5th and 6th. Rummages will be Friday afternoon and evening and then Saturday throughout the day. So come snag some goodies. And, you know, if once you're done with that, you can always check out Main Street and hit up the pool, whatever sounds great. We are asking that people sign up by that Monday, so June 1st. Sign up online. We have a link on our Facebook page, and then we also have the link online. And then, of course, you can always stop by our office, and we have forms here in the office.
0: That, again, was Brittany Veering with the Platte Area Chamber of Commerce. A Bridgewater woman died in a two-vehicle crash Tuesday near Freeman. Names of those involved have not been released, pending notification of family members. Preliminary crash information indicates the driver of a 2014 Chevrolet Equinox was traveling northbound on 435th Avenue when she approached the stop sign that intersects South Dakota Highway 44. At the same time, the driver of a 1996 Kenworth TT was traveling westbound on South Dakota Highway 44 near 435th Avenue. The driver of the Equinox entered the intersection and was struck by the Kenworth TT. The driver of the Equinox sustained fatal injuries. South Dakota Highway 44 was closed for several hours following the crash. More than 1,000 educators have registered to attend the Department of Education's Literacy Summit in Mitchell, June 16th through the 17th, announced Division Director for Learning and Instruction, Shannon Malone. This unprecedented number of educators has stepped forward to elevate their skills in teaching the science of reading, engaging in a professional development event that will empower them in using strategies and tools to confidently teach young learners and literacy skills necessary for their education journeys. Science of reading has been the critical factor in at least two southern states, which have improved reading proficiencies so dramatically as to be commonly called the Mississippi Miracle. Educational researchers across the country have concluded, in a consensus rare in the field, that SOR principles make the difference. Educators at the Literacy Summit will learn from Dr. Daniel Willingham about how children's brains work and what that means for literacy, as well as engage in 68 different breakout sessions. Held at Mitchell High School June 16th through 17th, the summit will be a rallying point for the efforts statewide. Remaining spots for the summit are limited. Educators may register through May 21st. The fifth annual Lennox Lapsley's Running for Healthy Hearts Half Marathon and 13.1 Mile Relay will happen in Millboro on Saturday, July 11th. Misty Lapsley gives us the details.
2: As you said, this is our fifth annual, and it is so exciting we've hit that many years. We are doing our half marathon and relay race out in Millboro, where we're raising money for Healthy Hearts for All. We use the sign-up money and the donations, and we donate back to C.S. Mott's Children's Hospital in Ann Arbor, Michigan, where our late son Lennox spent the 1 month that we got to spend with him, and we give back to ECMO Research, which helps them develop a better system for babies that are born and need heart surgery right away. Every year, it's so surprising. People find our race online. We just are listed on a few of the free half marathon sites, and people just look us up. And our sign-up is on a website called runsignup.com, and runners can look at that and just search races anywhere. We have had runners, I believe, from over a dozen different states in the course of our first few years, and we've even had one from Canada our very first year. So that's been pretty exciting. Anyone is welcome to come. We have the half marathon for anyone who

0: wants to run it, but people can also walk, and we offer the relay distance for people who want to tackle the 13.1 miles in a team. So it opens it up to a lot of opportunities for different people who want to help out.
1: That again was Misty Lapsley. They're winding things down for the year at Lyman School District. Superintendent Chris Long tells us what they have on the schedule for the rest of the week.
2: Thursday's a big day. We got about everybody doing something that day. High school, middle school tracks, the conference track meet down in Bennett County. Elementary track and field day coming up on Friday where they come over and get to run around at the complex and they enjoy that. 2 o'clock graduation on Saturday for our 2026 seniors. We only have 13 graduating this year. It was a little bit bigger class and a few kids have matriculated other places, but a small little group graduating, but we're looking forward to celebrating them on Saturday. And then, you know, next week some field trips and I think we got region golf Monday up in Pier to see if we can get some kids in the state golf meet. And then, you know, a couple other things going on. I think we got a field trip next week too at the kindergarten and Wednesday. And then obviously last day of school is Thursday, that 1 o'clock out, the 21st. No rest for the weary. We're just kind of plugging along. And I know it, when we get to that break that that students and staff will have earned a well-deserved little summer break. So looking forward to that.
1: That again is the superintendent at the Lyman School District, Chris Long.

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0: first time I saw Red Dirt Road, I was like, man, that's pretty cool. I come from Long Island, New York, where everything is brown. You ever notice that every Apple iPhone, iPad, and Mac in ads has the time 9:41 on it? Ever wonder why that is? Well, Apple picked that time because it's approximately when Steve Jobs would make his biggest announcements during their presentations. Bet you didn't know that, but now you do.
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3: 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On the overnight, north central Nebraska, looking at partly cloudy skies, breezy conditions with temps down to about 58, south winds 20 to 25. Sunshine breezy for Thursday, a high near 84, south winds 15 to 20. Clear on Thursday night, temps down to the mid-40s, then sunny on Friday with a high near 86. Increasing clouds, breezy on the overnight in central South Dakota with temps down to about 60 degrees, south winds 21 to 31. Gradual clearing for Thursday, starting out breezy as well with a high near 83 for Thursday. South winds 25 to 30, becoming northwest 14 to 19 in the afternoon Thursday. Thursday night, clear skies, temps down to 47. Sunshine on Friday with a high near 82. Northwest winds 8 to 15. 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

0: Is it Friday yet? No, but we're getting close. It's Wonderful Wednesday. Shotgun Taylor here, putting Mark Chestnut in your ears in seconds. Hang on for him, please.
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13: Hello, folks. 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That's all this Friday here at Winter Livestock on May 15th, 800 fancy calf yearlings in the offering. We'll sell way up starting at 9 a.m. and then on to the feeders at 11 a.m. Consignments include George Shippey, 110 Black Bank vaccinated heifers, all pelvic measured, 8 to 850. Double D Cattle Company, 90 head of black and black white faced steers, 8 to 850. Tom and Graham Toman, 70 head of Charlet steers, 9 to 950. Skylar Ranch, 260 black steers, one cut, 875 to 900. Slane Krugman Family, 30 head of black fall steers and heifers, 5 to 650. Ryan, Zane, and Mike Rohde, 85 black heifers, 8 to 850. Kevin, Janet, and Blake Demers, 20 head of black and black white face fall steers and heifers, 450 to 600. Kobe Feddersen comes with 30 head of black steers, 8 to 850. Abbott Ranch, 90 head of black and black white face steers and heifers, 5 to 550. That's all here at Winter Livestock this Friday, May 15th. Special calf yearling and replacement heifer sale. Sell way up starting at 9 a.m. and then on to the feeders at 11 a.m. If you have any livestock or hay to sell, give us a call here at Winter Livestock at 605-842-0451 or check our website at www.winterlivestock.com. thanks, and hope to see you all this Friday here at Winter Livestock. And congratulations to all the graduating seniors in their surrounding area.
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2: 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The Senate...
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4: 15% last month as the war with Iran closed down a crucial supply line. Take out food and energy costs, and the producer price index was up only 1% from April of 2025.
2: In Los Angeles today, an L.A. County supervisor that held a food distribution event at a park says they had to turn people away after giving away food to 2,000 families. The war with Iran and trade on the agenda for President Trump's summit in China, holding talks with China's President Xi. A parade of American CEOs are also in tow. ABC's Selena Wang is in Beijing.
5: President Trump, he certainly wants to hash out some tangible trade deals from this trip that he can tout as big wins. For instance, President Trump, he certainly wants China's commitment to buy U.S. soybeans, as well as U.S. planes, as well as energy products. We're also told that there could be the creation of this Board of Investment and Trade to manage trade and economic exchange between these two countries for less sensitive economic areas. So bringing these CEOs would help President Trump make those deals happen.
2: Health officials continue to monitor cruise ship passengers and others who may have been exposed to the Andes strain of the hantavirus. 17 Americans and one British national remain in quarantine centers in Nebraska and Georgia. The CDC says they're also conducting contact tracing globally. 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
6: 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That ticket? That was nothing. 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
3: Hundreds of Russian drone attacks across Ukraine today, killing at least a dozen, officials say. Western cities also targeted. Here's ABC's Ian Panel.
4: We've seen the capital, Kyiv, the second city, Kharkiv, in the northeast, but also significantly in the west of the country, which normally escapes the worst of the bombardment by Russia. And I think it underscores as well something that many people have only just come to realize, the importance of drone warfare. We saw that in the conflict with Iran, and for Ukrainians, they've been seeing it throughout the last 4 years.
3: In Los Angeles federal court today, a judge sentencing a licensed drug addiction counselor for his role in the overdose death of Friends star Matthew Perry.
5: Eric Fleming, a licensed drug addiction counselor, was a middleman between convicted drug dealer Jasveen Sangha and Matthew Perry's assistant, who was buying the doses of ketamine that killed Perry in 2024. 56-year-old Fleming now given 2 years in federal prison. Fleming is a fourth out of five defendants in Matthew Perry's death to be sentenced. All have pleaded guilty in connection to his death. Sangha, the drug dealer known as a ketamine queen, was given 15 years in prison last month. Alex Stone, ABC News, Los Angeles.
3: Severe storms and fire danger in the Rockies and plains today. A unique combo of storms could bring damaging winds and trigger those fires. Heat alerts remain in western states with triple-digit temperatures. Michelle Franzen, ABC News.
6: 2:04 on your Wednesday. We did not hear back from Sherry Bonnet here in Winter. So what that means is, folks, we roll it over to a $300 cash giveaway for next Wednesday, May 20th. Again, that'll be a $300 cash giveaway next Wednesday, May 20th. So have your ear peeled to the airwaves. We did not hear from Sherry Bonnet of Winter. We're going to have a $300 cash giveaway next Wednesday, May 20th. 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

0: Cowboys like you and me. George Strait on Real Country. Olivia and Liam are still America's favorite baby names. They topped the list for the seventh straight year. Charlotte is the runner-up for girls, ending Emma's long run at number two. And on the boys' side, the top four names stayed exactly the same. I see Liam, Noah, Oliver, and...
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0: Georgia Real Country. All right, gamers, if you've been waiting to pick up a Nintendo Switch 2 console, you might want to act before the summer ends. Nintendo announcing that it's hiking the price from $449.99 to $499.99 this September. Nintendo issuing a rare apology for the move, which was caused by price hikes and the parts needed to build the units. Despite the looming price jump, the Switch 2 has been a massive hit since its launch last June, moving nearly 20 million units and padding Nintendo's profits to the tune of $2.7 billion. We'll see if demand cools when the price is right.
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5: 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On the overnight, north central Nebraska, looking at partly cloudy skies, breezy conditions with temps down to about 58, south winds 20 to 25. Sunshine breezy for Thursday, a high near 84, south winds 15 to 20. Clear on Thursday night, temps down to the mid-40s, then sunny on Friday with a high near 86. Increasing clouds, breezy on the overnight in central South Dakota with temps down to about 60 degrees, south winds 21 to 31. Gradual clearing for Thursday, starting out breezy as well with a high near 83 for Thursday. South winds 25 to 30, becoming northwest 14 to 19 in the afternoon Thursday. Thursday night, clear skies, temps down to 47. Sunshine on Friday with a high near 82. Northwest winds 8 to 15. 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

0: Holy Bogo, Batman. It's Shenandoah and two dozen roses, real country. So the other day, the Pope called his bank's customer service line to change the information on his account. Notice is no joke. Apparently, the woman on the other end of the phone hung up on him because she didn't buy that he was Pope Leo. Looks like someone's going to confession.
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7: Special bred female and pair auction this Thursday, May 14th, here at Valentine Livestock. There's over 800 spring pairs from Keith Messerschmidt of 54 Red Cross Young Pairs, Daniels with 40 head of Red Angus pairs that are 1,500 pounds solid mouth calves, Decay with 35 black pairs with March calves. That's a liquidation of all of his March calves. And then we also have May June cabin cows, Perlandon Livestock, 90 head of these Angus cows, June 1 calvers, Schaff Genetics. People also have 30 head of these short-term older cows too that calve in June. Duffy with 30 head of May June calvers, Moreland with 25, and there'll be more. Fall bred females include 300, 3-bar, and Ravenscroft with 34 head of Red Angus. Then we have a dispersion from the Sharp Ranch of 45 head of Red Angus young to short term. Peeper Genetics here, Hamilton with 45 head of bred heifers, calve 9-1. Campbell liquidation of 25 head of F1 black white face solid mouth calvers, and Grim Ranch with 24 head of Hereford cows young Red Angus. Abbott with 40 head of mostly short term bred Angus liquidation. Sinky with 40 head of Brett Black's Brett liquidation on their fall cabin herd as well. Special bred female and pair auction this Thursday, May 14th, here at Valentine Livestock. 800 pairs and bred females, way ups at 10 a.m., 1:30 on the pairs and bred females, 4 p.m. all breeds bull sale, Hereford, Angus, Shorthorn, and Red Angus. Check our website for a complete list. 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
2: Joining us now is the principal of the Chamberlain School District, Jeff Steckelberg. Jeff, we're sneaking up on graduation for your senior students. So if you can, tell us all about the ceremony.
3: So on May 16th, we have our graduation at Chamberlain High School. We have some students speaking, Jacob Strang, Isaac Shepard, London Huska. It's going to be a great day in Chamberlain. We're going to have 64 young men and women walk across the stage and celebrate on May 16th.
2: Will you guys have valedictorian, salutatorian, and all that too, Jeff?
3: Yep. So that would be London Huska and Isaac Shepard are my valedictorian, and my salutatorian is Jacob Strang this year.
2: How good of a class was this in and outside the classroom? Sound like a really good group of kids, right?
3: Yeah, Chamberlain's really lucky. This year, our seniors did a great job leading by example all the way back from homecoming throughout the school year. This year, the seniors raised over $19,000 at our Scholarthon. Super generous community, but it ultimately is a result of having great kids who make great choices day in and day out.
2: Jeff, anything else you want to share with our listeners today?
3: Just thanks for all the support. We have some great seniors that are going to be walking across the stage, and I look forward to following their journey over the next couple years.
2: Hey, Jeff, always great to talk to you. Thanks for joining us here today, sir.
3: Thank you very much. Have a great day.
2: That again, the principal at the Chamberlain School District, Jeff Steckelberg.
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7: Hello, folks. Cody Moore here at Winter Livestock. 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That's all this Friday here at Winter Livestock on May 15th. 800 fancy calf yearlings in the offering. We'll sell way up starting at 9 a.m. and then on to the feeders at 11 a.m. Consignments include George Shippey, 110 Black Bank vaccinated heifers, all pelvic measured, 8 to 850. Double D Cattle Company, 90 head of black and black white faced steers, 8 to 850. Tom and Graham Toman, 70 head of Charlet steers, 9 to 950. Skylar Ranch, 260 black steers, one cut, 875 to 900. Slane Krugman Family, 30 head of black fall steers and heifers, 5 to 650. Ryan, Zane, and Mike Rohde, 85 black heifers, 8 to 850. Kevin, Janet, and Blake Demers, 20 head of black and black white face fall

0: Sears members, 450 to 600. Kobe Pedersen comes with 30 head of black steers, 8 to 850. Abbott Ranch, 90 head of black and black-white faced steers and heifers, 5 to 550. That's all here at Winter Livestock this Friday, May 15th. Special calf, yearling, and replacement heifer sale. Sell way up starting at 9 a.m. and then on to the feeders at 11 a.m. If you have any livestock or hay to sale, give us a call here at Winter Livestock at 605-842-0451 or check our website at www.winterlivestock.com. Thanks, and hope to see you all this Friday here at Winter Livestock. And congratulations to all the graduating seniors in their surrounding area.
1: Joining us once again is our friend Adrian Laney at the State Theater in Chamberlain. Adrian, I understand you guys are holding over a movie this weekend, right?
2: Yes, we're holding over the Sheep Detectives. And it is a super family-friendly movie that I think every parent should take the kids to. It is absolutely really fantastic to watch. And you walk out feeling great.
1: Very good. So what are the show times here for this weekend?
2: Okay, on Friday, it is 7 p.m. Saturday, we have got 4 p.m. and 7 p.m. Sunday, we have 1 p.m. and 4 p.m. Monday at 7 p.m. Tuesday at 7 p.m. And we're doing an extra special show on Wednesday at 7 p.m. And the first 50 kids get in free.
1: Very good, Adrian. You guys are doing something cool for Jaws coming up here too, right?
2: Yeah, coming up on the 28th of May, we're showing the original Jaws movie. We thought now that everybody's getting back in their boats and going out, we'd do something fun. And everybody knows that fantastic music that started the film.
1: That's awesome, Adrian. Anything else you want to mention before we part ways today?
2: This weekend is graduation weekend here in Chamberlain, and I think it is in a lot of areas. I'd like to wish on behalf of the State Theatre and us here in Chamberlain, all the high school kids that are graduating, congratulations, guys, and hope you look forward to going to college.
1: Adrian, thanks for your time. We always appreciate it.
2: Thank you, Chris, and thank you to all your listeners.
1: That again was Adrian Laney with the State Theatre in Chamberlain.
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2: 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The first soil health school will be held June 24th and 25th at Dry Creek Farm and Ranch near Caputa, South Dakota. The second soil health school will be held September 15th through the 17th near Twin Brooks. These educational events will feature in-depth classroom discussions and hands-on field exercises designed to give participants a working knowledge of how soil functions, the benefits of healthy soil, and how to manage land for improved soil health. 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
3: Joining us in studio today is our good friend Bryce Bonnet on behalf of North Star A-Bait. Bryce, this is a very important month. I know it's Motorcycle Awareness Month, so if you can, shed some more light on this, sir.
4: Yeah, as always, May is Motorcycle Awareness Month. We had a little warmer winter, so you've seen motorcycles running around for a while, but May typically is when we start kind of getting out and about, and we like to just kind of remind people to look around, make sure there's no motorcycles coming. And actually, this year, Larry Roden proclaimed that May was officially Motorcycle Awareness Month, so that's kind of a cool thing coming down from the state level. We have two poker runs this year, as usual. July 11th, August 29th are two runs, and I'll share more information as those get closer. May 16th this month, there's an awareness run in Pier. It'll start at the Capitol at 11 a.m. Everybody will get together and take a picture at the Capitol at the steps and kind of proceed from there. So that would be kind of a cool thing if you have this weekend open to go up and catch.
3: Now, if people want to be a part of North Star A-Bait, Bryce, how do they go about doing that with you guys?
4: Yeah, we have meetings the first Saturday of every month. We get together at the Pheasant Bar. That's one way you can just show up to a meeting, see how things go. If you're interested, we can answer any questions or just get a hold of me directly or any other North Star A-Bait member that you know.
3: We've covered quite a bit, Bryce. Anything else you want to add today, bud?
4: Yeah, and I'd like to just throw in that as far as memberships, you don't have to have a motorcycle to be a member. A-Bait likes to, they're kind of a watchdog on a national and state level, and they combat any legislation that'll affect any off-road vehicles as well as motorcycles, like the right to repair and things like that. So they're always watching out for that, and any member support in the chapter helps.
3: Hey, always great to talk to you, Bryce. Thanks for stopping by today.
4: Thank you, Chris.
3: That again, Bryce Bonnet with us with North Star A-Bait joining us in studio.
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3: Joining us now is the marketing director at Winter Regional Health, Chelsea Luce. Chelsea, we have your guys' annual community health fair coming up in early June. So if you can, give us a preview.
8: Yeah, so it's going to be the first Friday of June.

0: grant window opened last week, and it is due the middle of June. I will also be writing the consolidated application for title funds and IDEA for special education. Mrs. Rohde, Mr. Mirmo, and I have been working on athletics cooperative agreement, financial agreements, and other agreements between the Coloma and Gregory school districts. We plan to meet after school is over to solidify everything and then have documents for approval at the annual meeting in July. And we plan that this will be an annual July meeting item in which we will review the documents on an annual basis. The elementary is going to go through a major remodel this summer, and the contractors will be mobilizing on Monday, May 18th, and beginning the demolition on Tuesday, the 19th. The gym is divided at the school here into different spots, and all classrooms and hallways need to be completely emptied for that remodel. So we've had to adjust our elementary schedule a little bit this week to accommodate that because we have staff that are going to be gone this weekend or leaving right as soon as school gets out for a vacation or things. So we're working with everyone to get that done so we can get started right away so teachers can get back in and start the school year on time in August and not have any delays with that. This summer, the CTE welding trailer will be moved to our school district, and then three trailers will remain on our campus for the long term. There are some roof repairs that need to be done on these trailers as well this summer. I plan to meet with the Building and Grounds Committee to discuss the placement and discuss the repairs for those trailers. The board reviewed the 26-27 school year budget per South Dakota Codified Law 13-11-2. The board approved votes for the South Dakota High School Activities Association board and constitutional amendment ballots. They cast a ballot for Jeff Costers. They voted yes to amendments 1, 2, and 3. The board approved 25-cent educational enhancements for the following classified staff: Shelley Kenzie, Alisa Schmitz, Sam Lee, Holly Whitney, Christy Roeder, and Sherry Schaefer. The board approved an educational lane change for Jesse Muhlenberg, bachelor's plus 15. Board approved hiring of certified and classified staff for the 26-27 school year. Board approved a surplus item of a ping pong table at $0.00. The MOU for the 26-27 school year with the South Central Child Development Incorporated, the Head Start program, was approved. And then the board went into executive session for negotiations. Upon exiting from executive session, the board approved 1% salary increase to currently contracted certified staff and a $50 per month health insurance increase. They also approved a 25-cent per hour increase to currently contracted classified staff and also a $50 a month health insurance.
1: That again was the superintendent of Gregory Schools, Sarah Anderson. The Chamberlain School Board had their regular meeting Monday night. Superintendent Justin Zeitz gives us the details.
2: Started out with a really fun presentation by four of our FFA students talking about all the different CDEs and LDEs they did this year and giving us an update over their budget. Fun fact from last night's presentation, one of our seniors, Eric Ryer, actually sold the most amount of fruit in the Quad State area. So the most amount of fruit in Minnesota, South Dakota, North Dakota, and Iowa. So kudos to Eric on that. $9,489 worth of sales this year for FFA. After that, we went on to the less fun stuff, kind of the business stuff, approved some personnel. Business manager Michelle Wilrott gave a presentation on our preliminary budget, which has our entire budget going up by just over 3% this year, which is great considering the raises we gave teachers at 5.1%. We approved our food service management contract. We'll be going with Lunchtime Solutions again next year, so we'll get working on that. We finalized classified negotiations last week, so that was approved last night. We gave a dollar an hour raise to all of our classified staff and increased our monthly contributions to their insurance premium by 14%, which is great. Unfortunately, the cost of insurance is going up, so we're looking to help cover that for them. And then the board went over some SDHSAA amendment voting for their constitution and board voting. And that was the end of the meeting.
1: That again was the superintendent of Chamberlain Schools, Justin Zeitz. For KWYR News, I'm Leslie Schramm.
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1: This is Ruth. Over the years, a lot has changed at The Hobby Shop, but some things remain the same. I'm always moving stuff around and have to search to find things. It's kind of like a game. I still paint things and fix things, and I create things. 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I customize and personalize things to make unique gifts and more for you. 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I still have home decor and gift ideas of things that are brand new. 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I'm always changing the displays with more things to catch your eye. So stop by the hobby shop to take a look at all there is to see. I have old things salvaged and redone just for you by me. And amongst the old, there is so much new, from signs and gifts galore, to new papers to scrap, new crafts to make, and lots of new home decor. 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
0: Funeral services for 83-year-old Sally Kingsbury of Winter will be held tomorrow at 3 p.m. at the Winter Methodist Church. Visitation will be held 1 hour prior to the funeral service. Burial will follow at the Winter Cemetery. Funeral services for 103-year-old Rose Hotz of Gregory will be held Friday at 10 a.m. at St. Joseph Catholic Church in Gregory. Burial will be in the church cemetery. Rosary will begin at 9 a.m. Prayer service for 78-year-old Donna Haney of Burke will be held Friday at 7 p.m. at Clausen Funeral Home in Burke. Visitation will be 1 hour prior to the prayer service. Burial will be held Saturday at 1:30 at the T.J. Bartlett Memorial Cemetery in White River. Funeral services for 97-year-old Irene Skunk of Lower Brule will be held Thursday at 1 p.m. at the Lower Brule Community Center. Burial will be in the St. Mary's Catholic Cemetery in Lower Brule. Wake services will be held tonight at 7 p.m. at the Lower Brule Community Center. Funeral services for 82-year-old Alice Jacobson of Gregory will be held Sunday at 3 p.m. at St. John Lutheran Church in Gregory. Visitation will be 1 hour prior to the funeral. Private family burial will be in the Hillview Cemetery in Dallas on Monday afternoon. Memorial services for Robert Bob Creasy of Geddes will be held Monday at 10:30 at Calvary Baptist Church in Platte. Prayer service will be Sunday evening at 7 p.m. at the church, with visitation from 5 to 7. And those were your funeral announcements brought to you by The Hobby Shop in Winter. It is time now for a check on sports.
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3: Good afternoon, sports fans. Hey, for Chamberlain men and women golfers out there, league fees are due by May 17th. They ask that you please pay as soon as possible. Again, men's and women's golf league fees are due by May 17th, the Chamberlain Country Club. The Gary Dallas Chamber is doing something cool for their 4th of July festivities this year. They're planning an alumni flag football game for July 3rd. Jamie Brown with the Chamber tells us all about it.
4: We are having a Friday Night Light alumni flag football game. It's going to be Friday, July 3rd. It's going to start at 9 o'clock in the evening. Any Gregory alumni that played football back in the day is welcome to come back and join the game for one more night. We want you to wear your retro jersey. Hopefully we'll have some of our past football coaches back to coach the game. We may even have some cheerleaders there cheering you on. It's just going to be a good time. Just a flag football, so don't worry. No strenuous. You shouldn't pull a muscle. Get a hold of the Chamber. Join on our Chamber page, or you can reach out to me directly with a text or a phone call to get signed up for that. We're really excited.
3: That again was Jamie Brown, the Gregory Dallas Chamber. Club baseball going on this evening. We got Platte Geddes at Gregory County. Major League Baseball tonight. Marlins will play at the Twins starting at 6:40. The Cologne track and field team had a first-place finisher at the 4-Handle Conference meet yesterday in Lake Andes. Here's Cologne coach Heidi Van Cura.
5: Yeah, Tuesday was a really great

0: Tuesday. The weather was with us, minus the wind. In reference to the first place finish, it was a good day for my athlete. Not her best day, but definitely a good day. That first place would be for my Mia Manecki. She is our foreign exchange student from Germany. Came with us with a background in track and field already, so it was nice to have that experience. And it was her long jump. She jumped a 15.4, not her best jump yet, but it was a good day for it, and she was able to snag that first place finish, and she felt very good about it.
1: That again was Cologne track and field coach Heidi Van Kura. The Winter High School track and field team will be hosting a youth track meet coming up next Wednesday the 20th. That is for students beginning garden through fifth grade. There will only be individual events, no relays. Cost for kids to take part is $30 per kid. It is $50 for two children in the same family, or $70 for three children in the same family. Winter Country Club will be holding their two-person best ball early bird golf tournament on Saturday, May 30th, 11 a.m. shotgun start. To get signed up, call 842-0686. Now, also don't forget the Winter Warrior football team. They will be holding a fundraising golf tournament at the Winter Country Club on Friday, June the 12th. Shotgun start will be at 6 p.m. It is a two-person scramble format, cost is $80 per team, and a meal will be served after the tournament. To get signed up, call the clubhouse at 842-0686. The Burke track and field team had some good highlights yesterday at the 400 Conference meet in Lake Andes, especially for a kid like Brecken Pistolka. She had a really solid day. Here's Burke coach Turner Sir.
2: It was a great day. I mean, the weather, the wind, we kind of had to fight the wind. It was a little windier than we like, but the temperature was nice, so it gave our kids a quality day to go out there and perform. Brecken, she works hard. She's determined. You know, she was a part of that 4x2 relay team 2 years ago that won it, and part of that state championship team, and she knows how to prepare to peak at the right time.
1: That again was Burke track and field coach Turner Sir. KWYR Sports, I'm Chris Dasky.
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3: It is 4:30 on your Wednesday afternoon. Well, I'll tell you what, Jorgensen Landed Cattle and Ideal, they're going to be hosting another social event on the evening of May 23rd. Reagan Nielsen joins us.
4: Yeah, so our Lazy J Socials are our summer monthly event where the public is welcome to come out to the lodge and enjoy some cocktails. We'll, of course, have beer. And this month we have three signature cocktails as well as a wing bar that's going to be available for purchase. We'd love to have everyone join. The patio will be open and we're looking to have some fun.
3: Reagan also talks about some of their job openings at JLC.
4: So right now we are looking for people to help with event prep and cleanup, as well as like the hotel and hospitality room cleaning. It is based on each event, so it's just as needed per event, and they can contact me if they're interested in the position, and I can send them, you know, the dates that we have available. They sign up, they come out and do their work, and then the next event comes up and I'll call them again. 605-842-3217.
3: Reagan Nielsen with Jorgensen Land and Cattle in Ideal at 431. Well, kind of on the other side of the spectrum with regard to country music, this is more rock and roll, but many of you have kids and may enjoy Buck Cherry, a rock band going to be at the District at Sioux Falls coming up in July. 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How about it? 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You know they got Christopher Cross coming up in June as well. 4:31, time for the good stuff. Brought to you by your local First Fidelity Bank.
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7: Tri-State Livestock News is a commercial cattleman's publication located in the heart of one of the greatest beef cow calf producing regions in the world. 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Tri-State Livestock News, it's what ranch. All right. So I have got a poem. Why don't I start off with that? It's called Spring, and it's by Hal Swift of Sparks, Nevada. Okay, something happens every year about now. It's the most incredible thing. Cowpokes notice, and the livestock as well. It's a start of what we call spring. There's kind of a restlessness I see at first as the cows start milling around. The horses get frisky, and the ranch hands too. Good humor just seems to abound. The whole blamed ranch starts moving around, and there's smiles all over the place. Some of the boys start to writing down poems, go around with a grin on their face. Folks walk straighter, it seems to me, and say howdy to all they meet. Some cowpokes go around whistling songs, almost dancing on their feet. Even the cow boss gets into the act and talks about fun stuff to do. Soon as calving's done and things slow down, I've caught him whistling too. The boss's wife gets out the ice cream maker and starts to cleaning the thing. Yeah, good things are coming. I can feel it in my bones. It's a time of year we call spring. Again, that's Hal Swift from Sparks, Nevada.
6: I have something that Tony and Julie Bullitt had sent to Jim a while back called Murphy's Technology Laws. So these are pretty good. There's 13 of them, of course.
7: Okay.
6: So Murphy's Technology Law number one, you can never tell which way the train went by looking at the track. Okay.
7: Very true.
6: Murphy's Technology Law number two, logic is a systemic method of coming to the wrong conclusion with confidence. Murphy's Technology.
7: I'm confident that's correct.
6: Murphy's Technology Law number three, technology is dominated by those who manage what they do not understand. Murphy's Technology Law number four, if builders built buildings the way programmers wrote programs, then the first woodpecker that came along would destroy civilization. Number five,

0: all great discoveries are made by mistake. Number six, nothing ever gets built on schedule or within budget. If you ever remodeled a bathroom, you know that one's true. Number seven, all's well that ends, period. Technology law number eight, a meeting is an event at which minutes are kept and hours are lost. Murphy's technology law number nine, the first myth of management is that it exists. Murphy's technology law number 10, a failure will not appear until a unit has passed final inspection. And number 11, new systems generate new problems. Number 12, any given program when running is already obsolete. And Murphy's technology law number 13, a computer makes as many mistakes in 2 seconds as it takes 20 men working 20 years to make. Murphy's technology laws.
1: You know, those are a little too close. That's a little painful, actually. Okay, so I've got some little interesting facts for you. Did you know caffeine increases the power of aspirin and other painkillers? That's why it's found in a lot of medicines.
0: Oh, wow. Didn't know that.
1: There you go. And the military salute is a motion that evolved from medieval times when knights in armor raised their visors to reveal their identity. I thought that was interesting.
0: Oh, yeah, that is an interesting factoid.
1: And if you get into the bottom of a well or a tall chimney and look up, you can see stars, even in the middle of the day.
0: Really? Must be something to do with the light and the lack thereof.
1: Yeah, I don't know. I don't want to get in a chimney to find out, though.
0: No, I don't either.
1: Yeah, when a person dies, hearing is the last sense to go. The first loss is sight.
0: Oh, I'm certainly glad that my sense of taste is not going to go because I like my beef, whether it's a hamburger or whether it's going to be, you know, a great steak, prime rib, something like that. You know, beef is a complete protein, which means that it has all of the essential amino acids you need to maintain and repair body tissue. So some things you need to keep in mind during National Beef Month. And so we want to salute our ranchers and our listeners out there, consumers out there that like their beef. Cows don't have top teeth in the front of their mouths. Since they're herbivores, they don't need to chew things up that much. So the top of their mouth is a tough pad of skin called a dental pad. They do have molars in the back of their top jaw to help grind up their food. And here's something for you to chew on for a while. On average, a cow has about 40,000 jaw movements a day. That's more than a radio announcer. Anyway, we appreciate you joining us here on your local radio station. I know they appreciate you listening to them. And keep it up, all right? And listen for the good stuff.
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Memorial Country for South Dakota and Nebraska. 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

0: From the Valentine Livestock to the Platte Livestock, this is Small Town Radio for cattle country in north central Nebraska and south central South Dakota. 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
1: I was toting my pack along the dusty Winnemucca Road when along came a semi with a high-end canvas covered load. If you're going to Winnemucca Mac with me, you can ride. And so I climbed into the cab and then I settled down inside. He asked me if I'd seen a road with so much dust and sand, and I said, listen,

Ellensburg, Parkersburg, Gravelburg, Colorado, Ellensburg, Rexburg, Vicksburg, Eldorado, Larimore, Atmore, Havistall, Chattanooga, Chasta, Nebraska, Alaska, Opelika, Baraboo, Waterloo, Kalamazoo, Kansas City, Sioux City, Cedar City, Dodge City, what a pity.

Johnny Cash at Country 1260, Real Country for South Dakota and Nebraska. I've been everywhere at 4:50 this afternoon. Happy birthday, Apollo Willowhite, a winner today. Caleb Benson of Chamberlain, Craig Wagner of Winter. Happy birthday today, Diamond Rio, here at 1260.

Diamond Rio and Country 1260, Rio Country for South Dakota and Nebraska. We head toward 5 o'clock, 4:54. We'd mentioned the Lazy J Sporting Club and IDEO got their Lazy J social event. Date is Saturday, May 23rd. Keep that in mind in IDEO. 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Down to 60, just the overnight low at 60 tonight.

0: windy, and then tomorrow, not quite as windy in the afternoon. Windy in the morning, though. High of 83, and then Thursday night's low at 47 degrees. Temps in the low 80s here in central South Dakota.
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4: This is Dusty Johnson. 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But they need to be able to afford it. While I was working with the president to cut taxes for working families, Larry Roden and John Hansen were raising them. As governor, I'll make sure South Dakota is a special place for our kids to build their future. 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

0: Shadow Talks, ABC News contributor and retired Colonel Stephen Ganyard says a breakthrough is unlikely.
1: China has a reason to help in Iran. Whether they do or whether they have the power, that's another question. Remember that they get 30 to 40% of their oil coming through the Strait of Hormuz. 20% of that is Iranian oil. So they are going to be hurting. And because they're an export-driven economy, they need the rest of the world to be healthy. But because shutting down the Strait has really created a global contagion.
0: The Federal Reserve has a new chair after a Senate vote on Kevin Warsh today. Warsh tasked with tackling surging inflation due to the war in Iran. The economic pressure weighing on Americans, paying more for nearly everything, groceries, gas, and energy. Health officials continue to monitor cruise ship passengers evacuated due to the hantavirus outbreak. The majority are in quarantine in Nebraska. Two others are at Emory Hospital in Georgia. ABC's Ike Ajachi also says contact tracing is expanding globally.
2: The big thing that officials are doing right now are the tracing efforts. They want to see everybody who came in contact with someone who was possibly came down with hantavirus to make sure that they know exactly who they're coming in contact with. So they're mapping out everybody who came in contact with those passengers. They're doing those in-depth interviews. And we're reporting that they're actually now monitoring some people who have never had any contact with that cruise ship whatsoever. So the monitoring is essentially expanding into this wider web.
0: The South Carolina Supreme Court overturning the conviction of Alex Murdaugh today. He was found guilty of murdering his wife and son in 2021, finding the county clerk improperly influenced jurors. You're listening to ABC News.
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0: In Los Angeles federal court today, a judge sentencing a licensed drug addiction counselor for his role in the overdose death of Friends star Matthew Perry.
5: Eric Fleming, a licensed drug addiction counselor, was a middleman between convicted drug dealer Jasveen Sangha and Matthew Perry's assistant, who was buying the doses of ketamine that killed Perry in 2024. 56-year-old Fleming now given 2 years in federal prison. Fleming is a fourth out of five defendants in Matthew Perry's death to be sentenced. All have pleaded guilty in connection to his death. Sangha, the drug dealer known as a ketamine queen, was given 15 years in prison last month. Alex Stone, ABC News, Los Angeles.
0: Britain's Princess Kate making her first solo overseas trip since announcing her cancer diagnosis a few years back. Kate now resuming royal duties. She's in Italy for a passion project. ABC's Maggie Rulli is in Reggio Emilia.
6: The princess will be going to schools and institutions here, meeting with children and educators to see how their unique methods help in a child's formative years. The news of her visit already pulling crowds. The princess has not been on an overseas tour for more than 3 years. Her last trip with her husband, Prince William, to Boston back in 2022. The princess now ready to focus on her passion for early childhood development.
0: Severe storms and fire danger in the Rockies and plains today. A unique combination of storms could bring damaging winds and trigger fires. Michelle Franzen, ABC News.
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0: Blake Shelton, Stay Country or Die Trying on Real Country. My name is Al Farbell. 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Here's how to keep the fat from coming back. An analysis of 18 clinical trials found that reaching around 8,500 daily steps was linked to keeping weight off long term. More of your favorite Real Country songs are coming up right around the corner for you from Tracy Lawrence, Sticks and Stones, The Judds, Why Not Me, and more on the way, made possible by Lowe's. 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

0: Roseanne Cash and the 7-Year Akon, your Real Country Wednesday. My name is Al Farb with all your favorite Real Country songs right here in one place, right here on the corner for you from Leroy Van Dyke and Walk On By. 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
5: 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On the overnight, north central Nebraska, looking at partly cloudy skies, breezy conditions with temps down to about 58, south winds 20 to 25. Sunshine breezy for Thursday, a high near 84, south winds 15 to 20. Clear on Thursday night, temps down to the mid-40s, then sunny on Friday with a high near 86. Increasing clouds, breezy on the overnight in central South Dakota with temps down to about 60 degrees, south winds 21 to 31. Gradual clearing for Thursday, starting out breezy as well with a high near 83 for Thursday. South winds 25 to 30, becoming northwest 14 to 19 in the afternoon Thursday. Thursday night, clear skies, temps down to 47. Sunshine on Friday with a high near 82. Northwest winds 8 to 15. 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
2: From ABC News, I'm Dave Packer. The deadly hantavirus cruise outbreak now stretching across multiple counties, with health officials monitoring dozens of people here in the U.S. At least 36 people are being monitored for hantavirus, all linked back to that voyage that departed from South America.
3: The big thing that officials are doing right now are the tracing efforts. They want to see everybody who came in contact with someone who was possibly came down with hantavirus to make sure that they know exactly who they're coming in contact with. So they're mapping out everybody who came in contact with those passengers. They're doing those in-depth interviews. And we're reporting that they're actually now monitoring some people who have never had any contact with that cruise ship whatsoever. So the monitoring is essentially expanding into this wider web.
2: ABC's Ike Ajachi. Hours now until a high-stakes sit-down between President Trump and Chinese President Xi Jinping in Beijing. From global trading to the Iran war and more, there's a lot for the two leaders to discuss. A surprise in South Carolina. Alex Murdoch's murder convictions have been thrown out by the state Supreme Court. Officials say Murdoch's financial and federal convictions still stand, meaning he's not getting out of prison anytime soon. South Carolina Attorney General Alan Wilson says he intends to seek a speedy trial.
4: The court based its decision on the conduct of then Colleton County Clerk of Court Rebecca Hill. As you know, this conduct involved her in interactions with the jury at that time. As the court said in the order, this was conduct unknown to the state and other individuals.
2: It's life in prison without parole for Corey Richens, a Utah mother convicted of fatally poisoning her husband with fentanyl. ABC News legal contributor Bernarda Villanueva says that today's judgment was judgment day for Corey Richens.
5: Life without the possibility of parole means that the only way that she's leaving that jail is in a coffin.
2: After the poisoning, Richens wrote a children's book about grief. You're listening to ABC News.
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8: 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Inside his apartment, everything he holds dear is protected by Progressive's renter's insurance, like his laptop, and a surprisingly valuable

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1: New privacy measures coming for the social media app WhatsApp. ABC's Chuck Sievertson.
2: Meta Platforms says it's rolling out an incognito mode for WhatsApp users to have private conversations with its AI chatbot, a move intended to ease privacy concerns about sensitive information shared in chats. Meta says in a blog post that messages will be processed in a secure environment that even Meta can't access, won't be saved by default, and will disappear when exiting a session.
1: A new federal lawsuit accusing Agriculture Secretary Brooke Rollins of violating the separation of church and state.
3: A federal union and seven USDA employees accused Rollins of violating the Establishment Clause of the First Amendment by frequently invoking Christianity in work emails, including crediting, quote, gratitude towards a living God in her Thanksgiving email, writing that, quote, God gave us the greatest gift possible in her Christmas email, and describing the story of Jesus' resurrection as, quote, the greatest story ever told in her Easter email. In response to the lawsuit, a USDA spokesperson told ABC News that they don't comment on pending litigation, but will keep the plaintiffs in their prayers. Peter Haralambos, ABC News.
1: A new labor deal for more than 30,000 flight attendants with United Airlines, bringing the role's first pay bump in 6 years, as well as a long-sought compensation for crew members who work during boarding. A union official proclaiming this deal will immediately change the lives of these workers. Dave Packer, ABC News.
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0: Joe Nichols and Tequila Makes Your Clothes Fall Off on Real Country. 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

country boy. Well, I got me a fine wife, I got me old fiddle. 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

0: time sticking on your Real Country Wednesday. My name is Al Farbo. The orange and cream flavored creamsicle is the ultimate nostalgic summer treat. Now, Krispy Kreme is bringing this sweet, citrusly flavor to its donuts for the first time. The limited edition Orange Dreamsicle Original Glazed Donuts will be sold at participating restaurants and nationwide beginning Thursday, May 14th. But there is a catch. The new donuts will only be available for a limited time, 4 days to be exact. More of your favorite Old Country songs are coming up right around the corner for you for Bricky Skaggs, I Wouldn't Change You If I Could, Luke Combs, When It Rains It Pours, and more of your favorites are all coming up next on Real Country.
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8: 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On the overnight, north central Nebraska, looking at partly cloudy skies, breezy conditions with temps down to about 58, south winds 20 to 25. Sunshine breezy for Thursday, a high near 84, south winds 15 to 20. Clear on Thursday night, temps down to the mid-40s, then sunny on Friday with a high near 86. Increasing clouds, breezy on the overnight in central South Dakota with temps down to about 60 degrees, south winds 21 to 31. Gradual clearing for Thursday, starting out breezy as well with a high near 83 for Thursday. South winds 25 to 30, becoming northwest 14 to 19 in the afternoon Thursday. Thursday night, clear skies, temps down to 47. Sunshine on Friday with a high near 82. Northwest winds 8 to 15. 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

0: Ricky Skaggs, I Wouldn't Change You If I Could on Real Country. 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
2: From ABC News, I'm Dave Packer. President Trump meets with Chinese President Xi Jinping tonight in Beijing. It will be the leader's fifth summit. ABC's Mary Bruce is traveling with the president.
3: With great pomp and pageantry, China rolling out the red carpet for President Trump. 300 young people waving Chinese and American flags. Steps behind.